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1: In this update, police are racing to track down who sent bomb threats that forced evacuations in Christchurch and Tauranga this week. Detectives say the person could be overseas, which is making the investigation trickier.
2: We have greater connectivity with some jurisdictions and less with others, so trying to establish where these emails have originated from, that's the first challenge, and then who is responsible and then what we can do about that.
1: Donald Trump says he feels let down again, claiming allies are not supporting his war with Iran. After a White House meeting with NATO, he's even hinting at leaving the alliance and demanding more loyalty.
3: We didn't need help on this at all. We demolished them in literally the first week. But it would have been nice if they would have said, we'd like to help.
1: Tsunami waves are possible around Venezuela after a magnitude 7.1 earthquake off its coast. And about 20 minutes later, a deep magnitude 6.9 earthquake hit east of Japan. And the Department of Conservation's asking people to watch out for a whale entangled with a large pink buoy off the Otago coast. And that's news. Make the news your own with the new NZ Herald app. Download today and tap into the news that matters.
0: For

0: back to Friends on Zidim. You got Georgie with you. Somba really knows how to please the ladies because he's just revealed who will be in the music video for his brand new single out tomorrow called My Body Isn't Ready. And I don't think our bodies are going to be ready for this.
1: Wellesley.
2: Garrett Graham doesn't do girlfriends.
0: And no, it is not Garrett Graham. It is, in fact, Josh Houston, who plays the other love interest and off campus. So you know it's going to be, oh, so hard to watch. Awful, in fact. It's Ella Langley, Be Her, ZM.

0: Rain Me In, Sam Fender and Olivia Dean on ZM with Georgia. Got your chance to win a double pass to Supergirl, the latest DC blockbuster, which is in cinemas today.
1: The ZM Lunchtime Games. Let's play this game. I know that song.
0: This is where I give you a lyric from a popular song. You've got to figure out what the song is and who the artist is. And you can either text it to 9696 or call 0800 dial ZM for that double pass. So here is your lyric. She's making me nervous. She's making me nervous. If you think you know what song that lyric is from and who the artist is, text 9696 or 0800 dial ZM. This is Malcolm Todd. It's Earrings on ZM.

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0: This is where I give you a lyric from a popular song. You've got to figure out what that song is and who the artist is. And today it could win you a double pass to the brand new movie in cinemas, which has landed today. Supergirl, starring Millie Alcock and Jason Momoa. Sarai, your lyric is, "She's making me nervous, she's making me nervous." What's the song and who's the artist?
3: Confidence by Ocean Alley.
0: It sure is. You've got a double pass to the movies.
3: Thank you so much.
0: Oh, you're such a gem. Oh my gosh, what an absolute bright spark. This is Ocean Alley, winner of your lunchtime game with confidence on ZM.

0: Confidence, Oceanelli. It's winner of your lunchtime game on Zidium's jam-packed workday. You've got Georgia with you. 12:30. I have to ask you a question. Is there a song that you love so much that you go, the only issue with it is it's not long enough? Because I've got the perfect example of that. And you can thank, again, Off Campus for this song not being long enough and the reason why it's charting again. But if there is one for you and the only thing wrong with it is that it's only a minute something long or 2 minutes, 9696, what is that song?
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15: 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Wrap your ears around the debut single from this budding star from Raglan. It's Star with When You're Around.

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2: 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I absolutely love it, and I'm really excited for people to hear it.
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from her album You Seem Pretty Sad for a Girl So in Love. She's also announced a festival. It's Olivia Rodrigo, The Cure, on ZM with Georgia. Now, what we've noticed from that album is that a lot of the songs are long. They really keep you on a journey, and I think that's what we kind of want in music. Last year, it was the year of the short songs, which is why when I asked you the question, 9696, a song to you that the only thing wrong with it is that it's not long enough, and you came back with the likes of... Olivia Dean, So Easy to Fall in Love, which I looked up and it's only 2 minutes 20, so no wonder you wanted more of this. The Kid Laroi has been mentioned a couple of times. That song, I'm pretty sure, is only like 1 minute 15, which is kind of not even worth having a song, right? But that was a great suggestion. Ariana Grande, famous for giving us a short one. Test Drive is only 1 minute 50, and another suggestion has come through. The song for me that is not long enough is Tom Odell, Another Love, which is this one. Oh, that instrumental part is so iconic, eh? And just the whole video. It's like 3 minutes 50, though, the song. So I guess if you love it and you want to sing along and it's not long enough, that makes sense, right? Another is Taylor Swift's All Too Well version, the 10 minute. And I get that. 10 minutes of that song and it still doesn't feel like it's long enough. For me, the song that came to mind straight away, that the only thing that's wrong with it is it's not long enough, is this from the Kid Laroi. It's Girls on ZM.

0: She's given us an EP. This is one of the first singles we heard from it. It's Stella Lefty, Boston, on ZM with Georgia. You know what? It's nearly 1 o'clock, which means you've got a chance to get in the draw for our ZM's World Tour. When you hear the activator, 0800-ZM, and the only tough decision you have to make is whether you'd like to go to Mozambique, just on the coast of Africa, or to Seoul, the home of Gangnam Style. Now, is that not just iconic? The choice is yours and it's coming.
1: 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Oh, I mean, Jams. 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I've been

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T-Swift and Posty, it's Fortnite on ZM. You've got Georgia with you. Very exciting because we have a special interview after 2 o'clock today. Joining me is going to be... the lady behind I Love It, I Love It, I Love It. You're big fans of this song. You let us know when you rate our playlist. Bella Kay will be on the show with me after 2 o'clock today. There's a new album on the way, so make sure you go and check out what we can already listen to from that album. Search her up, Bella Kay. SZA, after this, from Pink Panther, Essence, Zara Larsson on ZM.

got your chance to run a double pass to Alex Warren. It's coming up after 2 o'clock. That's Fever Dream on Zidim with Georgia. You can thank Zidim's World Tour for Subway having new spicy subs range. There is an activator, and it's happening after this song. Getting you in the draw to go to Mozambique or to Seoul, Zidim.

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0: Get amongst the barbecue steak sub or the peri peri style chicken sub. 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You have the choice between Mozambique or South Korea. All you have to do is make that decision. Matua, the choice is yours, my friend. What are you going for, mate?
2: I'd be quite keen on going to Mozambique, I'd say.
0: Now, what have you heard about Mozambique? Because this seems to be an absolute favourite at the moment. Why for you?
2: Oh, golden beaches, beautiful beautiful oceans and whatnot, I'd say.
0: And did you hear? It's literally right opposite Madagascar, so you could do a safari too.
2: Yeah, it's just about swimming distance.
0: You can try, not me. All right, mate, you are officially in the draw. Congratulations.
2: Okay, perfect. Thank you very much.
0: Your next chance is after 7 o'clock tonight when you hear the activator 0800 dial ZM. On the show next, I've got a very famous movie quote for you to guess what movie it's from.
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2: 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Ricky Reed will get you sweating with the first taste of her next project. This is

0: Role Model, High Hopes 3000. Oh, it's a new vibe for Role Model, and his album is coming August 7th. You got Georgia with you on ZM, and this is our new game, which, by the way, I am getting an intro made for it because we've landed on a name. This is where I give you a famous quote from a movie, and you've got to figure out what that movie is. And it's basically as easy as one line, what's the movie? That's the name we've landed on for now. If you can do better, then you text me 9696. But this is your quote today. Oh, I feel like this is easy. And if you haven't seen this movie, then I don't know what's going on. I don't know where you've been living. Don't forget, I'm also just a girl standing in front of a boy asking him to love her. What movie is that quote from? Don't forget, I'm also just a girl standing in front of a boy asking him to love her. 9696 on the text. Sombers after this from Olivia Dean on ZM.
1: Thought I was done with this feeling. Really thought you could be him.

0: New on Zoom's playlist from Kiwi artist Will Swinton. It's Only One. You've got Georgie with you. This is a game where I give you a famous quote from a movie and you've got to figure out what that movie is. Today's quote, and I'd be so highly disappointed if you didn't get this one. Don't forget, I'm also just a girl standing in front of a boy asking him to love her. On the text 9696, this has surprised me because a few people have suggested 10 Things I Hate About You, Love Actually, which I'll let slide. Jerry Maguire, no. Who got it 100% correct was you, Hunter. What's the movie?
1: Notting Hill, obviously.
0: Starring, if bonus points if you can get that.
1: Hugh Grant and Julia Roberts.
0: Absolutely it is. It's this moment here, which is heartbreaking every single time you hear it.
2: And don't forget, I'm also just a girl standing in front of a boy asking him to love her.
0: Okay, are you with me, Hunter? We need to watch that movie this weekend.
1: 100%.
0: It's got to happen. Hey, congratulations, gal. You nailed it right on the head. Your chance to win with Alex Warren next. Also, Bella Kay is joining me on the show, and we have Little Friday Jams. It's a heavy 2 o'clock.
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0: Number one for throwbacks. 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
1: This is where you get a taster of what you get all day on a Friday. ZM's Little Friday Jams. It's back-to-back throwbacks for the next three songs and then a double pass to Alex Warren. Someone will be getting the lucky callback. But let's kick in with Rihanna. It's Don't Stop the Music on ZM.
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Swift on ZM's Little Friday Jams, a taster of what you can get all day tomorrow on ZM. Next, if you have seen our Black Thunders out and about in Christchurch the last couple of weeks and registered to win tickets to Alex Warren, I could be calling you back after T-Pain. And the reason why this had to be a part of Little Friday Jams is because of how DoorDash has been continuously tagging T-Pain instead of our very own Tim Payne when it comes to the FIFA World Cup. So shout out to you, T-Pain.

0: You'll get a whole day of this tomorrow, but that's a wrap on ZM's Little Friday Jams. And I had to chuck T-Pain in because it's so funny that he keeps getting tagged by DoorDash when it should be our very own from the NZ All Whites, Tim Payne, for the FIFA World Cup. So good.
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0: He loved New Zealand so much, became a genuine friend of Fletch, Fawn and Hayley last time he was here, and he thought, you know what, better do a tour that I'm going to kick off in Christchurch. And for the last couple of weeks, our Christchurch Black Thunders have been roaming about, putting you in the drawer to be at one of the Alex Warren shows in Saffron. You've got yourself a double pass.
2: No way, are you serious?
0: What is it about Alex Warren that you love so much?
2: I just love how nice his music is.
0: It's so lovely, like, eh? And the fact that you'll be there singing your heart out, you are such a lucky gal.
2: Oh, thank you so much.
0: Saffron, obviously there's an album coming out. Do you know one of the new songs off that upcoming album?
2: Passenger?
0: Here we go. This is going out to you. It's Alex Warren on

0: with an album on the way and currently on tour as Ariana Grande. We Can't Be Friends on ZM. George with you for the Jam Packed Workday. And this is so exciting. Joining me on Zoom, the one and only Bella Kay. The talent behind I Love It, I Love It, I Love It, and Stop. Oh my God, I think I gotta knock it. And this is exciting because, Bella, you have your debut album, My Reckless Abandon, arriving on the 12th of July. How did we get to the title of this song?
1: Well, it's funny because this was before I Love It had come out, but my debut single, The Sick, I had been out for a long time, like, a couple months, and I was like, okay, what, people really like these two songs, what's the connection between them? I was like, I don't know. And then somebody commented on a TikTok and they were like, wow, like, the thing I really love about Bella is that she just, like, she doesn't make herself sound good in the songs. Like, she's just very, like, true to the feeling and the emotion. Like, she's not, like, trying to make herself look good. She's not like, you're the bad guy, you did this to me. She's like, sometimes puts it on herself, which I think is what we all love about her. That's what they said. And I was like, huh. I was like, maybe what people like about me is my reckless abandon. And so I was like, maybe I should name the album that. And then I was getting dinner with my mom and I was talking to her about this and she was like, wow, amazing. And I say the album title to her and she's like, yes. And I was like, okay, that's what it's got to be. Mom approved.
0: Mums always know best, Bella Kay. I want to hear about the particular song that had a last minute addition to your upcoming album. We'll get you back on after this. It's I Love It, I Love It, I Love It on ZM with Bella Kay in Georgia. I like

0: Sienna Spiro. She's coming to the country this Jan. It's Material Lover on ZM with Georgia and special guest live from Zoom, Bella Kay. This is so exciting because your album, My Reckless Abandon, is out July 12th, but there was a very last-minute addition to this album, the final song. Now, to everyone else's mind, the album a couple of weeks ago would have been done, right?
1: It was supposed to be finished, and I had this other song. I was like, this isn't right. Because it was always a story, but I think this last song that I wrote really, like, makes it a story. It's, like, fully a thing you can follow. But before I had done this last song, I was like, this is terrible. I was like, this, I don't know. I thought the songs were good, but I was like, what is going on? I was like, I don't know what to do. I was literally freaking out. And so I was in Canada, and I was really, like, upset, and I was just like, I need to write a song. I texted my bandmate. I was like, I need your guitar right now. He comes up to my room and hands me the guitar. I'm like, bye. And then I start writing, and it was the whole thing. But I wrote it. It was good. I brought it into a session literally the next week. We wrote it, we cut it, and now it's on the album.
0: Oh, this makes us even more excited for your album, My Reckless Abandon, out on the 12th of July. Thank you so much for catching up with me, Bella Kay, the one and only. I will get this chat up on ZM socials as soon as possible. In the next 30, we have Olivia Rodrigo and Zara Larsson on our playlist. It's a day for the pop queens.
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0: say.
1: Stupid song. It's Olivia Rodrigo from her, I was going to say upcoming. I've been saying that for so long. Her album that's out, You Seem Pretty Sad for a Girl So in Love. You got George with you on ZM and Clint from Brankland.
2: It came.
1: It came.
2: It was up and coming.
1: Faster than some.
2: And then it came.
1: Mm.
2: Olivia Rodrigo. No, I think that album took ages, didn't it?
1: No.
2: Well, didn't it?
1: No. Oh, if okay. It's just so quick. It was like 10 seconds or something.
2: Well, we all have different standards, don't we? I'm good, Georgia. How are you?
1: Look, mate, I'm bloody good. You've got Tradie versus Lady this afternoon. Next chance to win with our dealer reveal. $3,000 went this morning.
2: I'm so pissed off.
1: I thought you would be.
2: I'm so pissed off. That was meant to go in our show. We told Banker Bryn we want to give away the $3,000.
1: He did offer $900. It was a dead set giveaway.
2: I think he's been getting fleeced recently.
1: Mm.
2: I think people have figured Banker Bryn out. And look, he's coming to the end of a very long run. It's been 6 weeks
1: of
2: sheer manipulation from Banker Bryn. And I think maybe it's the right time for it to end because I think he's up against it.
1: And I also reckon, like, it's this facade that we can't believe anymore. He's given up a little bit, you know?
2: I just don't want to give away the $3. I don't want to be the show that gives away the $3.
1: Someone's got to do it.
2: I know. It should be Fletch, Ward and Haley.
1: Yeah, $3 tomorrow morning.
2: Yeah, yeah.
1: Because they gave away the $3,000 today.
2: Yeah, exactly
1: that
2: right.
1: Makes
2: That's the trade-off.
1: Sense.
2: Yeah, yeah, yeah. And there's three of them.
1: Yeah, exactly.
2: Yeah.
1: Gosh, you're good with stuff like that, eh? What else
2: Counting.
1: Is coming up?
2: What else is coming up? A lot, Georgia.
1: Wow. A lot. That's really riveting.
2: Yeah.
1: Actually.
2: Did you see Drake's post about why he's single?
1: Drake gives me the ick, if I'm honest. I haven't seen it yet.
2: Well, he should put that on his list of reasons why he's single.
1: Because he gives people the ick.
2: But he's released the 9 reasons why he believes he's still single. So we're going
1: to
2: talk about that and
1: I
2: the reason that
1: this.
2: You think you're still single.
1: Oh.
2: This afternoon. Yeah.
1: Okay.
2: Not you.
1: I'm not. I'm happily married, actually. I found out you were married the other day.
2: Oh, I'm sick of this joke.
1: If you haven't seen that, go and check out the Brian Clint Instagram because
2: it's my
1: so
2: wife,
1: good.
2: It's because my wife doesn't want to be on my Instagram, okay? I've got one. You just can't see her.
1: That's what they usually say. It's 5 sauce.

0: Role model with Sally when the wine runs out on ZM. He is retiring, bringing any Sallys up on stage because he's in his Chuck era now. It's his new character. We will get more when we get that album. I'm out of here. Bring Clint up next with Tradie vs. Lady. You heard Clint. He does not want the $3 to go this afternoon at 4 o'clock with Deal or Reveal. But nonetheless, you could be winning when the activator goes off, $0800 at M. I'll see you tomorrow for Friday Gems. Bye.
1: I spy with my little eye the ZM Friday scam and a whole lot of Friday Gems. Cause I'm good, yeah, I'm feeling alright. Aha, got him. Now we're talking. Let's all get one step ahead of scammers and get one step closer to the weekend with ZM's Friday Gems.
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21: In this update, Conservation Minister Tama Potaka has axed an under-fire aspect of his conservation bill, removing clauses allowing land to be disposed of or exchanged. Disarray in Venezuela's Caracas after a magnitude 7.5 earthquake, with reports buildings have collapsed and fears people have been killed. A bill has passed its third reading in Parliament, locking in rules or redress for survivors of abuse and care and extending the years it covers. It disqualifies those sentenced to 5 years jail for certain crimes from getting financial payment, although they can apply to overturn that. Police have found a South Auckland 13-year-old girl, Emily, who was reported missing from Opaheke yesterday afternoon. Snow-blasted South Island highways are reopening. Elsewhere, thunderstorms may hit parts of the upper North Island, and a heavy rain warning covers Tairawhiti and Wairoa. Strong wind warning covers Wellington and parts of Marlborough from tonight. And that's news. 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
20: 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ZM's Bree and Clint.
9: Afternoon, everybody. Welcome to the Bree and Clint show. Shout out to our South Island listeners who are getting polar blasted.
12: Are they really? Yeah. Is it very chilly down there?
9: It's not even snowing in Dunedin, I think, but they have just hit their high for the day. They've just hit 7 degrees.
12: I think it was snowing in Wanaka.
9: Yeah, that'd be right.
12: Yeah. Bloody cold.
9: Bloody cold here in Auckland too, can I just add? 17 degrees the high today.
12: So chilly. Crazy to me that I only learnt what a, what's that? What's the undergarment you wear?
9: Singlet?
12: Merino.
9: Oh, yeah.
12: You wear a merino.
9: Yeah, merino's the best.
12: Yeah, so, so cozy.
9: You know you can get merino undies?
12: I know. I want to try merino undies.
9: They're lovely.
12: I feel like I exert the most heat from that area, so I don't know if they'd work for me.
9: No, it's good because it's breathable. So it regulates the temperature for you.
12: Oh, does it?
9: Also, naturally odour resistant.
12: Oh.
9: Merino, yeah.
12: Takes away the problem of the old swamp ass.
9: Yeah.
12: How good?
9: Yeah.
12: Maybe I'll put them in regular rotation, the merinos.
9: If you have that problem.
12: Yeah, I mean, I wouldn't know.
9: No,
12: never experienced that.
9: You're doing that swamp ass campaign soon, aren't you, on Instagram?
12: Yeah. I'm the face of it.
9: You're the swamp ass ambassador.
12: Get out of my swamp ass!
9: Is that Shrek?
12: Yeah, it was meant to be. I think we move.
9: Get out of my ass, donkey.
12: Get out!
9: Is that Arnold Schwarzenegger?
12: Yep.
9: Get out of my ass. Anyway, how was school, kids? Let's get into tradie versus lady. Score is 46, tradies 50 to the ladies. So the ladies have got this under control. Yeah, but, you know, there's lots to play for.
12: The ladies have had a good week. But if you want to play, $50 is up for grabs. 0800 dials ZM right now.
9: Bree and Clint will play tradie versus lady with you guys after Harry Styles on ZM.

0: Olivia Dean in a couple of minutes on ZM with Bree and Clint. We're playing Tradie versus Lady now.
1: It's Tradie versus Lady.
2: 3, 2, 1, let's go. We are playing it now.
0: I've never introduced it like that. I was meant to say we're playing Deal or Reveal soon, but then the Tradie versus Lady bit came out and I was like, well, now, that's when we're playing it.
2: Gruel.
0: We're playing Deal or Reveal soon.
2: I went to say great, then I went to say cool, so it came out as gruel.
0: Gruel.
2: The score update for the season of Tradie versus Lady is...
0: Oh, I like that, the season.
2: This season, 46 to the Tradies, Ladies on 50.
0: Our Lady's in Hawke's Bottom, she's 41, and she just bought a beach house yesterday. Oh my God, life goals. Welcome to the show, Renee.
3: Hi, Renee.
4: Yeah. Hi.
2: Do you need a new best friend?
0: Yeah.
4: Yeah, sure, yep.
0: Are you gonna put it on Airbnb or is it just for you guys?
4: Yeah, Airbnb, that's yeah. it. And where, us.
0: And Andrew, yeah, good.
2: Whereabouts is the beach house?
4: Central Hawke's Bay.
0: And what's the address and what's the pin code?
2: Yeah. Such a good spot. Nah.
0: Renee, you're taking on our tradie from Christchurch. He's 24 and he's a huge Warriors fan, but he doesn't like saying up the Waz. Welcome to the show, Mitch.
2: G'day, Mitch.
5: G'day. Good afternoon. How are you?
2: Good, thank you. If you're not saying up the Waz, what do you yell out when you're, you know, watching at home or at a game?
5: If I'm at home, I'm probably busy crying and freaking out. But if I'm in public, I'll just a big go the Warriors.
0: Go the Warriors!
2: Go the Warriors!
0: Exactly. He's old school. Like it. Up the Waz is a recent thing anyway, so that's okay. Did you go to the Christchurch game on the weekend, Mitch?
5: I certainly did. It was lovely. It was a nice stadium.
0: And should Christchurch get an NRL team?
5: Eventually.
0: It'll okay. Yeah. Fair enough. Your buzz is Tradie. Renee, Lady, the first of three correct answers gets our $50 cash prize thanks to KFC.
2: Here we go, guys. Question number one. Apart from bread, what are the four key ingredients in a BLAT Tradie. Sandwich?
4: Lady.
2: Yes, Mitch.
5: Bacon, lettuce, and tomato.
0: Oh, you missed one. Renee?
4: And a BLT?
0: BLAT.
4: Oh, bacon, lettuce, avocado, tomato.
0: Did Correct. You say it right?
2: I said BLAT.
0: Yeah, you did, didn't you?
2: Just blat.
0: Checking. Yeah.
2: All right, we move on to question two. The original Baywatch TV show starred which famous actress?
4: Lady.
2: Renee just got in.
4: Pamela Anderson.
2: It was Pamela Anderson.
0: Would you have accepted Carmen Electra?
2: Sure.
0: Yeah.
2: Sure. We would have accepted that.
0: But not David Hasselhoff, because he's an actor.
2: Yeah, exactly.
0: Yeah, right. Good.
2: We move on to question three. You need this one here, Mitch, to stay in it. Question number three. Buzz in when you can tell me who sings this song. I got the eye of the... Mitch is in.
0: Straight in, Mitch.
5: Katy Perry.
2: Katy Perry is on the money. Well done. We move on to question four. Two to the ladies, one to the tradies. What is the name of the high school basketball team in the movie High School Musical?
5: Tradie?
4: Lady?
2: Yes, Mitch.
5: Is it the Wildcats?
2: It is the
0: well
2: Wildcats.
0: Done.
2: Oh, got to get your head in the game, the Wildcats.
0: It's okay, Renee, it's not over yet.
2: All right, here we go. We are at a tie break for the fifth. This is for the win. What sport does the Las Vegas Golden Tradie. Knights play? Yes, Mitch.
5: Ice hockey.
2: He's got it. I tell you what, that was a ripping game from both parties.
0: I thought it was done and dusted. Awesome. I thought you had it all sewn up, Renee. That's a brutal loss in the end, isn't it?
4: That's okay.
2: Unlucky.
4: Congrats.
2: But hey, Renee, you still have a beach house and none of us do.
0: You're winning, Renee.
2: So who's the real winner?
0: Mitch, we know we can't get it up the Waz, but can we get it a go the Warriors?
5: Go the mighty Warriors.
0: There he is.
2: We love it, Mitch. $50. We'll get it out to you, mate. Well done.
0: Bring Clint. Here's Stella.

0: Benson Boone on ZM with Brian Clint. Your activator for ZM's Deal or Reveal is coming up in 40 minutes ish, less 35 minutes.
1: Ooh, not long to wait.
0: 40 minutes. Wait, what's 22 plus 40?
1: Doesn't really matter. It's coming, give or take.
0: Roundabout.
1: Yep.
0: Just keep listening, okay? That's the whole idea of the game. Just keep listening.
1: Mate, semantics.
0: That's why we do it.
1: Let's move on.
0: So you just stay listening, all right? Secret.
1: Mate.
0: Secret. The only reason we do Deal or Reveal is so that you guys will listen for longer. That's it. That's the only reason we do it. No, it's okay. I'm revealing the secret. Okay, it's out.
1: 35 minutes.
0: 35 minutes. Yeah. Mm. Right. We'll listen for that long, at least. You can do that. We're here for 4 hours. You can do 35
1: mate,
0: minutes.
1: You know, the bosses here say that your anchoring needs work on this show, and I disagree.
0: Did they say that?
1: What were you talking about now?
0: I want to talk about that Valentine's restaurant. Have you seen this?
1: Yeah, awful story, eh?
0: The norovirus breakout. It's not confirmed that it came from this Valentine's restaurant, but it's looking like it, according to the news reports. 15 people have reported symptoms after a norovirus outbreak was traced to Valentine's in Manukau in Auckland. One woman who dined there said her family's been sick with the spews, poos and fever for a week.
1: Not the spews and the poos.
0: And the fever.
1: Oh.
0: She said her partner has been, these are her words, she said her partner has been making shuttle runs from the couch to the toilet, from the couch to the toilet, to the couch to the toilet for days.
1: That's awful.
0: It is. I've had norovirus before. It's horrific. It's like turbo food poisoning. I got it on Christmas Day once. When both of
1: worst
0: our
1: time to worst get time. It.
0: We were hosting both of our families, my wife and my family were both over at our house, and I just felt it come on and I was like, oh no.
1: Was anyone else sick?
0: No. But I got quarantined. Well, my daughter had been sick earlier in the week.
1: Right.
0: But she'd come right. And then
1: you didn't
0: I
1: have a big night on Christmas Eve?
0: I wish.
1: Hmm?
0: No. But not like this.
1: Remember when that was a thing?
0: Yeah.
1: You have a big night on Christmas Eve.
0: Oh. Yeah. Just so you know, you can get norovirus by eating contaminated food or water or touching contaminated surfaces. You can also catch it by breathing in droplets from a person who has vomited.
1: Jeez, it's that contagious.
0: Isn't that crazy?
1: Yeah.
0: It's like
1: so different to salmonella.
0: Different, yeah.
1: Like salmonella is where it's contaminated food.
0: Yeah, that's
1: what gives it to you.
0: It's a bacterial bug.
1: This is a viral.
0: It says, no, it's an infectious disease. I don't know the difference, really, but it's bad. And if you're going through it right now, thoughts and prayers. But we did want to ask you guys for your horror food poisoning stories, which we have done before, and we have had some mind-boggling stories of people who have got the spews, poos, and fevers from food poisoning.
1: The worst one I've ever heard was from a friend of mine who was dating this guy, and it was new. It was. They were probably dating for like 3 or 4 months.
0: That's new.
1: So it was new.
0: Yeah.
1: And they decided to book their first trip together.
0: Yeah.
1: And they booked a trip to Bali.
0: Ooh.
1: Sexy Bali.
0: Yeah.
1: It wasn't so sexy when she got Bali belly.
0: Bali belly.
1: And they had a room. And if you've ever been to Bali, a lot of the rooms in Bali, nice hotels, it's great. But sometimes the bathroom has a see-through window where you can see all the way through the apartment. And I don't know why they do that. Maybe to create, you know, oh, sexy. Oh,
0: yeah,
1: I'm going to pull the curtain up so you can see me showering.
0: Yeah.
1: Yeah, but it's not very sexy when you're sitting in the shower.
0: When you're blasting out both ends.
1: Yeah.
0: Yeah. She's three months too early to be traveling together. You know?
1: I mean, depends.
0: Yeah.
1: Depends. I mean, I guess it's a good test.
0: Yeah.
1: And let's just say they didn't pass it. Something was passed many times, but it wasn't the test.
0: 0800 dials at him. I know it's traumatic to revisit this, but can you? For us, we want to know your horror food poisoning stories this afternoon. Mm. Where'd you get it from? And what was the worst part of it?
1: Oh no.
0: Oh no. First, here's Temper City and Self Aware on ZM with Brian Clint.

0: 660. And we made it on ZM with Bree and Clint. We're talking about that norovirus breakout from the Auckland buffet restaurant. We've had someone, we're not going to go in on the restaurant again because they're dealing with a lot right now, but we had a message from someone who dined there and got the bug.
1: Not
0: and
1: just them, their whole family.
0: Their whole family, yeah.
1: Dined.
0: They said that she said her partner ended up in hospital.
1: Oh.
0: He was so emptied.
1: Mm.
0: That you had to go to hospital.
1: Yeah, the kids didn't make it to the bathroom. They were going both ends in their bed. It's like the exorcism.
0: Have you ever, we had it when we were kids where the whole family gets it, kids and parents. Did you have that growing up?
1: I don't ever remember my parents, but I remember like my sister getting the spews and then she'd give it to me.
0: It's hard when the parents and the kids get it because who's looking after who?
1: Oof.
0: You know?
1: Depends how old the kids are. Yeah. Depends who's got it the worst.
0: Totally. You want to stagger it by at least 12 hours, yep. Right? Mm. So we want to know your horror food poisoning stories. Justine's here. Hi, Justine.
1: Hi, Justine.
2: Hey, guys. How are you?
0: I've seen the headline for yours. Where'd you get your food poisoning? What was the occasion?
2: So I actually had gastro a couple of months ago. Unfortunately, it fell on the weekend that I got proposed to.
1: Oh, no. Oh, no.
0: Give us the timeline.
2: Just really loves me.
0: Give us the timeline. When did you get sick and when did the question get popped?
2: So I'd had it for about a week beforehand.
0: Yeah.
2: So obviously this proposal had been in the works for 6 months of organising.
0: Yeah.
2: So we had to go.
1: Did you know about the proposal?
2: I had an idea because it was our anniversary.
0: Yeah.
2: He was taking me away.
0: Yeah.
2: He'd kind of given me a heads up to have a nice dress, have my nails done. So
0: I still feel like you delay it.
1: Who cares about having your nails done if you shit your pants?
0: Exactly.
2: It's very true.
0: Doesn't matter how nice the dress is if you shit yourself, isn't it?
2: Yeah. I sucked it up and, I pushed through.
1: What a trooper.
2: Yeah, it was, I think the worst part was he'd organised the most beautiful rooftop dinner at the Hilton.
1: So we had
2: the stunning, like, Michelin-type dinner and I could not eat it.
0: No.
2: A single mouthful.
0: No.
2: At one point, I had 5 glasses because they did the wine pairing. I had 5 glasses of wine, a bottle of champagne, everything there, and I just could not touch it.
1: Oh, Justine.
2: It was devastating.
0: At least you would look skinny in the engagement photos, Justine,
2: I know.
0: Gaunt,
1: you
0: even.
1: Poor thing.
2: That is true love for you.
0: Yeah. And hey, memorable, isn't it?
2: Very.
0: Memorable.
1: Yeah. Not in a good way, but memorable.
2: It will be a great story to tell in the years to come.
1: 100%.
0: Uh-huh. Thank you, Justine. Dawn's here. Hi, Dawn.
1: Hi, Dawn.
3: Hi, how are you guys?
1: Good, thanks. Dawn, when did you have bad food poisoning, Dawn?
3: Oh, really bad. We went to Vietnam and I went with my husband, my 10 and 13-year-old sons, and we were walking along the street and I said to them, I think I've sharted. And they were hysterical. And
1: that's
3: they were
1: not
3: like,
1: what you
3: oh
1: want to
3: God.
1: Hear in the streets of Vietnam.
0: Vietnam, very hot and humid too. Like, it's very hot and humid and clammy.
1: Wait, can I ask, Dawn, what did your husband say when you said that?
3: He went, oh, my God. And I was wearing short white trousers, luckily with a long top. And I'm going,
0: no,
3: I'm in
0: Dawn.
3: The middle of the street going, can you look? And they're going, no, not.
0: Can you look?
3: And then because I couldn't get in a taxi or do anything,
0: no.
3: We had to go to, like, this cafe and

0: had to rinse everything out.
1: Oh, Dawn.
0: And they're all, like, weeing themselves laughing.
1: Like, there wasn't, like, a street vendor around selling some fake Gucci shorts that you could buy?
0: No, nothing.
1: Because that's the one time you wouldn't barter, would you? They'd give you the price and you'd go, I'll pay double, I just need them now.
0: It was so bad. And so I go into the cafe and they go, oh, we've got you a drink. And I went, I can't sit down because the fabric of the chair. And they were just crying with laughter. And I'm like, it's not funny yet, guys.
1: It's not funny yet.
0: I said to the kids, if you go back to school and tell them the highlight of your holidays that your mother sharted in the street, I will disown you. But it gets worse.
1: Oh, how on earth can it get worse?
0: We went to Cambodia.
1: Yeah.
2: Oh, no.
0: I came home with this terrible bug and I had to send my husband to the supermarket to buy adult diapers.
2: Jesus.
0: The lady in the checkout picked them up and went, I didn't know we sold these.
1: Dawn.
0: To my poor husband. That's Dawn. True love, you see. Again, true love. Buying you adult diapers.
1: Will you travel?
2: Holy smokes.
1: So if you go back to Asia or somewhere like that, will you travel with a set of adult diapers now, just in case?
0: Well, probably won't travel with the white pants.
2: Yeah. Dawn, I don't think white pants are for you.
0: No,
2: I'll be honest.
0: Definitely not.
2: My favourite is Dawn just going, I was in Vietnam and I sharted. Just straight into it.
1: Dawn.
0: Well, that's what happened.
1: Yeah, no.
2: Good story, Dawn.
1: Your honesty is refreshing, Dawn. We appreciate
2: so
1: it.
2: So good.
1: Thank you so much.
2: So good.
1: Some of these texts are out the gate. My friend got food poisoning from an oyster and she exploded in the toilets at Homegrown. Her phone died and we had to put her in an Uber home where she proceeded to explode again.
2: What? That sounds awful. And I love that you just ditched your friend in an Uber.
1: Well, you're not going to miss Homegrown, are you?
2: Absolutely not. Someone said, been with my boyfriend for less than a year, went to Las Vegas together and was so hungover and thirsty that we drank the tap water. Can you not drink the tap water in Vegas?
1: I did.
2: Oh, okay. We were both sick and the rest of our American trip, and we could hear everything going on in the bathrooms in our small hotel rooms. I miss seeing the Golden Gate Bridge because I spent the stopover in the bathroom. 8 years later, though, we're still going strong.
1: I got barley belly on the day that I had to fly home. I have never been so scared to fly in my life. I popped 4 Imodium and the seatbelt sign filled me with dread.
2: I bet that is honestly worst case scenario.
1: Mm.
2: There was another one there, similar vibe, but they were in the line for customs and it says they had nowhere to go.
1: No, you push to the front.
2: You say, I've got an emergency.
1: It's an emergency.
2: Mm-hmm.
1: And if they ask questions, you just do what Dawn did and you go, I'm going to sharp myself. And they will get out of your way immediately. Okay, the tea's coming up. Toy Story 5's breaking all kinds of records. Plus, Bree's found a list of things that Gen Z do differently.
2: Yeah, well, I want to put it to Ella. She's our resident Gen Z.
1: Mm-hmm.
2: And we'll see if she agrees with us.
1: All right, we'll do it next.
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17: 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This

0: This guy, Helen High Heels on ZM with Bree and Clint. Your deal or reveal activator is coming up in about 5 minutes.
1: Is it just me, or in recent times, do we talk a heck of a lot about different generations?
0: Yeah, it feels like it's more popular than ever.
1: Don't you reckon?
0: Yeah.
1: We talk about Gen Z all the time. We talk about millennials a lot.
0: We talk about boomers.
1: Boomers.
0: No one talks about...
1: Gen X.
0: Gen X.
1: Everyone always forgets poor old Gen X.
0: They're the new forgotten generation.
1: Yeah. But we hear you. We see you. We don't forget about them. Sometimes we do forget
0: about them. I was going to say, I haven't thought about them today.
1: Yeah. I saw this list that I found quite interesting, and I thought we could put it to the test because we have a resident Gen Zer,
0: Ella. We keep one on staff. Are you there, Gen Z?
2: Hello.
1: For this reason.
0: Yeah.
1: And the list was titled 10 Things Gen Z Do Differently. And I thought, Ella, I could ask you, because you are a Gen Zer.
2: Yes.
1: If you think these are true or not.
2: Oh, okay? Yeah, okay.
0: Be aware you're speaking on behalf of an entire generation right now.
2: I will go with my heart and my gut.
0: Good.
1: Okay. All right. Let's kick it off with the first one, which I feel like is a real positive one for Gen Z. And I have to say I agree with this one. They talk more openly about mental health.
2: Yes. We talk in general about a lot of things, I feel like other generations might not.
0: Yeah, I agree with that.
1: Yeah, which I think is a positive thing. The next one, they question traditional career paths.
2: Oh, yes, I think so.
1: They're less likely to go and work for one company and then stay there for 20 years and work their way up the ladder.
2: I think it's just like I don't know, maybe more money. Like, they'll just go for anywhere.
0: Plus, everything's changing, right? Media is changing.
2: Working from home.
0: Money is, totally, yeah.
1: But they're not as scared as what we might be to switch fields, to change it up, do this, do
2: that. Industries flopping around, yep.
1: Next one.
0: Flopping around is a technical term.
1: They treat social media like a search engine.
2: Ooh.
0: So you'll go, if you want to find out like about a product or something, you'll search it on TikTok rather than Google it.
2: Oh, yeah. I can see us doing that.
1: Yeah, especially like recipes or, like product reviews.
2: Nice to see reviews and what actual people think.
1: They care about the values behind different brands.
2: Oh, my gosh, yes. Every time
1: that
2: now.
1: That is Ella to a T.
2: I'm looking for bed sheets right now, and I found a really cool website, but instantly felt like it was off because the ethics felt not there.
1: They didn't align with
0: you got that from their website.
1: Yes. Moral compass.
2: Yes, and then I did researched and I was right.
0: Okay, all right.
1: They value work-life boundaries.
2: Oh, yeah. I was actually just talking to Bree and Bree and Claudia about this. That Bree may have worked, let's say, 24/8 as a young kid, like constantly, right?
0: What's
1: 24/8?
2: That's like a
3: 24/7, but more. Yeah. More than 24/7.
1: Oh, of course. Yeah.
2: Bree, you did that, right? I feel like everyone did that.
1: But work 7 days a week.
0: Gen Z don't celebrate that, do they?
2: No.
0: Get a grip, girlfriend.
1: They're like, we're not doing that.
0: Yeah.
2: I will work in the weekday hard, but give me my weekends.
0: That's good.
2: Yeah.
1: I think that's positive as well.
2: And it loops into
1: very positive.
2: Yep.
1: I think it's helped us millennials reevaluate certain things as well, being like, actually,
2: pull back.
1: They're onto something.
0: Yeah, they've got something going on there.
1: And the last one, this is the list of things that Gen Zers do differently. They don't drink alcohol.
2: No. I barely. Yeah, man, I really don't.
1: Ella has one drink and she's like, that's enough.
0: Yeah.
2: Oh, and I get to, I can't have them
0: drink. That's a real thing. Some of the stats are crazy.
1: Yeah.
2: And I was thinking about how can we make, because the whole bar industry, you know.
0: Yeah, the hospitality industry, yeah.
2: Yeah, and it's struggling because of us, Gen Zs. Mm. We're not drinking as much. So what can we do?
1: You can go out. I think it's just you need to go out. You can get a soft drink.
2: Yeah, totally. Maybe at the music.
1: It's not going to provide the same prices, though, is it?
0: Or the same amount of fun, in my opinion.
2: Maybe we need some hot people there. Come on, everyone.
0: It's you guys. You're the hot people. You're the young hot people.
1: You're the ones that need to go out to the clubs.
0: Yeah.
2: Maybe. Oh, I know. Maybe a corner. Corner in a club could be a corner of cats.
0: A conversation corner.
1: Don't come crying to us when you hit your late 30s and you're like, oh, I missed out on my clubbing years. We told you.
2: I like the couch. Okay? And I think a lot of Gen Zs do too.
1: Is that a club on K Road? I haven't heard of the couch.
2: I'll take you to it.
0: If it was, Ella would go. Well, there you go. Those are the list of things that Gen Z do differently. And I think that's pretty accurate, to be fair.
3: Spot on, I think.
0: Next on the show, Toy Story 5 is breaking all kinds of records. We'll talk about it in the tea after Teddy Swims.

0: Teddy Swims and Mr. Know-It-All on ZM. 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That's here for a good time, not a long time. Your deal or reveal activator is minutes away. First, though, the tea.
1: This is the tea.
0: Toy Story 5 is out, and it is officially the biggest movie opening of 2026. It's done $312 million in its opening weekend.
2: That's huge.
0: Mega, $160 million in the States, $152 million around the world. Hasn't even hit school holidays in New Zealand yet.
2: Yeah, imagine.
0: So that'll be huge.
2: Imagine the kids getting along to that.
0: It's the biggest opening for a Toy Story movie ever. It beat Toy Story 4, which did $121 million. And it's the second biggest animated film opening weekend of all time. What do you reckon number one was? For animated films.
2: Animated films.
0: You'll never guess it.
2: Inside Out?
0: No, that's up there.
2: Okay.
0: The Incredibles 2.
2: Oh, it's a great film.
0: Not The Incredibles 1, The Incredibles 2.
2: Well, The Incredibles, obviously, was incredible.
0: Yes.
2: And then Incredibles 2 would have been riding the high of how good the first movie was.
0: Too fast, too incredible.
2: Yeah.
0: Yeah, yeah, yeah.
2: Fantastic.
0: I'd go and see Toy Story 5. I take the kids to it. I think it's going to be awesome. I love that they haven't changed the animation. They've absolutely crushed it by getting Taylor Swift involved.
2: Yeah, so smart from them.
0: The cast is wild too. It's all the originals like Tim Allen and Tom Hanks. Mm-hmm. But then Bad Bunny's in there as well.
2: Yeah, because I think they're smart in how they've made it relevant to a newer audience but kept all of the great stuff that, you know, from the originals.
0: Totally. Yeah, 31 years since the first Toy Story came out.
2: Wow.
0: That's the tea. Brian, Clint, let's do Deal or Reveal.
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7: Gas, petrol, service stations, they're here for you. And citybound from the airport, slow approaching Evans Bay Parade, then moderate to heavy through the Mount Vic and Arris tunnels, and citybound delays along Redford Street and Adelaide Road. State Highway 2 northbound building at the Nauranga Interchange is then heavy down to Melling and again through Silverstream. Southbound moderate to heavy Manor Park to Kennedy Good, then moderate from Petone. Save 20 cents per litre on fuel today at gas with your everyday rewards card. Time saver traffic.
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5: Heavy rain at times for Wellington with gale southerly winds. At 6 is the overnight low. Tomorrow, heavy rain possible with gale southerlies and a high of 8 degrees.
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19: In this update, a turnaround from Minister Tama Pōtaka, who says controversial clauses in government conservation law reform that would have let land be disposed of or exchanged will be removed. But he says conservation land already used for commercial purposes will continue. Frantic searches in Venezuela's Caracas for people trapped in buildings toppled by two earthquakes this morning, less than a minute apart. The international airport is seriously damaged and is closed. The government has released a tourism policy statement outlining how central and local government and industry can together bolster New Zealand as a destination. Taranaki-based hospital's revamped East Wing is opening in coming days. It has 151 patient spaces, and that includes ED, intensive care, radiology and maternity services, and an acute assessment unit. Federated Farmers has elected a new national president from South Canterbury, Waimate dairy farmer Colin Hurst. And that's news. Make the news your own with the new New Zealand Herald app. Download today and tap into the news that matters.
1: ZM's deal or reveal. In every case, you win.
0: Banker Bryn's in studio. We are not happy, Banker Bryn.
2: Not impressed with you.
0: Not impressed at all.
6: Why?
0: We had a deal. We thought the $3,000 was going to be given away on the Bree and Clint show.
6: Do you know, and this is going to, a little peek behind the curtain, we do not rig this at all, honestly. We
0: no, don't. I know.
6: We have been waiting
0: for someone
6: to pick case number 15.
0: But I thought you were going to try and rig it in our favour so we could give it away on this show.
2: Couldn't you have just told us it was in case 15 and then we could have been like, oh, pick case 15?
6: Do you know, I will reveal something to you guys, but I'm going to reveal it to you off air.
2: Oh,
0: okay.
6: Because something has happened.
2: Can we turn the mics off and you tell us now?
6: Okay.
2: You're evil.
0: Can I reveal what
2: evil
0: you told us
2: man.
0: Before, though, about the amounts in the cases?
6: Yes, you can. You can say that.
0: There's $3 in a case. There's $1,000 in a case, and then there's an amount somewhere between $3 and $1,000 because there's only three cases left.
2: That's good information to have.
0: Yep. Emma's here to play. Hi, Emma.
2: Hi, Emma.
20: Oh, my gosh. Hello.
0: We want you to get the grand, Emma. We know that's the best prize still on the wall, and that's what we have our fingers crossed for you.
20: Okay.
2: Where are you thinking, Emma? Because the cases left are 12, 18, and 20.
20: I'm thinking case 18.
6: Okay.
2: Is that what you'd like? Case 18?
20: Yeah.
6: Okay.
0: Bree's going to go and grab it for you now, Emma, and Banker Bryn will make you an offer.
20: Okay.
6: I will make you an offer, Emma. Now, the $3,000 has gone, but we have just put $1,000 in one of these cases.
20: Okay.
6: How lucky are you feeling?
20: Well, considering I actually made it through, pretty lucky.
0: 1 in 3.
6: Totally.
0: So 1 in 3 shot at a grand. It's unfortunately also a 1 in 3 shot at $3.
2: Yeah, you have to remember that.
20: Yeah.
2: You know, is it worth the risk? I don't know. Let's see what he offers you.
6: What would you do if you won $3? What would you spend it on?
20: It could go towards a coffee in the morning, I guess.
2: Yep, glass half full.
4: It's two-thirds of a coffee, yeah. Your odds are better that you wouldn't get the $3, you know? It's a 1 in 3 chance that it's $3, but it's a 2 in 3 chance that it's not $3.
2: I want to hear the offer. What are you offering, Brent?
6: I'm going to make one offer only.
20: Okay.
6: And I will not be budging. I will not be negotiating. $590.
2: Oh!
20: Whew.
4: Emma, that's more than a coffee.
2: I mean,
20: that is more than a coffee.
4: I believe it's 100 coffees.
2: Is it worth getting the extra $410 to risk getting $3? I don't know if it is, Emma.
20: Oh, I don't. I think I might take the bribe, to be honest.
2: Yeah.
6: But you already know which case has the $3 in it.
2: Yeah, but off air. So we looked in case 12 yesterday, Emma, and the $3 wasn't there. But off air, Bryn the banker said he's changed all the cases around. So.
6: Or was I just trying to cause drama?
2: Don't get in my head, Bryn.
4: Don't
2: I'm not
4: get in Emma's head. I think she's made a smart decision.
2: I think
4: and
2: take
4: we just
2: it,
4: need
2: Emma.
4: To double check, Emma. You are going to take the deal. You are going to take $590.
20: Yes, I'm going to take the $590.
6: But you
20: yeah.
6: could win $1,000
2: nah,
6: right now.
2: He's trying to sway you. You stand your ground, Emma. Are you going to take the reveal?
4: No, the deal.
2: The deal,
20: I'm
2: I mean.
20: The $590, I think, because I think even if it's $400 short, if it is $1,000, I'm still $590 out.
4: That's hell a good attitude. Yeah. Well done, Emma.
6: Before you open that case, which number would you have been happy with? Which, like, if I offered less, is there a.
4: Yeah, what could Brent have got away
2: always
4: with?
2: Always trying to squeeze every penny. All right, let's have a look, Emma. What was in case 18? You took the deal at $490.
4: $590.
2: Okay, here we go.
4: Oh!
2: Emma, it was $3.
20: Oh my God!
2: How good!
4: Emma, you have nailed it. And the best bit is you've done a minesweeper for everyone else. The $3 is off the wall now.
20: Yes, yay. There you go, everyone.
2: Good on you, Emma.
6: Well done, Emma.
4: $590 going straight into your bank account from ZM. Well done.
20: Thank you.
6: I tell
20: thank
6: you guys.
20: You so much.
6: You're welcome. I tell you what, it's been a very expensive day for us.
4: Yeah, it has.
2: For you,
4: for
2: maybe.
4: For you in particular.
2: Yeah.
4: Two cases left. We'll play at 8 a.m. and 4 tomorrow. Just when

0: Ella Langley, Choosing Texas. On ZM with Bree and Clint, the $3 is off the wall in Deal or Reveal, so there's two cases left with more money than that in at 8 a.m. and 4 p.m. tomorrow. The last two rounds of ZM's Deal or Reveal.
1: Mm-hmm.
0: Drake's in the news today. I need a one dance. He has published a list of the 9 reasons he believes that he is still single.
1: Oh, I can't wait to hear this.
0: He's so emotional, eh?
1: What has he said?
0: So he's 39. He's worth $250 million. He's got his own custom 767, but he doesn't have the one thing he truly wants, Bree, and that is love. That is a partner.
1: Oh,
0: that is
1: sad.
0: Someone to spend the rest of his Drakey life with.
1: Mm-hmm.
0: So here are the 9 reasons, okay? I'm interested to see if any single people relate to these reasons.
1: Okay. Okay?
0: Number 1 reason why Drake has said that he is single.
1: He's too selfish.
0: No, it's not on there.
1: No. Nope.
0: Number 1, he said he's a massive overthinker. That's one of the reasons
1: mate. Join the club.
0: He's overthinking it.
1: Join the rest of us, mate.
0: Number 2, the reason why Drake is still single, according to Drake, he cares too deeply.
1: Okay.
0: He cares.
1: About what?
0: Too deeply. I don't know. He just cares too deeply.
1: About everything?
0: I guess.
1: Like he's a control freak?
0: Don't you want a partner who cares deeply? Isn't that a good trait in a relationship? Number 3, the reason why Drake is still single, according to Drake, he said, I'm a be safe type of guy. I'll be like, message me when you get home, have a good night type of thing.
1: Is he just fishing? Is he fishing for someone to be like, oh, you're the nicest girl?
0: Yeah, I think it's like when you say these things, you're like, oh, that's a lovely way to be. Number 4, the reason number 4 why Drake is still single, he has so much energy.
1: What?
0: What? Like a dog with the zoomies.
1: Is that like, is he talking about like,
0: oh, in that situation.
1: Maybe. I don't know. I'm trying to think of as to why that would
0: again,
1: mean he's
0: isn't
1: still
0: that a,
1: single.
0: Isn't that largely seen as a positive thing? At least at the beginning, anyway.
1: Too much.
0: True. Number 5, I give my all to people who don't give me half back. So he's been burnt before.
1: It's a bit woe is me.
0: Isn't it? Number 6, the reason why Drake is still single. There's 9 reasons, according to Drake. He put them all on his Instagram. Interestingly, he deleted the post, but he did put them all up. Number 6, I would do anything to make someone happy, even if it means I get hurt in the process.
1: God, he's really trying to paint himself as...
0: He's so selfless.
1: Like the best guy ever.
0: Yeah. Number 7, and I believe this one after reading the rest of the list.
1: Yeah.
0: I need reassurance all the time.
1: Sounds like it.
0: Yeah. I couldn't be in a relationship with someone who needed reassurance all the time.
1: I couldn't do it. I don't think that's super uncommon for people.
0: No, I don't either. And I know there are people that do, and no offense and no shade, but I couldn't do it.
1: Yeah, I mean, I don't mind giving reassurance to my partner every now and again. It's a nice thing.
0: Yeah.
1: Yeah.
0: Yeah.
1: But constant, I don't think.
0: That's what I
1: mean,
0: the constant thing.
1: Yeah.
0: Number 8, I'll push, these are the reasons why Drake's single, according to Drake. I'll push you away when I feel like the energy isn't reciprocated.
1: God, he's so insecure, isn't he?
0: He's moody, man.
1: He's really insecure.
0: And number 9, the last reason why Drake believes that he is still single, he said, I love old school romance, and that's just not a thing for our generation.
1: Not true.
0: He's 39.
1: Yeah, that's not true. I think that still exists. You just need to find someone that's on the same level as you.
0: But what do you mean by old school romance? Do you mean like show up at your house with flowers, take you out to dinner?
1: Throw rocks at your window?
0: Yeah.
1: Have a boom box. Like play
0: a
1: love song outside your bedroom window? Like
0: you complete me.
1: People will call the police.
0: Yeah. Interesting. Claudia, you're our single representative on this show. How do you feel about that list?
2: I mean... Yeah, it's a bit attention seeking. I feel
1: a bit.
2: The reason he's single is because of that.
0: Yeah.
2: Yeah.
0: Yeah, true. This list is probably reason number 10 why Drake is still single.
2: I think because this is how I think.
1: The top reason.
0: I'm going to put you on the spot right now, Claudia.
2: Uh-huh.
0: What's the reason that you are still single?
2: Because I don't leave the house and I don't meet new people.
0: Yeah. One of the reasons could be, and I'm not saying it's your reason, but one of the reasons could be because you want to be.
2: True.
3: And because for some you choose to be.
2: Yeah.
1: Is that
3: because
1: the reason,
3: you like Claude? Being single.
2: No.
1: Yeah, I didn't think it was the reason.
2: No one loves me.
1: That's not true. That's not true. I think when you're ready and once you actually put yourself out there, there'd be plenty of people lucky to have you.
2: Oh, that's so nice.
3: Claudia shares number 7 with Drake. She needs reassurance all the time.
1: And I don't mind giving it to you.
2: I'm not funny and I'm not pretty, guys.
3: We're looking for you guys to be...
2: come on.
3: You are funny and pretty.
2: Thank you.
1: You're all those things. Clint's already over it. He's reassured like, someone one time. He's like, ugh.
3: I can combine them, Claudia. You're pretty funny.
2: I'll take it. But funny and pretty is maybe better.
3: All right, that's your compliment for the next quarter, okay?
1: Yeah.
2: I'll take it.
1: What now? Ella and I get one.
2: Yay.
4: I'm waiting.
2: But it has to be different to mine.
4: Yeah.
2: Got
4: and it has to be sincere.
1: Yep.
4: Okay.
1: Yep. It has to be sincere.
3: You guys make it sound like I don't like you. I do like you.
4: Yeah, he did say
1: that. We didn't say that. You said that. We want a sincere, positive thing from you that reassures us that you like us.
2: Ella, and then we'll do it for you after.
3: Ella, you bring a refreshing perspective to this show that Bri and I don't have, and that is reflected in the content that you produce for our social media pages, and we couldn't do it without you.
2: Oh my God, I love that. We should do that every day.
1: That's
3: now
1: lovely,
3: to,
1: isn't
3: now
1: it?
3: I have to do Bri.
2: Yeah, I'm ready.
3: Bri?
1: Yes?
3: You are one of a kind, and I couldn't imagine myself doing a radio show with anybody else.
1: I'm happy with that.
3: Anymore.
1: Oh!
2: Wait. So they get all that and I get pretty and funny.
3: No, I said pretty funny.
2: Oh, you gotta do Claude's again, man.
3: I'm looking for people to get vulnerable, okay? I've just done it. I've just opened up.
1: And look how happy
3: and
1: you made us.
3: I friggin' hated it, okay?
1: Look how happy you
3: made
1: us.
3: It made me so uncomfortable. I want to know, are you single and why do you think you're single?
1: Yeah.
3: What's the reason? Drake's got 9. What's your one reason that you believe you are single?
1: Well, I'm so interested to know people's reasons.
3: It could be a positive, it could be a negative, but we'll take it either way.
1: Yep.
3: 0800 dials it in, or you can text it to 9696. Don't call up looking for a compliment, okay?
1: Nah, call up looking for a compliment. Clint is happy to dish them out this afternoon.
3: Here's Justin Bieber and Daisies on ZM. Bri and Clint.

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1: I'm really, really proud of this song. I absolutely love it, and I'm really excited for people to hear it.
0: From her new album, You Look Pretty Sad for a Girl So In Love, here's Olivia Rodrigo with The Cure. 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

0: Olivia Rodrigo on ZM, that's The Cure. Drake has published a list of the 9 reasons why he believes he is still single as a 39-year-old man, and people did not enjoy listening to it. Texts like big fat eye roll to Drake and his list.
1: What about the one where he's like, this sounds like Drake's a narcissist? Yeah. Yes, it does.
0: Someone said, oh, well, Drake, you're rich, move on. But hey, guys, okay, he cares too much. Okay, give a guy a chance.
1: Nah, it was yuck.
0: So we want you, if you are single, to tell us what is the reason that you believe you are still single. And Rebecca's called through. Hi, Rebecca.
1: Hi, Beck.
2: Hi.
0: How long you been single, Rebecca?
2: All my life.
1: Your whole life. How old are you?
2: 33.
1: Oh, wow. Okay. So you've never had flings and stuff.
2: I had flings. I had friends with benefits. So
0: yeah, right.
2: Serious.
0: Okay, well, what's the reason that you think you're still single, Rebecca?
2: I don't like people and I'm on the spectrum.
1: Hey, Beck, I feel you on that.
0: Your honesty is very good, Rebecca.
1: I guess that's refreshing.
0: Part of the spectrum thing. Yeah, right. Do you want to find someone?
2: Not particularly. I'm quite happy with my cats.
0: Yeah, sweet.
1: Yeah, and fair enough.
0: Yeah.
1: You know what you like.
2: My cat's demanding enough as it is. I don't need another person in my ear.
0: Okay.
1: Yeah.
0: Totally. Okay, well, thanks, Rebecca. We appreciate it. Let's go to Kylie on 0800 dials at M. Hi, Kylie.
1: Hi, Kylie.
3: Hi.
1: Why are you single, Kylie?
3: Pretty straight up, pretty real. Speak my mind. And guys don't like that.
0: Yeah, right. You tell it like it is, Kylie. Mm-hmm.
3: Yeah. I speak it, see it, hear it.
0: And you're not willing to bite your tongue for a partner?
3: No, sometimes it just pops out, you know. The tongue's got nothing to do with it.
1: Kylie just can't keep her opinions to herself.
0: I like you, Kylie.
1: How long have you been single for, Kylie?
3: I had a few little flings in between, but probably like maybe 7 years ago, seriously.
1: Okay.
3: Yeah, so, but yeah, I'm quite enjoying my own space, so.
0: Yeah.
1: Yeah, fair enough.
0: We're hearing a bit of that. Yes.
1: You can do your own thing.
3: I try, but yeah, I'm not that, overly keen when it gets to being told or something, so, and it's likewise, so, you get to the old blocking stage.
0: Blocking?
1: Wait, you're blocking people, are you?
3: Oh, well, you know, if you know, you know.
0: I don't know if we want to know this.
1: I think what she's saying, she gets what she needs and then she blocks it.
0: And then you're out of there, baby. Yep. Libby's here. Hi, Libby.
1: Hi, Libby.
4: Hi. I am not single. I'm happily married, but I just called up for a compliment from Clint.
1: Oh, good. We did say if you want a compliment from Clint to call up, so great. Libby, tell

0: lovely voice, and you sound.
1: No, I was going to say that.
0: Oh, were you?
1: Libby, you've got a lovely energy.
2: Oh, thanks. Right back at you guys.
0: Yeah.
1: It was good, I think.
0: Lovely, lovely.
1: That was great.
0: Why is it so awkward when you compliment
1: people? Because I want them to feel genuine, and when they're coming out of my mouth, they don't feel genuine. You know? But even when they are, even when they are.
0: Is that because they're not?
1: Even when I was doing Ella's one before, which she enjoyed, as it was coming out of my mouth, I was like, oh, she's going to say, oh, way to compliment me on my job.
0: Yeah. Ella, I can compliment you. You're one of my favourite people I've ever met.
3: Oh, my gosh.
0: True story.
4: Aw, same with you, Bree. I really love you.
0: And Claudia, I think you're so talented at what you do.
1: Can we end the circle jerk, honestly?
3: Let her finish.
0: I think you're so talented at what you do, and I think you're so special, and anyone who gets to be with you is going to be a super lucky person.
3: Oh, my God, Bree, I love you.
0: And Clint, I love you. Clint?
1: I don't want one.
3: Thanks for being here, Clint. We appreciate you.
4: You've grown so much in the 4 years that I know you.
3: Truly.
4: Truly. Yeah. You're so talented.
0: He's a lot taller than 4 years ago, isn't he?
4: Yeah, he is. He's growing.
1: It's the surgery.
4: Yeah.
1: All right. Thanks, guys. Next on the show, we're going to play What's the Plot? There's $500 cash up for grabs, so stick around if you're keen to beat Bree. First, here's a throwback from Robin on ZM. Somebody

0: That's Robin on ZM and Dancing on My Own. It's appropriate for what we were talking about before with the reason why you think you're single, isn't it?
1: Yeah, we missed some of the great texts that came through.
0: Someone said, I am single because I do what I want with who I want whenever I want. I love it.
1: Get it, son. What about this? I'm single because unfortunately I am attracted to men.
0: Is that saying that unfortunately you're attracted to people that you find undateable? Is that what it's saying?
1: I don't know. Maybe they're saying that there's no dateable men out there.
0: You're single because you're attracted to men and men suck. Is that what they're saying?
1: Yeah, probably.
0: Someone said, I've been single for almost 10 years. The reason is I've got 4 kids and I am a government-licensed private investigator. Whoa. And repo agent.
1: Wow.
0: I'm a walking red flag.
1: They've got a lot going on. Or
0: you could
1: can
0: not,
1: they spot all the red flags is what they're
0: they
1: saying.
0: They can spot the red flags, but also, yeah, well, I guess you just couldn't get anything past someone if they were a private investigator.
1: This is one of my favourite texts. It's very honest. It says, first time texting in. Definitely think I'm single because of my weight. People don't see me or my personality first. Unfortunately, looks do matter. Even though I'm happy with me, that doesn't help with never having any potential romance or interest in me. That really sucks.
0: It's tough.
1: It's so tough because I'm sure you're an amazing person that has heaps to give, but and there are people out there, 100%, that want to get to know you.
0: Are you sick of hearing that too? You know, like.
1: Yeah, of course you would be.
0: Yeah.
1: It'd just be so tiring, you know, where people just see the physical side of you first.
0: Or don't see you at all.
1: Yeah.
0: Is what I feel like they're saying too. Yeah. So, yeah, tough. Well, thank you for your honesty. We appreciate it. We are going to play What's the Plot next? It's our movie guessing game, and we're up to $500 cash.
1: Ooh.
0: Yeah.
1: Halfway point for me.
0: Well, you like to get it to a grand, don't you?
1: Mm. Are we only halfway?
0: Yeah. You have another 10 games to win if you want to get to the $1,000 mark.
1: I don't think I've got another 10 wins.
0: Really?
1: Nah, I feel like I've been struggling the last couple of weeks.
0: Well, today could be the day then. 0800 dials at M. You need to correctly guess 2 movie plots before Bree does. And if you can do it, $500. That's What's the Plot, and we'll play straight after Somba's Homewrecker on ZM.

0: Somber and Homewrecker on ZM with Bree and Clint. 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
1: Once upon a time, there was a girl. She was smart, debatable, talented, athletic. Not really. But picking a movie title based on just the plot line, that she can do. Bree and Clint's What's the Plot?
0: Our movie guessing game, where if you can guess two movies correctly before Bree does, you can have $500 cash today. Josh, you're in the box seat. Welcome to the show.
2: Hi, Josh.
3: Hey, thanks for having me.
0: No worries.
3: Have you been listening? First time caller.
2: Oh, wait a second, Josh.
0: Go, Joshy. That answers my question of if you've played before. You can't have, because this is your first time on the show, Josh.
3: Yeah. I've played along, but I've never gotten through.
0: Okay, all right. So you've had a bit of practice then?
3: A little bit.
2: God, big moment for your first call.
0: $500.
2: Yeah.
0: We'd love to give it to you this afternoon. Well, I would. Bree wouldn't.
2: I wouldn't mind it going to a long-time listener, first-time caller, though.
0: Okay.
2: Makes it...
0: We'll throw the game then.
2: Sweeter for me. I'm never going to throw the game. You know that's not in me.
0: Quick refresher
3: Maybe
0: for you.
3: Maybe a sympathy point.
0: just to get him started.
2: We'll see, Josh.
0: Quick refresher for you, Josh. I read out movie plot lines. You buzz in with your name as soon as you think you know what it is. You don't wait for me to finish that plot. And if you get two right first, then you win, okay?
3: Cool.
0: Here we go. Our theme today, Mike Myers recently reprised his role as the iconic Dr. Evil from Austin Powers for a Verizon commercial. And he kind of confirmed that Austin Powers 4 is coming.
2: Mm-hmm.
0: So this week, they're all Mike Myers movies.
2: Oh.
3: Oh.
0: Yeah.
2: I don't know many Mike Myers movies.
0: We literally talked about them yesterday.
2: Oh.
0: You and I.
2: Okay.
0: You know more than you think. Here we go. Just go off the plot line, not off the actor, and you'll be fine.
2: Okay.
0: Movie number one. Two best friends host a quirky local television show that gains an unexpected opportunity when a major producer takes an interest in it. Excited by the chance for success, they soon discover that fame and corporate influence may come at the expense of their creative freedom and friendships. As pressure mounts, they must decide what matters more, staying true to themselves or chasing bigger opportunities.
2: I don't know what that is. Do you know it, Josh?
3: No.
0: That film is Wayne's World.
2: Oh.
0: Party time. Excellent.
2: You know what? I don't think I've ever seen it. Have you seen it, Josh?
3: Nah, it's probably a bit before my time.
2: Yeah, maybe me too, but I'd like to see it. Put it on my list.
0: Okay, our next Mike Myers movie, he is but a cameo in this film.
2: Okay.
0: So go off the plot line more than the
2: gotcha.
0: Mike Myers bit.
2: So he's a small part.
0: During World War II, a group of soldiers embark on a dangerous mission. Bree?
2: Tropic Thunder?
0: Tropic Thunder is incorrect.
2: It's worth a shot.
0: Josh? It's a free guess.
3: That.
0: It's a free guess if you want to chuck one out there.
3: No, I've got nothing.
0: During World War II, a group of soldiers embark on a dangerous mission aimed at striking fear. Bree?
2: Saving Private Ryan.
0: Saving Private Ryan's a good guess, but it's wrong. Free guess, Josh.
3: Is it Inglourious Basterds?
0: It is Inglourious Basterds.
2: Well done, Josh. Of course it is.
0: 1 point, Josh.
2: Why would Mike Myers be in Saving Private Ryan? What an idiot. Well done, Josh.
0: Do I make you horny, Ryan? Okay,
2: bloody
0: 1
2: hell.
0: Point, Josh. We've got to keep going. These are Mike Myers films for What's the Plot. Movie number 3, a self-help guide with an eccentric Bree.
2: Guru? The Guru.
0: I can't accept The Guru. Josh?
3: The Love Guru.
2: Yes. It's a hard pill to swallow, but Josh, well done, mate. You've won. Good on ya.
3: Awesome.
2: $500 coming your way, Josh.
3: I'll pretend like you didn't take it easy on me for my first time.
2: I didn't.
0: I don't think she did, Josh.
2: I
0: think we might have found the chink in her armour, and it's Mike Myers films.
2: I truly didn't, Josh. You won that all on your own, and you deserve it. Well done. Thanks for finally calling through, and $500 is coming your way.
3: Sweet. Thanks so much.
0: No worries. We will start What's the Plot again next week. At $50.
2: Oh, back to the start.
0: I know, it's tough, eh?
2: Oh.
0: It'll build up, though. It'll get there. Next, I've got a question for you guys, and it's a physical question, like it involves throwing something. I want to know which one of these two items you believe you could throw further, and I want you to think carefully about it, because we're going to do it.
2: Ooh.
0: Okay, you can all contribute to this, and we'll talk about it next on ZM.
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8: Dry July starts next week. State Highway 2 northbound, heavy at the Nauranga Interchange. Again, down to Melling and from Manor Park to the Moonshine Bridge. Southbound, moderate to heavy, Manor Park to Kennedy Good. Then heavy from Petone and Eastern Hutt Road. Heavy northbound from Stokes Valley. Citybound from the airport, heavy in patches from Evans Bay. And citybound delays too along Rutherford Street and Adelaide Road. 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And that's Time Saver Traffic.
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0: Taylor Swift on ZM with Bri and Clint. I saw this post from a very funny Aussie podcast that I follow called We Got the Chocolates. Mm-hmm. And they asked what I think is quite a good question. And I think you guys should answer this question. I think we should all answer this question. Okay.
1: Why do you think we should answer the question? Does it tell you something about yourself?
0: Sure. Yep.
1: It'll reveal personality traits?
0: Yep. Yeah. Okay. It goes to the core of who you are as a person.
1: Okay.
0: This question. Okay. So careful how you answer.
2: Which could you throw further? A baguette or naan bread?
3: A baguette, and comfortably, I reckon. I agree.
2: No. What? No. I think this is one of the great questions.
3: Oh, you're an idiot.
0: I agree, and I want you to think very carefully about your answer, because tomorrow we will be doing this. Cool. Whichever one you select needs to be the one that you throw further. Tomorrow we will all throw a baguette and a naan bread, and you will get to find out if you're correct.
1: Where are we going to find that many baguettes?
0: At a bakery?
1: Yeah.
0: What, at the supermarket?
1: Sorry, that was my question. How big is the baguette? Because baguettes come in all different sizes.
0: Good question, Bri. Standard French baguette. So we're talking like a metre.
4: Is it a supermarket soft one or like a bakery kind of denser?
0: It's a supermarket stiffy.
4: Okay.
0: So it's not a floppy baguette. It's hard and crusty.
4: So we should buy them today and let them sit out for a bit.
0: You could, yeah. Yeah, or we could request yesterday's stock. Doesn't matter. It's a firm baguette and it's a regular naan.
4: Wholemeal naan?
5: Garlic naan?
0: Wholemeal naan. Get out of here. Don't even ask that question.
4: It can't be garlic naan.
0: No, plain naan.
1: Oh, because I want to have a bite of it.
0: If it matters, it's cold too.
1: Okay.
4: Oh, that's good for the fingers.
1: Cold naan.
0: Because I feel that, well, not cold, but like room temperature.
1: Shit, this is hard.
4: This is crazy.
0: Because I feel like the heat in the naan could add stretch to it.
1: I don't know.
0: If you're doing what I'm thinking and you're frisbeeing the naan.
1: Mm. Yeah, well, that's
4: it.
1: Or
0: a cold naan might hold its shape a bit better.
1: Are we allowed to scrunch the naan up into a ball?
0: Yes.
1: Okay.
4: That's what I was
5: thinking.
4: Can
5: Bri turn her baguette into a boomerang?
0: No.
4: Oh, okay. Can you break
0: not
4: the
0: without
4: baguette?
0: Well, she could. If she has the ability to do that without it breaking, then yes.
4: Okay.
0: But if the baguette breaks in two...
4: I really don't know. I'm trying to think physics, like go into a science man mode.
5: I reckon it's easy.
0: Do we all agree that you're javelining the baguette?
5: You would. Yeah, and you're discusing the...
0: Unless you're thinking what Bri is doing and you are balling it up and you are baseball throwing the naan.
4: Oh my gosh.
1: I think I'd discus both of them.
4: Oh, yeah.
5: Baguette?
4: But the baguette would break in half.
0: Do you think a baguette is going to spin well?
1: Oh, but there's going to be too much surface area in the baguette spinning that will slow it down.
0: A selection of text messages, naan, frisbee for sure.
4: Yeah.
0: You can frisbee a naan quite far.
1: How do you know that?
0: How do you know that?
4: I've done it before.
0: 100% naan, like a frisbee.
5: I don't have a good throwing arm, guys. I'll say that up front.
0: It doesn't matter because you're only competing with yourself.
5: Yeah, true. I think for
1: let's be real. It's going to be a competition against all of us in the end, though, isn't it?
0: But the question is, which could you throw further?
5: Naan.
0: So we're going to state it now?
5: Yeah.
0: Because we're going to have the footage to back it up?
1: I'm going to say it's naan in your business.
0: Cool, you can say that, but you still have to submit one.
1: Okay. Okay, so what are we saying?
0: Claudia?
5: Confidently, naan.
0: Ella.
4: I might do a weird one and go baguette. I was thinking naan, but baguette.
0: Baguette. Bri.
4: This is crazy.
5: What's your gut saying?
4: I need a full day to think about this.
0: You don't have that much time.
1: Oh, I was always
0: naan Olympics are tomorrow. You don't have time.
1: Well, I'm going to go the naan. Because at least I'll beat Claudia. Oh.
5: You beat me regardless. Bri.
0: I want to be different, but I believe naan as well.
1: Do you think it's a naan too?
0: I think it's naan.
4: Wow.
0: Yeah.
4: Okay, well, I'm different.
1: I guess we get an opportunity to throw both.
0: Join us at Victoria Park in Auckland at 1 p.m. tomorrow to watch the naan and baguette throwing competition.
1: So we should make this an annual thing.
0: Yeah.
1: And whoever, like, you can come down, it's BYO naan or baguette.
0: Yeah.
1: And if you throw, like, we'll have a winner for the... longest baguette throw yeah. and a winner for the longest naan throw.
5: The seagulls yeah. are going to love those.
4: Oh, yeah. What's the prize?
1: You get to eat it at the end.
0: Yeah, glory. Yeah.
4: A pack yeah. of ciggies?
1: We could get a trophy in the shape of a baguette in the shape of
0: that's
1: a naan.
0: Funny. That'd be fun. That's how seriously I want you to take this. That's good.
1: Did you see how much I deliberated yeah. about which one?
0: Yeah, yeah.
4: What's so some
0: we've got
4: good
0: three
4: enhancing...
0: naans and a baguette.
1: God, that's a TV yeah. show waiting to happen.
5: Yeah. It's our group chat name.
4: What's good enhancing
0: three naans
4: drugs
0: and a baguette
4: for this?
0: Walk into a bar. you want to get on the PEDs?
5: Some dry yeast.
4: Yeah, some strength from the
1: arms. Baguette says, hey, are you naan single? And they say, that's naan of your business. That was it.
0: Your baguette.
4: Keep workshopping.
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10: 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The urban motorway northbound motor to Hebi from Aotea Key that continues north through the gorge to Johnsonville. State Highway 2 northbound Hebi at the Nauranga Interchange. Again, downs to Mellingen from Manor Park to Silverstream. Southbound motor to Hebi, Manor Park to Kennedy Good, then moderate from Petone. Eastern Hutt Road, slow northbound from High Street. Book your winter immunisations, including flu. 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
2: Heavy rain at times for Wellington with gale southerly winds. At 6 is the overnight low. Tomorrow, heavy rain possible with gale southerlies and a high of 8 degrees.
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4: In this update, Conservation Minister Tama Potaka has axed a controversial part of his conservation bill. Potaka says clauses allowing land to be disposed of or exchanged will be removed. Officials are checking whether Kiwis are caught up in the quakes that rocked Venezuela this morning, a 7.2 magnitude quickly followed by a 7.5. The international airport outside the capital, Caracas, is closed. People are being urged to stay away from buildings. The rules on redress for abuse and care survivors are locked in, with a bill passing its third reading in Parliament. It specifies survivors sentenced to more than 5 years jail for serious offences will be presumed ineligible for financial payout, but can get other support. And Winston Peters says Shane Jones did nothing wrong, and questions about a $63,000 trip are a beat-up. And that's your update. Make the news your own with the new New Zealand Herald app. Download today and tap into the news that matters.
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6: Good evening, everybody. Deal or Reveal is back tomorrow for one more day. There are two cases remaining. We'll play at 8 a.m. with Fletch, Vaughan and Hayley, 4 p.m. on the Brian Clint Show. And the good news is we swept the $3 case today.
7: It's done.
6: We got it. They took the offer instead, so no one has to suffer the $3. Mm-hmm. And two cases left, both with, I hope, a lot more than $3 inside them.
7: I would imagine so. Hey, next on the show, Ariana Grande. She's back. She's touring. And she was in the news a couple of days ago because she posted something on her Instagram. And she obviously didn't look at the photo well enough beforehand and realized too late that she probably shouldn't have posted that photo.
6: Oh, no.
7: And then you know what happened? Because I believe it was on her stories.
6: Yeah.
7: She became aware of it because I think a lot of people messaged her and she left it up.
6: Is it one of those pics?
7: Not what you're thinking.
6: Well, you don't know what I'm thinking.
7: Mate, it's so easy to know what you're thinking.
6: You don't know what I'm thinking.
7: You're thinking sexy photo.
6: No. Well, what other photo is there? I guess we'll find out next.
7: Guess you'll have to stick around.
6: Here's Bella Kay on ZM with Brian Clint.

0: Bella Kay, and I love it on ZM with Bri and Clint.
1: Ariana Grande, she's back, baby. Tell me what's your motive. She's touring again. Her fans are very, very excited about that. She's got new music coming out.
0: Yeah, new album, end of July.
1: I'm so pumped for that. I feel like it's going to be good. She was in the news a couple of days ago after she accidentally shared a picture on her Instagram, which I don't think she was meant to.
0: Okay.
1: So just to put it into perspective, Ariana Grande, I think she's like the fifth most followed person on Instagram.
0: She's always been up there, eh?
1: Like high.
0: Her and Selena Gomez are always up there.
1: Yeah. So she's got 363 million followers.
0: Isn't it crazy that you can communicate with that many people from your pocket?
1: It's,
0: you
1: know, wild.
0: And it turns out, like you're about to tell us, you can accidentally communicate with that many people.
1: Yes. So she shared...
0: You'd have to take my phone off me when I'm drunk. If I had 350 million followers, put my phone in a locked safe.
1: I'd be so terrified to post anything at all.
0: Yeah.
1: And I'm sure these people are. But which is why it makes this story even better, because she posted a carousel of photos, a photo dump.
0: Okay. On her grid. Yeah.
1: And in the photo dump was a photo of her crouching down in the street patting a dog.
0: Okay.
1: I don't think she looked at the photo close enough because one of her boobies had fell out. In the photo. And, hey, happens.
0: And you made...
1: These things happen.
0: And you made me feel bad for assuming it was a Nerdy Rudy picture.
1: It's not. It's an accidental.
0: Nerdy Rudy.
1: She's on the street.
0: It's a Nerdy Rudy. It's a Nerdy Rudy.
1: No, different. Yes. Different. This is accident.
0: How's it different?
1: What, you think if a guy that she's talking to is like, send me a sexy photo, she's going to send that one? Come on. We're talking about different things.
0: Okay. Technicality.
1: She was alerted to this straight after she posted it, obviously. She left it up.
0: Is it still up there?
1: I went to look and I can't find it, but I think...
0: What a pervert.
1: I think...
0: Going to look. You guys get a load of this? Guess who went to go and have a look?
1: I wanted to check that the
0: story... Old pervy Thomasel.
1: I wanted to check that the story was legit.
0: Oh, yeah, sure you did. She's big on fact-checking, Aubrey. Zoom in.
2: When do you usually fact-check, Bri?
1: I always fact-check. Thank you.
0: And are you fact-checking alone?
2: Yeah. Where did you fact-check?
1: Whatever, guys. Whatever, guys. Anyway, I couldn't find it. And I looked for ages. Did you find it?
0: The other perverts found it. Claudia's got it.
2: Claudia.
1: Yeah, it's still there.
3: Let's see.
1: Just come and show me. Actually, no, I don't need to see it.
2: Nip, slip. Whoa.
3: You don't want to see it, eh, Clint?
0: Nah.
2: Oh, my gosh, Ariana. That's a full nipple. You know,
1: it's taking everything in Clint's power.
3: I'll show Bri, but you don't need to see it.
1: Yeah, come and show me.
0: Oh, if you're going to show Bri.
1: Nah. You said you didn't want to see it.
0: If you're going to show...
1: Oh, cute little nip slip. It's fine.
3: You don't want to see?
1: No, he doesn't want to see.
0: None for me.
2: No, look at him. Why are you going red?
0: I'm not. Oh, I am now. Damn it.
1: Anyway, good on her, I say. Who good cares? It's just a nipple. Yeah, whatever.
2: Quite nice.
1: It's not a big deal. You wouldn't know because you haven't seen it.
0: No, I don't know if it's a big deal or a small deal.
1: Well, it's not a big deal.
0: I don't know if it's half a deal or the whole deal.
1: You've never seen a nipple before.
0: I don't need to see it. I don't want to see it. In fact,
3: I didn't show you. It's fine.
0: In fact, it's fine.
1: If we find out that you go and look at it, we'll be so disappointed.
0: How would you find out? Oh, but I'm not going to. Can we move on? Can we move this conversation ahead?
1: Okay.
0: Can I just point out I'm the only one that didn't look? Okay? I'm the only one that hasn't looked.
3: And that makes you better than us.
0: Yeah.
3: Yeah.
2: Clint, I have got the camera behind you, angled over your shoulder, checking your phone. I'm watching.
1: He doesn't trust himself. Someone take his phone off him. Anyway, I thought we could ask this afternoon, because like I said, it's not a big deal. It is literally just a boob. Who cares? Everyone move on. And that's why she left it up, I reckon. Mm-hmm. She's like, whatever, not a big deal. I want to know... Has this happened to you? When did your boob make an appearance when it shouldn't have.
0: It's such a funny way to put it. Yeah.
1: You know?
0: Yeah.
1: Like you weren't meant to flash anyone.
0: Yeah. Yeah. Where did your boobs show up uninvited?
1: Yeah, it doesn't have to be in a photo. It can be, but it might be
0: on stage at assembly.
1: Might be you opened the front door and you were just breastfeeding and the postman got an eyeful.
0: Could have been during your maid of honour speech at your best friend's wedding. We don't
1: Not
0: know.
1: Not ideal.
0: Could be during Nan's eulogy. Yeah. If the girls, or even one of the girls, made a surprise appearance, we'd like to hear about it this afternoon.
1: Where was it? When? 0800 dials it in, or you can text us on 9696. Stop Googling. I can see you.
0: And is there a picture of it that Bree could look at? She just needs to fact check your story.
1: Someone take his laptop off him.
0: Even if you haven't posted a picture of it, Claudia will find it. 0800 dials it in, or text your story to 9696.

0: Shaboozy on ZM with Brian Clips. Or should that be Shaboobi?
1: Shaboobi indeed. Shaboobi. Ariana Grande has accidentally uploaded a photo of herself. It's an innocent photo. She's crouching down on the side of the street patting a dog. But unfortunately, she popped out a lefty in the photo. She didn't realise. She's uploaded it. Everyone else has realised.
0: Not even story either. Main post, so it's there forever.
1: And then, you know what? She was like, whatever. It's just a nipple. I'm not taking it down.
0: I bet it's getting great engagement.
1: Probably.
0: So her manager's like, leave it up. We want to know.
1: Creepy manager.
0: Bree's wording is, when did your boobs make an unwanted appearance? Brooke is here. Hi, Brooke.
1: Hi, Brooke.
2: Hi.
0: Where and when, Brooke?
2: When I was about 16 years old, used to do surf lifesaving, and it was South Island Champ.
0: Oh, yeah.
2: And it was really rough weather, and the water was really rough.
0: Yeah.
2: Mm-hmm. And on my way swimming back in, I got pummeled in a wave and managed to run up the beach, around the flags and cross the finish line, have a conversation with a few people before someone told me that since I exited the water, my boob was out of my
1: top. What the hell?
0: How did not someone alert you straight away, Brooke?
1: That's so awkward.
2: I was too busy trying to win.
0: Did you win? But did you
2: no,
0: win?
2: No.
1: Oh, God, so the story gets worse.
0: Bree, you got a story like that, don't you?
1: I don't want to bring that up again.
0: Bree took the nieces and nephews swimming, and they had biology lesson that they weren't expecting.
1: It was my friend's teenage daughter's. That's what I said, Brooke. Way worse. I've come out of the wave, stood up, and I was talking to them, trying to be like one of the cool kids. Next minute, they were like looking at me with terror, and I've looked down, and my lefty was out.
0: Bree was like, girls, don't look away. This is what a fully developed woman looks like, okay?
1: I'd rather it had been the adults. I wouldn't have been embarrassed then.
0: Hannah's here. Hi, Hannah.
1: Hi, Hannah.
3: Hey guys, how's it going?
1: Good, thanks. When did your boobs make an unwanted appearance, Hannah?
3: Yeah, so this was when I was about 14 years old and I was doing my Irish dancing end of year concert.
0: No!
3: And, I was dressed as a little fox in a leotard, some little fox ears.
0: Yeah.
3: And I don't know if you know about Irish dancing, but you keep your arms down by your side.
0: Yes, you do, yeah.
3: Anyway, yep. Unfortunately, one of the girls came loose and I'd been told, no matter what, you keep dancing. And me taking that very literally,
0: Hannah.
3: I decided, right, I've just got to finish the dance, can't put her back in. So finished the dance. And what makes it even worse is that that concert was being recorded. So mum and dad had like a DVD.
0: Oh, my God.
1: No, they don't.
0: Oh, my God.
3: Yeah, from that.
0: And there's so much jumping up and down involved in Irish dancing too.
3: There sure is, yeah.
1: God, how old did you say you were?
3: I would have been about 14, but I was quite an early developer.
1: Yeah. I was going to say, for some people, it would have been given a whole new meaning to Michael Flatley's Lord of the Dance, hey?
0: Michael not so Flatley, it sounds like.
1: Yeah.
0: Thank you, Hannah.
1: Hannah, my favourite part of that story was one of the girls had come loose.
0: We got a runaway. These texts are so funny. The question was, when did your boobs make an unwanted appearance? Someone said, I accidentally cast my nude pics to the family TV while we were watching The Chase with my Nana and Papa.
1: Oh, no. Nana and Papa got dinner and a show. Someone, God, if The Chase wasn't already good enough.
0: That's not Bradley.
1: You know? Someone else said, a friend of mine was wearing a boob tube on a roller coaster. She couldn't pull her top up until the end of the ride. I've never laughed so hard.
0: Because your arms are strapped in. It's like the Irish dancing, but they're forced down by your side.
1: And she would have been screaming. Yeah. She would have been like, my boobs are out.
0: What about when you went upside down on the roller coaster?
1: What about where they take a photo? Oh, no.
0: Buy that photo and have them delete the file in front of you.
1: Yeah.
0: Not me, but in high school, a girl was wearing a strapless dress and popped a titty out jumping in a photo. The photographer is renowned for school balls and airbrushes each photo individually. It was posted to their Facebook page, fully edited. That's professional.
1: Far out. What the hell? What about this? My mum went down the Hydra slide with me as a kid. She was in a bikini, and when she came out the bottom, both boobs were out, and some guy was videoing, waiting for his kids to come out the other side.
0: Oh, my God. on the handy cam.
1: That guy would have been like, shit, all my Christmases have come at once.
0: I can't believe I've got this on video.
1: Oh,
0: does it count if we got our boobs out at a wedding photo booth, not realizing that there was a TV screen showing all the photos on the outside of the photo booth? Yes, that counts.
1: That counts. That's so funny.
0: I was at a ball when I lived in the Middle East. I was wearing a strapless ball gown with zero room for a bra, and the dress was knee length. I'd been sitting down on the floor, drunk of course, next to a male friend. When I went to get up, I didn't want to flash my undies, so I spun around to kneel and then push myself up. Instead, I knelt on the dress, and as I got up, both titties popped out, flashing the friend that I'd been sitting next to.
1: We've all, I can just...
0: Not the double pop.
1: Picture it, because we've all been there. Right, girls? You know, where you kneel on the bottom of the dress and it just comes loose. Oh, it's the worst. What about this? I was mowing the lawn, and as I turned, I felt a pop and breeze on my chest. I'm quite busty, and I saw the nip and looked up to see my neighbour who was watching on his deck.
0: Oh, my God.
1: He wasn't exactly hot, but I pushed it back in and carried on.
0: Well, yeah, job's got to get done. My six-year-old was FaceTiming with his 15-year-old male cousin on the weekend while I was enjoying a bath. My son came into the bathroom while holding the phone and flashing it around. I started screaming, "Get out!" when I saw my nephew's face, poor kid.
1: Oh, no.
0: He got the full bath experience. I hope it was bubbly.
1: Yeah. Hopefully there was lots of bubbles. What about this? When I was younger, I went to Greece with my ex. While we were there, a few topless pictures of me at the beach were taken. When we got home, we wanted to show our pictures to the family, uploaded them to the computer, and we knew that there were those topless photos were in there. So we told everyone to turn around when the photos were coming up.
0: Yeah, right.
1: Afterwards,
0: rather than just delete them, that's crazy.
1: Afterwards, my mum decided to click on a random photo and it was the topless picture that came up on the computer. Everyone saw, including my stepdad and brother.
0: Mum, you can't just go clicking random photos in someone else's album, okay?
1: Oh, God.
0: When did my boobs accidentally come out? 5 minutes ago at the gym, I was doing my handstands in the middle of a class and both of them fell out. Not the upside down boobies.
1: Yeah, that's not the best angle for the boobs. What about this? Breastfeeding, mailman, enough said. That is enough said.
0: Another breastfeeding one. I gave birth and my son wouldn't latch. Just a group of friends walking in to meet my baby while the nurse was milking my boob like a cow.
1: Oh, that's grim. You poor thing.
0: These stories are so funny.
1: Oh, at the end of the day, it's just a boob. You just hope. This is the thing, because it's happened to all of us, and you just hope that it's your better one. That's all you can hope for, you know.
0: Does everyone have a better one?
1: 100%.
0: Yeah, right.
1: Yeah.
0: Okay. Good to know.
1: Producers, you got a favourite? Yeah.
4: Yeah, I call her Martha.
1: Yeah.
4: The other one's Cheryl. I named them in intermediate.
0: Good to know.
1: Did you really?
4: Yeah.
1: RCG.
4: Martha's the left one. Cheryl, the right.
0: We're gonna do a birthday banger next. You want to know the number one song on your 16th birthday? Call up.

0: Olivia Dean's Man I Need on ZM with Brian Clint. We were talking just before about when your boobs made an unwanted appearance. One more text. Someone said, a friend was at my wedding. A bee flew down her strapless dress. She's allergic to bees, so she pulled the whole top of the dress fully down to her waist to release the bee. The panic, the exposure of the boobs combined with the panic and the bee is...
1: She released the bee stings by releasing the bee.
0: She released the bee and the bees.
1: Yeah.
0: Yeah. That sounds like a sketch out of like Bridesmaids.
1: Doesn't it? I feel like I've seen that before. Like where there's like a spider.
0: Yeah.
1: And instead of just like, you know, they just take all of their clothes off at once. Brian Clint. All I want for my birthday is a birthday banger. Oh, we appreciate you guys. Let's do your birthday bangers. The number one songs when you turn 16.
0: Dia's here to do Mum's birthday banger. Hey, Dia.
1: Hi, Dia.
2: Hi, how are you guys today?
1: We're great, Dia. How are you?
2: Pretty good. Guess what, guys? This is my fifth time getting into the radio and speaking to you guys.
0: Yes, wait. Dia, we've got a special thing for that.
1: First time. Go, Dia. Go, Dia.
2: So much.
0: How old are you, Dia?
2: I'm 11, so you'll probably be expecting a call in 4 or 5 years.
1: Yes, we will, Dia. You promise you'll call us back?
2: All right, I promise I'll call you back.
0: Dia, you are

0: So well spoken. You could be on the radio when you grow up if you want to.
1: You could
2: oh
1: be.
2: Oh my gosh, that would be my dream job.
0: Yeah.
1: Well, I think you should go for it because you'd be great.
2: Oh my gosh, yes.
0: Okay, let's do Mum's birthday banger. This is the last thing you've got to nail. What's Mum's name and her date of birth?
2: So Mum's name is Lilu and her date of birth is 7th of January 1987.
1: Oh, you've crushed that, dear. Your mum Lilu was 16 in 2003 and here's her birthday banger.

0: divide perfectly?
1: I can just tell Mum vibing to it, and she's like, I can imagine myself. She just said, "Oh my gosh, this is a top hit that I listened to when I was 16." And I'm like, "Mum,
0: hell
1: you
0: yes.
1: have interesting taste."
2: Dia, you're a hoot. Oh, wait there.
0: Her.
2: We're going to do a birthday banger for Denise. Hi, Denise.
0: Hi, Denise.
3: Hey.
2: Got a tough act to follow, Dia, isn't it?
3: Yeah, I actually love the ketchup song myself.
2: Yeah.
0: Yeah, it's a bop. What have you been doing today, Denise?
3: Just working.
0: What do you do with yourself?
3: I work for Inland Revenue. I don't love telling people that.
2: Oh, no. Don't look into Brie, okay? She doesn't know how to do her taxes.
0: Denise,
2: it's not her
0: I
2: fault.
0: Told you not to call me at my place of work. I said I would call you back. What is your birthday, Denise?
3: 24th of April, 1994.
0: All right, that means you were 16 in 2010. And on your 16th birthday, this was at the top. Come on,
2: it's a banger, Denise, from Rihanna. What do you reckon?
3: It is. I love that song. Yeah.
0: It's a tune.
2: Okay, wait there. One more for Barbara. Hey, Barbara.
0: Hi, Barbara.
4: Hey, guys.
0: What have you been doing today, Barbara?
4: I haven't had much on the plate today, so listening to you guys and just chilling out.
0: Oh, hell yeah. I'm jealous. Hey, what is your birthday?
4: I've got 17th of April, 1987.
0: All right, that means you were 16 in 2003. And Barbara, let me take you back with this one.
2: It's a banger, Barbara.
4: Yeah.
0: Bit of fiddy.
2: I don't mean this to come across rude. It's probably going to, but I don't mean it to. You might be the youngest Barbara I've ever met, Barb.
4: I get that a lot.
2: Yeah.
4: I go by a lot of nicknames more than the full name, actually.
2: I panicked
4: when the lady answered the phone and gave her my full name.
2: Oh, no, you full-named yourself. What nicknames do you get?
4: Normally Barb or Barbs.
2: Barbs, yeah.
0: Barbs.
2: Barbie?
4: Yeah.
2: Barbie?
4: No, never.
2: Okay.
4: Never.
0: Can I say you wear it well, Barbs?
4: Well, thanks. I must sound old.
2: You must bring back...
0: No, as in you've got good confidence about you.
2: You could bring back Barbara with your energy in it.
0: Hey, Barbara, I'm going to... If I have a girl, I'm going to name her Barbara.
4: Don't do that. Please.
0: Oh, bless you, Barbs.
2: We have 50 Cent, Rihanna and the Ketchup song. All bangers... All great people.
0: I like them all, yeah.
2: I'm going to vote for Dia's mum's one, the ketchup song.
0: Got to go with my girl, Dia.
2: Dia, guess what?
1: Oh, my gosh. I am so happy right now. You know what, guys? I've been, you know, Deal or Reveal?
0: Yeah.
1: I've been trying that to get in for, like, ever since you've started, ever since the Olivia Dean one, and I've been watching every single day. It is so cool.
2: Oh, Dia.
0: Sorry you couldn't get through for that. Can we find Dia a prize?
1: There's still, like, a few chances, so I would love
2: to keep on trying. Yes, there is. Two more chances tomorrow. You're our birthday banger winner, and we're going to find you 50 KFC chicken dollars, okay, Dia?
1: Thank you so much.
2: You're welcome.
0: Star, Dia. Never change. Keep being you,
1: babe. Right. Thank you. Bye, guys.
2: Bye.
0: I love her.
2: Here's the Ketchup song from 2003 on ZM.

0: That's the winner of Birthday Banger today on ZM with Bree and Clint. For Dia's mum, it's the Ketchup Song from 2003. Banger.
1: That was a tune. One hit wonder, hey?
0: Yeah.
1: One hit wonder.
0: We were talking earlier about unwanted boob appearances. Do you want one from the other side of the aisle, just quickly?
1: What, an unwanted ball appearance?
0: Yeah.
1: Oh, no.
0: Someone said, my wife took a photo of the kids in the bath with me and put it on the internet. My sister texted me saying that she could see my balls.
1: Oh, I can see your croquettes.
0: On the internet?
1: Surely you see that before you post it.
0: Yeah. But she didn't. She's just looking at the kids. She just sees her kids and she's like, adorable, cute.
1: So lovely.
0: Balls.
1: What would you rather? Would you rather, as a woman, accidentally have your...
0: Boobs?
1: Boobs come out?
0: Yeah.
1: Or accidentally have your balls come out?
0: It's a good question.
1: I think I'd rather my boob come out.
0: I think I'd rather my...
1: Like on the internet, okay, let's say
0: balls are so gross.
1: Let's say it's a
0: balls
1: photo.
0: Balls are so gross.
1: Let's say it's a photo.
0: Yeah. At like, least boobs are aesthetic, you know?
1: Yeah.
0: Yeah.
1: God. That episode of Friends where there's the guy that Phoebe's dating and he doesn't wear underwear, so always like flashing everyone his bits. Oh, I could not.
0: We had a PE teacher like that. Next,
1: that's concerning.
0: Yeah. Next, Bree's got an update on her dog, Meryl Streep.
1: Oh, yeah. So was it last week?
0: Yeah.
1: Last week I was talking about my dog, Meryl Streep, and I got a huge bill shock at the vets. About
0: a
1: surgery she was going to need to fix her nose. Well, I have an update as to how she's doing, what's happened, if we ended up paying the $8,000 that we were quoted. So I'll give it to you next.
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7: Mercedes-Benz 140-hour sale is on now. The Urban Motorway northbound, moderate delays from Aotea Key, then State Highway 1 moderate to heavy Newlands to Johnsonville. State Highway 2 northbound heavy at the Nauranga Interchange, again down to Melling and from Manor Park to the Moonshine Bridge. Southbound heavy patch at Kennedy Good, then moderate from Petone. Eastern Hutt Road slow northbound from Stokes Valley. GST savings on a wide range at Mercedes-Benz Wellington ends Saturday. And that's traffic.
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0: Harry Styles' American Girls on ZM with Bri and Clint.
1: Last week, I talked about taking my dog, Meryl Streep, into the specialist vet because she's been having problems with one of her nostrils. It's been running constantly. She's been having, like, sneezing fits. And then it was bleeding at one point, and we just were like, we need to go get this fixed because I felt like she was uncomfortable. And like, a dog's nose is their everything.
0: True.
1: They use it for everything. Anyway, we took her into the specialist vet, and the vet was lovely. He was great. He was like, we probably need to do this, this, and this. And then he showed me on the computer an itemized bill, and it was $8,000.
0: Yeah.
1: And I nearly had a kitten.
0: Yeah.
1: And
0: he said, if you're going to have a kitten here, that's going to be another $1,000.
1: And I went, right, I'll try not to have a kitten. Crazy money. Lucky we've got pet insurance, but we didn't know how much of that was covered or if it was covered, et cetera, et cetera. Anyway, I've got an update for you guys. We ended up looking into our insurance, which we've got the big insurance.
0: The full cover.
1: The full cover,
0: okay,
1: on our two dogs, and thank God that we did.
0: Yeah.
1: Which covers quite a lot. I believe it's like 80%.
0: Oh, that's good.
1: So we ended up being like, it has to be done. We, you know, want our dog to have the best life that she can. And so took her in, and they put her under, and she got a CT scan, which revealed that there was something not right in her right nasal cavity.
0: Okay.
1: So then they put a camera up there, and then they ended up, they believe it was a fungal infection.
0: Right.
1: That they then had to scrape all of that out of her nose.
0: Okay.
1: And then treat that area with
0: something.
1: Cream or whatever they treat it with.
0: Yeah.
1: Anyway, good news, guys. Guess how much it cost?
0: How much? Is this with or without insurance?
1: So this is without insurance.
0: So the full cost.
1: Yes.
0: The full cost.
1: Yeah. It was a bit cheaper, $6,500.
0: Oh, hell yeah. Is that all? Do the other nostril.
1: We don't know how it's gone. Like, she...
0: The surgery.
1: Like, he's
0: she's
1: like,
0: home though, right?
1: She's home. Yeah, she's good. She's home. But he's like, you know, her nose will get worse for quite a few days, like 3 or 4 days. And then hopefully it'll start to get better.
0: Yeah.
1: But I think we're out of pocket, like $1,300.
0: It's a lot of money, but it is much better than the alternative, isn't it?
1: Yeah. $6,500.
0: It's actually, well, touch wood. It's a good result.
1: I mean, if she's better and it's worked, then, great.
0: Yeah.
1: If it doesn't, then, I mean.
0: Nah, but you have to try, like, especially if you've got insurance. You don't, not everybody can try, obviously.
1: No.
0: But if you have insurance and you can afford it, then you have to try.
1: You know what we figured out? Because she's like 4.5, we figured out for all the time that we've had her and we've been paying insurance, it's completely paid it off.
0: Oh, you're doing dog math. You're like,
1: yeah.
0: Well, if we have her for another 4 years, it's only about $3.50 a day.
1: Yeah.
0: I'd pay $3.50 a day to have this dog. You start doing these sums in your head. We did the same thing with our cat, Ziggy. You do.
1: The main thing is that she is happy. Like, she can't, because, I mean, you always worry, like, when you put an animal under anesthetic, there's always a risk.
0: She'd been snorting mushrooms.
1: Potentially.
0: Yeah.
1: They found some foreign debris up her nose.
0: Up her nose,
1: and don't know what it is. Could be bark.
0: The problem is you can't tell them either. Like, whatever
1: like,
0: don't
1: she's do
0: done.
1: That.
0: Yeah, yeah, yeah.
1: Yeah, today
0: if she's done
1: I
0: it
1: took
0: to
1: her
0: herself,
1: for a walk
0: yeah,
1: and
0: yeah.
1: She was bloody in bushes and putting her head in places she shouldn't.
0: Good news all around, hopefully. That is, it's good to hear. We will play the password next at ZM. Fletch, Vaughn
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3: Yeah.
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3: No.
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8: 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And citybound from the airport, heavy from Evans Bay through the Mount Vic Tunnel. On the urban motorway, citybound is heavy from Hill Street right through the Terrace Tunnel, then along Vivian Street to Kent Terrace. State Highway 2 northbound, heavy in Melling, then moderate to heavy Silverstream to the Moonshine Bridge. Southbound, a heavy patch at Kennedy Good. Unbeatable Mitsubishi and Suzuki new and demo deals this weekend only at Brendan Foot Supersite. Time saver traffic.
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16: Heavy rain at times for Wellington with gale southerly winds. At 6 is the overnight low. Tomorrow, heavy rain possible with gale southerlies and a high of 8 degrees.
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18: In this update, Conservation Minister Tama Potaka has axed a controversial part of his conservation bill. Potaka says clauses allowing land to be disposed of or exchanged will be removed. The rules on redress for abuse and care survivors are locked in, with the bill passing its third reading in Parliament. It specifies survivors sentenced to more than 5 years jail for serious offences will be presumed ineligible for financial payment, but can get other support. Emergency doctors warn EDs are already overcrowded before the flu season peaks. The Australasian College of Emergency Medicine says hospitals are routinely at 100% capacity. Police Commissioner Richard Chambers is being investigated over historic sexual allegations against him. Officers from the Police Integrity Unit have flown to Australia to interview a former partner of Chambers from more than 20 years ago. And that's your update. Make the news your own with the new New Zealand Herald app. Download today and tap into the news that matters.
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0: Good evening, everybody. The boys from Borderline join us in studio soon. They have a brand new album dropping tomorrow.
19: So what if it's a new romance you don't know?
0: They're going to play us something brand new off that album as well at about 20 past six. But next we're going to play The Password.
1: Yes, $50 is up for grabs. If you want to play The Password, it is our person edition of the game. And you can call now 0800-DIAL-ZM. We'll play next.
0: Got to guess the famous person. You can do it though, and we'll play after Ariana Grande's latest on ZM with Brian Clint.

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1: This is The Password, where if you guess it first, you win the cash.
0: Got it, boy. You're on my team. We're going to guess this password together. Good evening.
2: Hey, bro. How's it going?
0: Good, good, good. Are you from the Bay as well? Where are you?
2: I'm out east.
0: In Rotorua or Eastern Bay of Plenty?
2: Eastern Bay of Plenty.
0: Yeah, okay. Very good.
1: You guys are probably hooked up with someone of the from the same
0: Brie,
1: family.
0: Scott and I are probably hooked up.
1: Oi! Scotty.
2: No comment.
1: No comment.
0: Scotty, we're taking on Brie and Leanne.
1: Hi, Leanne.
3: Hi, how are you? I'm here with my daughter, Emily.
1: Hi. Hi, Emily. You guys can play together. That is allowed in the password.
3: Great. She must really know more than me.
1: Excellent.
0: It's the famous person round. We haven't seen the famous person yet. Claudia has it.
4: Sure do. Are you ready to see it?
0: Yes, please.
4: Here it is.
0: Oh, yeah, okay.
4: I think there's some fun options here.
0: Uh-huh.
1: Mmm.
0: Yeah, cool. Okay, I got it. But I'm not going first. Brie is going first. Scott, she won the rock off, so
1: I don't want to give anything away to you guys.
0: Well, make it good then. You got two people on your team. You should do better than us.
1: Man.
0: Leanne and Emily, can you get it from man?
3: Man. No.
1: Imagine if they got it though.
0: It would be unbelievable. Scott, tune in, okay? Lock in.
2: Let's go.
0: My clue for you, you've already got Bree's clue. Add to that, fresh.
2: Will Smith.
0: Yeah, baby.
1: God damn it.
0: It's that BOP connection, you can't beat it. Sorry, Leanne and Emily.
1: Sorry, team.
3: That's okay.
1: I was trying to save us to the third round, but...
0: What was your good clue going to be?
1: I was going to say fresh as
0: fresh.
1: Well.
0: Fresh, yeah.
1: Yep.
0: Scott, well done. There's $50 cash coming your way.
2: That's wicked. Awesome, guys.
1: Good on you, Scotty.
0: Up the bay. And not the Hawke's Bay, okay? The real bay.
1: Ooh, them fighting words towards the Hawke's Bay.
0: Yeah, we got a rivalry. They know about it. Next on the show, the boys from Borderline join us in studio. They've got new music, a new album, and new news too.
1: Ooh.
0: So we'll get all four lads in studio for a chat and a new song next.

0: Stella Lefty on ZM with Brian Clint. It's called Boston. Our next guests have just won the People's Choice Award at the 2026 New Zealand Music Awards, and they've got a new album dropping tomorrow. Please welcome to the studio Ben, Jackson, Matthew and Max from Borderline.
1: It's the lads.
0: It's the boys.
1: Lads.
2: Great to be here. It's great to be here.
0: It's a great time to be here with a new album dropping very shortly as well.
3: Yes.
0: How exciting.
2: Very exciting. Doesn't quite feel real yet.
0: But it's been a crazy month winning the AMA as well.
4: It's been a pretty fabulous month, I won't lie. It's been good for us. The album's coming out. We've been waiting for so long for this damn thing to come out. And obviously, the award is great too.
1: Is that the award you boys want to win? Like, People's Choice is pretty special.
5: Well, that's the only one. There's no debating it.
1: Yeah.
0: You guys beat Lord in that award for the People's Choice. Did you get a message from her?
2: Yeah, she was, we sent her a message. She hasn't responded yet, I'm sure, but I'm sure she's seen it. She's just
5: thinking of a good response.
0: What was the message?
2: Next time.
1: Don't worry, I've sent her heaps of messages over the years, never got a response, so I'm in the same boat.
2: Maybe she's just not on her phone much or something.
1: I think that's it.
0: You guys have done a North American tour recently as well.
2: Yeah.
0: Is it still, I mean, I've never been on tour with a band before, is it still sex, drugs and rock and roll? Is it wild?
2: It's not sex, drugs,
4: it's actually like lemon and honey tea and
2: stretches.
0: Why stretches? Do you do like gymnastic routines in your
5: We do lots of yoga and
4: some physio.
0: We've just been told there's a scoop that we can get from you guys as well. Some news about Singapore that's going
2: to
0: be
2: you're the first people
0: breaking
2: in the world to hear this, but we are going to be playing at the F1 Grand Prix in Singapore in October.
1: Shut the hell up.
0: That is so cool.
5: Yeah, it's ridiculous.
4: It's kind of like the coolest thing ever. So we're so stoked.
1: Yeah, I think I'm more excited than you guys. Yeah. I'm so stoked.
2: Well,
1: for you.
2: We've had a week or so to kind of sit with it, but it still doesn't really feel real. It's the coolest thing ever.
1: Incredible.
0: So hard and expensive to go to the Formula One. This is like a dream come true.
2: We get to go for the full 3 days and just hang out.
4: Go hang out with Liam.
1: Who are you guys backing when you go to the Formula One? Is it Ferrari, McLaren?
4: Sugar free Red Bull. You're about to find out. We all have no other hobbies other than music, and we know nothing about the F1. But trust me, we're going to do our studying before we go.
1: I
0: like sugar-free Red Bull racing.
4: My flatmate is McLaren all the way, so we kind of butt heads on it.
1: I have come up with a little bit of a game to get to know you lads better.
2: Amazing.
1: We're calling it Fine or Borderline. I'll give you a scenario, you say completely fine or it's a bit borderline for me, okay?
4: Okay.
1: Posting an Instagram story at the gym.
0: Well, what's the Instagram story of?
1: You pumping
5: like
1: weights.
5: Nah, hey, fine. Self-love.
4: Yeah, fine.
2: I think that's fine.
0: Hey, thank you. I may have posted one this morning, so thank you.
5: Yeah, that's good.
0: That felt targeted for me.
5: Don't let anyone dull your shine.
0: Thank you.
1: It was targeted. Question number two, taking your shoes off on a plane.
2: Oh, that is so fine.
4: That's fine.
2: No, socks is where you draw the line.
5: I agree. Socks stay on.
1: What about going number twos at a house party?
2: Borderline.
1: Borderline? Are you going home?
2: You gotta save it up for when you get home.
4: Save it up. Yeah.
0: What about at a cafe?
2: I've got to be in my safe space.
0: Yeah.
1: God, you guys are like Clint.
5: Yeah. I feel like
1: if I've got to go, I've got to go.
4: Just be respectful. If I could take a detour, this is a terribly embarrassing story, but I actually have a ZM story about going to the bathroom in a cafe. We had two interviews in this building.
0: Yeah.
4: And I did one with you guys, and then I really needed to use the bathroom, but the next interview was in like an hour.
0: Yeah.
4: So I thought, I'm going to go get a coffee, but then really needed to use the bathroom. I ordered a coffee and then like said, I'm just going to run to the bathroom. I'll come back and pick it up takeaway. I went to the bathroom, came back out like a couple minutes later, and the barista said to me, by the way, are you Ben from Borderline?
0: Oh,
4: that's the worst possible time to
0: you
4: be recognized.
0: You got poo recognized.
6: To talk about, okay, but I just thought
2: I'm proud
6: I had
2: of you,
6: to.
2: Man. It's nice, yeah. It's nice that you're
6: kind of
2: this
6: up.
0: That's why we poo in our safe space.
6: Exactly.
5: That's such a vile word.
1: Taking a dump.
0: Sorry, I think the word you're looking for, it's borderline.
5: Yeah. It's not borderline. It's objectively offensive.
4: I'll say what I did was wrong and I regret it, so borderline.
1: Okay, fair.
0: We've learned a lot about you guys and we're going to play some new music. We're going to play the new single off the new album. So which track are we going with?
2: Skyline.
1: Let's do it.
0: This is Borderline. You're going to hear a lot more from these boys in the near future. We're stoked for the new album. Thanks for coming in.
2: Thanks for having us.
1: Thanks for having us.

0: That's the new Borderline track from their brand new album, which is called Borderline. That song's called Skyline. It drops tomorrow, the Borderline album. So, very cool.
1: Very cool, very exciting. Next on the show, we'll get the tea where Steve-O has revealed how much he got paid for the first Jackass film.
0: Oh, yeah, cool. All right, we'll talk about it next.
2: Take it from Brooke.
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6: Brendan Foote, Supersite, Mitsubishi and Suzuki Sale. And on the urban motorway citybound, the tail for the terrace tunnel back to Bowen. Out of the tunnel, moderate to heavy on Vivian Street to Taranaki Street. Citybound from the airport, slow, approaching Evans Bay Parade, but then a good run through the Mount Vic and Aris tunnels. In Newtown, Redford Street, heavy in patches both ways. State Highway 1 and 2, northbound, both free-flowing. Unbeatable Mitsubishi and Suzuki new and demo deals this weekend only at Brendan Foote, Supersite.
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0: Cray, and She's All I Want to Be on ZM with Brian Clint. 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
1: This is The Tea.
2: The Jackass franchise will conclude with their last and final movie called Jackass Best and Last, out on July 2nd.
0: I cannot believe that these men in their 50s are putting out another movie.
2: I know.
0: Like, I love it. I'm a huge fan, but that with the stuff they
2: who
0: have been
2: would have
0: through.
2: Thought?
0: Yeah.
2: Who would have thought? We've got a bit of the trailer here for the last and final film.
3: Welcome to the first day of our last film.
4: What are you feeling?
3: I'm sad.
4: Does it make you sad, Chris?
5: No, I'm not in touch with my emotions.
3: I would like to introduce you to our new cast member, Larry!
6: Nice to meet you all, big fans.
7: Oh my gosh, he got you!
3: Give me a bucket of water so I can throw it on Larry.
2: Anyway, so it comes out on July 2nd, and Steve-O is doing press for it at the moment. And he's talked about how much he actually got paid for the first ever Jackass film.
0: Yeah, well, they weren't that famous then, were they?
2: No, they weren't famous at all.
0: Didn't they have a TV show? They did. They were famous from the TV show.
2: It wasn't mainstream.
0: Okay.
2: I don't believe it was.
0: I thought it was on MTV.
2: Are you talking about Wild Boys?
0: No, Wild Boys came after. Yeah, yeah.
2: Okay, you might be right, but I can't really remember. And if how much Steve-O got paid is anything to go by, I want to say they weren't famous at all. He said that for the first Jackass movie, he made US $1,500. For the whole thing.
0: That's insane. He nearly kills himself in every single one of those movies.
2: Yeah,
0: for
2: he got $1,500.
0: Yeah,
2: he ran through crocodiles.
0: He got tattooed in the back of a four-wheel drive vehicle that was speeding through the desert.
2: Yeah,
0: the TV show came first. Jackass, the TV show, was on MTV from October 2000 until August 2001, and then the first Jackass film came out in October 2002, and they got the film because the TV show blew up.
2: I don't know if Steve-O was a part of the TV show.
0: Ah.
2: I think he could have been one of the cast members that was brought on for the movie.
0: Yeah.
2: Potentially. But anyway, there you go. $1,500, that's it.
0: Chris Pontius, who was Party Boy on Jackass, popped up in my feed the other day. He is now, like, super fit and super healthy.
2: Is he?
0: And he was posting his exercise routine.
2: Oh, good on him.
0: So, yeah.
2: Steve-O, he's still getting dicks tattooed to his face.
0: But he's sober now.
2: Which is great.
0: Yeah.
2: Yeah.
0: Last time he came to New Zealand, he did a stage show. Well, not the last time, one of the times he came. And the two highlights of the stage show were when he stapled his scrotum to his thigh and he ate a light bulb.
2: Just goes to show his addiction had nothing to do with him making horrible decisions.
0: I'm excited for Jackass' new movie. That's The Tea. Here's Olivia Rodrigo's stupid song on ZM.

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1: When You're Around captures the feeling of being around the people you love and the people who make you feel good. 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
2: I could never feel down when you're around.
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0: Music from Star on ZM with Bree and Clint. She's a Kiwi, she's from Raglan, and that is the end of the Bree and Clint show. We had some other very talented Kiwis borderline on the show today. They'll be on the Bree and Clint podcast this evening if you want to grab that.
1: Yeah, their new album comes out tomorrow.
0: Plus a very funny conversation about when your boobs popped out. That's on the podcast. And a very honest conversation about why you're single. That's on tonight's podcast.
1: Yeah, that was interesting, wasn't it?
0: And so grab that. It's on all the podcast apps. It comes out every night at 7 o'clock, the Bree and Clint podcast.
1: But if you don't want to listen to that, we'll be back tomorrow at 3 o'clock.
0: See you guys then.
1: Bye.
2: Everyone, stop waving your arms like crazy people. 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
1: My tiger kung fu is better than yours.
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0: For a game of this versus that, two tracks, one artist, you tell us, is it this new one by Griff

her incredible track Vertigo. 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
1: My tiger kung fu is better than yours.
0: And this versus that tonight, two tracks. One artist, Griff, who has been teasing some new stuff, so we can only assume, hopefully, that she's got new music coming out. Incredible artist on her own. A lot of people know her from opening for Taylor Swift on the Eras Tour. I think I came across her when she started making her own outfits before, like 5 minutes before going on stage kind of energy, and it was just hectic. And some of the outfits that you see Griff make for herself, phenomenal. But it's this new one called The Name of Healing, which is in a new Prime drama going up against That Throwback, which on 9696 somebody has mentioned it's in Off Campus. This is Vertigo taking out This Versus That from Griff on ZM's Late Show with Brooke.

How good. So good. Taking out this versus that tonight. It's Griff with Vertigo on ZM's Late Show with Brooke. 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

Don't forget to listen out for your Alex Warren alarm tomorrow morning with Fletcher, Vaughan and Hayley. Your chance to win a double pass to see him live this August in either Christchurch or Auckland on ZM's Late Show with Brooke. Now, on the dating scene, I think a lot of, gosh, we're just anxious walking things, aren't we? Because you're anxious about asking someone out on a date, being asked out on a date. But these are the top next we're going to talk about. America's done a quick survey of what everyone's so anxious about on their first date. So once you kind of secure the spot, what are we getting anxious about next? If you've got any ideas, 9696. First date, the biggest thing we're anxious about, we'll talk about after Temper City. This is Self Aware on ZM's Late Show with Brooke.

0: Sabrina Carpenter right here on CDM's Late Show with Brooke, live from Wellington tonight. We're talking, which, just moving to a new place and changing your like location on a dating app, why is every single fella in Wellington called Will? What is up with that? Anyway, we're talking about first date anxieties. This is a survey that's coming out of the States where it's like, okay, we've got the date. I've confirmed that they're single and I'm single and that they're interested in me and that they want to go on a date. Oh my God, thank gosh. Now, what does our anxious brain move to next? What are we worried about on a first date? Some of the things in the mix: spilling drinks, foods, wardrobe malfunctions, having food stuck in your teeth. But the biggest two are, one, drinking too much and making poor decisions or a poor impression on the first date. Not going to lie, that's easy to resolve. Just don't drink. Bad breath or having bad hygiene-related issues. And it's for both. Like, I'm worried if we're on a date right now. That's so cute. I'm worried about my breath being bad, but also they're worried about the person that they're on a date with doing embarrassing things, which is, it's good, but... As someone, I wouldn't mind if you embarrassed yourself on a first date and we're going out, because then I'm like, oh, great. Now I can embarrass myself and get absolutely sloshed and make a poor impression on you. You know what I mean?
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It's Ella Langley with Be Her right here on ZM's Late Show with Brooke. Just talking about major concerns or anxieties around first dates. Classic, lots of text 99696 about, worried about that we're related. Worried about that we've dated the same person already. But that's that fun little risk element with dating in Aotearoa that I love. Are we related? Are we of the same family tree? We'll find out on ZM's Late Show with Brooke. Don't forget, text that keyword Supergirl to 9696 for your chance to win tonight. A double pass along to the new Supergirl blockbuster, which has just dropped in cinemas today. So Supergirl, text it 9696 for your chance to win a double pass. It's Taylor Swift.

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0: Unfortunately, we're live from Wellington tonight. All our activators have been blown away. Thanks, Wellington Wind. So we're going to double up on your chances to get in the draw tomorrow night for our ZM World Tour, giving you a chance either Mozambique or Seoul. So decide, and we'll have more chances for you tomorrow night. Otherwise, next chance, 7 a.m. tomorrow morning with Fletcher, Vaughan and Hayley to get yourself in the draw to spice up your life. All thanks to Subway. Get out of here. Go sweat somewhere else. Next on ZM's Late Show with Brooke. This is a huge claim, but a girl believes that she is able to predict who is going to take out the FIFA World Cup in football. She's not like a huge fan. It's not like based off stats and numbers. It's based off something very specific that we're going to delve into next on ZM's Late Show with Brooke.
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1: New music alert from him tomorrow, Benson Boone. He's got a track with Alex Earl actually starring in the music video clip tomorrow. Exciting on ZM's Late Show with Brooke. All right, FIFA World Cup going at the moment. This is a kind of a bit of a crazy conspiracy online where a girl has said that she is able to predict who is going to take out the FIFA World Cup this year. Not based off much like soccer history, but the logo. She believes that the last three FIFA World Cups, the logo, the official colours and the logo have correlated with the winning team. So in 2022, Argentina won the cup colours, blue, yellow. France, the year before, there was blues, there was red. So what is, okay, that's all the evidence that she's got behind it. This year, that means the colours are green, blue, red, and a little bit of grey. So she has predicted, she was going to say Morocco, but Portugal to win, and this is one of the things where I'll believe it when I see it, okay? I'm not going to put money down on it, but if Portugal do win, and the colours just happen to be green, blue, red, grey for the official colours this year, I mean, Portugal, it's not out of their wheelhouse. They've made the final for the FIFA World Cup on 9 occasions, so I don't know. She could be onto something. It also could be totally coincidental on ZM's Late Show with Brooke. This is New Role Model in High Hopes 3000.

Zara Larsson right here on ZM's Late Show with Brooke. I know they're talking about actually doing this, but there's a public opinion piece about replacing what's on our $20 bill at the moment, which is Queen Lizzie II, RIP. Some people saying, oh, let's put King's, you know, King Charles, he's in charge now. No! Bring it back to our, to like, we've got Edmund Hillary, Kate Shepherd on the 5 and 10, like, Kiwi, why don't we put a Kiwi? And some of them do literally have, like, birds on the notes. But this, I think, ticks every single box. It's a Kiwi. It's royal. It's a bird. And we'll never be royal. It's a bird is rough. She's a bird. She's a catch. Lord, makes sense on the $20 bill. 9696, which Kiwi public figure would you like to see on the $20 note? We're going to talk about this next on ZM's Late Show. Get texting 9696. The weirder, the better. That guy that popped the manu in the bush? Yeah. It's Malcolm Todd on ZM.

0: It's Jelly Roll right here on ZM's Late Show with Brooke. Been through it lately, him and his partner Bunny of nearly a decade deciding to split, but co-parent their kid together. So he seems to be on good terms on ZM's Late Show with Brooke. We're talking at the moment, the $20 bill is looking to get a new mug on it. Mum said, let's put Lord on there. Your text 9696, some serious ones like Sir Peter Blake. Billy T. James would be good. Susie Cato, come on now. John Olomou, yeah, good. But also, you know what I'm leaning towards? More of the text like this, a pie. Just simply a gumboot. What's about a traffic cone on the top of a pine tree? What say you? What about that little tui bird saying, you're right? That would be so Kiwiana of us.
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0: it's Olivia Rodrigo, The Cure, right here on ZM's Late Show with Brooke. Star sign time. This is arguably the most important one where we find out what's happening for you for Friday, which sets you up for the weekend. So text your star sign to 9696 and we'll give you an accurate reading from
1: Scorpio.
0: I hope that wasn't as abrupt. Okay. Have you been fueling yourself with sweets and caffeine? It's tempting to go for a quick fix when you're crazy busy, but those are actually the things that you need to be filling up on, like clean energy with whole grains, veggies, nuts. Oh, I hate when the star signs get too specific. If the star signs want to come over to mine, it's the cooking and the cleaning and the going out and grabbing it. If you want to come over and clean, by all means. But okay, you can sit there on your high horse up in the sky and say, yeah, you need to eat more greens and beans. You come over and do the dishes and then I will, okay? On ZM's Late Show with Brooke, text your star sign 9696 and we can get in an argument tonight. It's Ray on ZM.

0: She's just dropped her new track, Look at My Life, which is off her upcoming album, Less Than a Month Away, Daughter from Hell, Gracie Abrams on ZM's Late Show with Brooke. And if you rate her and want more Gracie on the playlist, don't forget to have your say and put yourself in the draw to win a grocery voucher on us. 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
1: My Tiger Kung Fu is better than yours.
0: As we jump into a game of this versus that, bringing two tracks, one artist together for you to decide you want this new one or that throwback. Well, she's been flying under the radar for a wee while, but we've always still held love for Griff and hopes that she comes back and releases new music, which she's doing it for movies at the moment. Hopefully we'll do it for herself very shortly. This is her new one. It's In the Name of Healing. It is a great Griff song, but not her normal style. So, but if you do like this new one, it's on. They put it on The Fault, which is a TV show on Prime at the moment, if you heard it on that. The keyword this, THIS9696, to vote for it as it goes up against...

Her track Vertigo, which has been used for Off Campus as well. The keyword that, THAT, to vote for that. Griff, Vertigo on ZM's Late Show with Brooke tonight. Most votes wins. We'll count them up and crown the winner next. It's Post Malone.

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2: This versus
0: Our final decision of the week. This versus that. Two tracks, one artist. Griff, who, if you haven't come across her stuff, I think she's known for her own incredible music. She opened for Taylor Swift on the Eras tour. She makes a lot of her own outfits on stage. Not on stage. Actually, no, now that I say it, I think I remember seeing a clip of her actually making an outfit on stage, but she makes a lot of her own outfits for performing in, which is how I found out about her. Incredible vocalist, incredible writer. I think once she comes back, and if it's something that she's after, she could be, I don't know, like the next Chapel Rowan, like blow up intensely. But this new one is called In the Name of Healing, off a forbidden love story between, it's on Prime Video, between Noah and her stepbrother Nick. So if that sounds like a bit of you, there's a TV show for you. This is Griff, This Versus That, with her throwback track Vertigo off her debut studio album. Taking it out tonight from off campus as well. It's gained a lot of traction on ZM. It's Griff and Vertigo.

Getting you pumped up for Friday Jams tomorrow right here on ZM's Late Show with Brooke. If you're ever feeling a little bit lost in it all, I think the quickest way to get like a wholesome rush is to go back to basics and print things out. I felt this with flying to Wellington recently, and it asked, you know, like, do you want to print your boarding pass out? I was like, oh, I've got it on my phone, but yeah, I do want to print it out and have a physical copy. Even more so, there's this video going around at the moment of a girl at a Lewis Capaldi concert. And her mum has printed out the lyrics to Lewis Capaldi, and it's just the most wholesome thing. Her standing there, choir style, reading the lyrics. No shame. You know how some people are like, oh, you know, you don't know the lyrics at a Lewis Capaldi fan, you know, at a concert. I couldn't care less. If you've gone to the effort to printing out the lyrics to Lewis Capaldi, why the hell not? On ZM's Late Show with Brooke. A lot of the comments being like, protect this woman at all costs. It's Kiwi Music with Coterie now on ZM.

0: It's Kendrick Lamar and SZA right here on ZM's Late Show with Brooke. For your Thursday night, just dropped in cinemas, Supergirl, the new DC blockbuster. If you would like to win yourself a double pass to go see it sometime this weekend, make sure you text that keyword Supergirl to 9696 and we could be hooking you up.
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Don't get your last chance this week to win tickets to Alex Warren in either Auckland and Christchurch this coming August with Fletch, Vaughan and Hayley's Alex Alarm. Goes off tomorrow morning, 0800 dial ZM as soon as you hear it. On ZM's Late Show with Brooke. Coming up next, we're going to try de-influence you. If you've got travel plans coming up, this one particular item from Kmart is bound to be shoved in your face. You don't need it. We'll show you why next on ZM's Late Show with Brooke. 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

0: It's Ricky Reid right here on ZM's Late Show with Brooke for your Thursday night in Wellington, actually. So away from home, this travel tip came across my For You page. My phone knew that I was going away, but I'd like to de-influence it from you if you've got travel plans coming up. It's this Kmart travel accessory that everyone's saying is an absolute must-have. Don't know why we went to South Africa. Maybe that's where you were travelling. But a hanging packing cube has become very popular with travellers because it helps organise your clothes and making unpacking and packing easier. No, that's the point of travelling. Like, staying in a hotel for 3 days, you're meant to have absolutely everything from breakfast to, what's the saying? Breakfast to B table or whatever. Things that clothes everywhere. You go into my hotel room right now, I can give you my swipey. And there's, my jeans are on the ceiling fan. You know what I'm saying? Nothing wild happened. It's just the time when you're on holiday to have stuff all over the show. You don't need it. Like, maybe, I don't know, maybe if you were going to Europe for summer and you did need to keep it organized in your chickens in a row. What is this? The idiom capital of radio? No. But it's $20 from Kmart. These things are drawing a lot of attention, but you don't need them, is what I'm saying. Holidays, you're meant to kind of like have stuff all over the show. It's one of the little luxuries of traveling, I think.
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1: I'm really, really proud of this song. 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
0: For hits,

0: Well, today's the little poll is, how would you describe your sex drive? A girly on the social media realised that hers is high compared to all of her friends when they kind of got chit-chatting, her and the girls got chit-chatting about how often they're doing it and if they want to do it more or whatever, and they were all just like, nah.
1: Got a
0: and
1: headache.
0: She was like, oh, God, I can't get enough. And that's always a massive problem. That was an interesting moan.
2: It came out.
0: That's what she said. And so we, as a Morgan Penn sexologist, we've talked about it. Mismatched sex drive is always a massive reason for
1: leaving someone.
0: Yeah, couples not working out.
1: Yeah.
2: Because then it feels like pressure to one person and it feels like abandonment to the other. So what were the options that we gave?
0: Low, medium, or high. Right. Is how you would describe your sex drive. The most. What do you think? Have you looked at the results?
2: No, I haven't.
0: What do you think the most popular is?
2: I would say this low, based on hormonal birth control impacts that, medications impact that. A lot of people have kids, we're tired, we're miserable, we're depressed, the world sucks, everything sucks.
0: Right. But banging in the middle of that sounds like the ultimate solution.
2: Literally, that's the highlight of my life.
1: It's hard to go home from the supermarket when mints cost so much and, you know, feel the urge to make love to your partner.
2: Yeah, have a hard on. Yeah. You know what I mean?
0: Get the Powerball, you're like, $700? Oh, well, I guess we better have sex.
2: It's free.
1: Yeah.
0: Sex is free and it keeps you warm.
1: Well, it is until your kids come out.
2: Yeah,
1: and that's
2: very expensive.
1: Just costing you money forever, isn't it?
0: Yeah. So low was the most popular response. 45% of people identify as low. 41% identify as medium and 15% self-identify as high.
2: So that's Fletch for today. Yes, we take part in our own polls for balanced results.
1: Yeah. Horn bags. Okay, so there's not many horn bags. Yeah, okay.
0: Okay.
2: Looking forward to the comments.
0: So actually someone just messaged, and I'm a 48-year-old woman and I'm a queenager going through my cougar puberty and I'm in my prime. My partner loves it. We wish it's 19 again, where he can go more than one round. She can't get enough.
1: Goodness me.
2: Good on you, bro.
0: She can't get enough. My sex drive when I'm ovulating is insane. I'm borderline sex pest.
2: It is literally your body, like, being like, put a baby in me. Like, that's why you get horny.
0: I think I have a very high sex drive. I'm 59 and I constantly find myself horny. My 70-year-old partner and I do it at 5 a.m. every morning and at nighttime every day as well for at least an hour or so. Weekends we do it more.
2: Love. Getting it.
1: The alarm goes off at 5 a.m. and they're like, well, all right.
0: You've got to get up at 6. Might as well get up at 5.
1: Yeah, okay.
0: Get on up.
2: 6 a.m.
0: Get on up. Okay, some feedback that we received on the actual poll. Let's delve into this. Francesca says, as long as I'm not too tired, feeling sick, have a sniffly nose or unshowered, and it's before 9 p.m., it's on. Now, that's a lot. You're putting up a lot of walls.
1: Yeah.
0: Got to get through a lot of walls. Katie said, oh, my God, it's so good to see I'm the norm here. Lol, because she's...
1: Most people were low.
0: Yeah. Mine is high and my partner's is low, so you can imagine how those fights go.
2: That sucks.
0: That's not good.
2: Get a bit of therapy in you. There's conversations.
0: I thought you were going to say get a third in you.
1: Or get an open relationship.
2: Yeah, do whatever it takes if you love each other.
0: It's very high, says Sarah. It's always been very high. Menopause did not slow this girl down despite my worries. My poor husband's trying to keep up, but he has to. It's in the vows.
2: Nice.
0: Very high. Anonymous, please. Oh. Playing with myself, drive high. Sex drive low.
1: Okay.
0: Why? Okay.
1: Is it not the same thing?
0: Obviously not to them.
1: Yeah, no.
2: Yeah, I guess so.
0: Yeah, that's interesting. Casey said, I haven't had fun times with anyone in 8 years, and to be honest, I'm not missing it. I just know how to service myself.
1: Yeah, okay.
2: It is one of the world's great delights, being able to do that to oneself.
0: Absolutely. Got 5 minutes. Got an hour.
2: Can't sleep.
0: Fully. Puts you to sleep, wakes you up.
2: Yeah.
0: Yeah.
2: Start the day, finish the day. Cures. Interrupts the day. I'm bored. Yeah. I'm hungry.
0: Cures depression.
2: Cures everything.
0: Hunger suppressant.
2: Yeah.
0: It's very hard to think about eating when you're in the... Anyway.
1: Yeah, okay.
0: Low during the day-to-day stressful life, but when I'm on holiday, I got no worries. It's high.
2: Yeah.
0: So maybe I'll sit myself at about a medium.
1: Okay.
0: Laura says, low till I met the right partner. Now it's definitely high.
1: Oh, okay.
0: Some doors open.
1: She ended up with a 10 and she's like, I simply must. At every possible
0: opportunity.
2: Yeah, before they turn into a 9 8, 7, 6, 5, 4,
1: divorce.
2: Divorce. 10, 9, 8, 7. Divorce. 10, 9, divorce. 10. That's
0: my plan. Nikita said, I blame the books I read, but I can't see what she voted for. So do you think her sex drive is high because she's horny from the books, or she's getting a satisfaction from the books, so she doesn't need...
2: I think it makes it higher because you're like, I'm tired, I'm going to drop into bed, have a little read, and then you're like, oh, hang on.
1: And then before you know it, there's some dragon, horse, man, dolphin ice hockey player getting all horny.
2: Yeah, yeah, and you're like, well, here I am.
0: Yeah, and then afterwards you're like, oh, didn't I just play with myself too?
2: And you look in the mirror and you're like,
0: dude, it was a dragon man.
2: Pig. Embarrassed to look at you.
0: Go to bed, turn the lights off. I'm a peri-peri-menopausal woman here. Right now it swings between wildly do not even look and breathe in my general direction to get those pants off immediately.
1: Okay.
0: And Taylor said, can't get enough, can't get enough. No, can't get enough, can't get enough. No. So they, I'm imagining they're saying very high. So we asked you, how would you describe your sex drive? And only 15% of you self-identify as high.
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0: Annesley on Fletch, Vaughan and Hayley.
1: Have you ever had the noise control called for a ruckus party?
2: Oh, I have.
1: They stand at your fence, eh, and they've got their little decibel reader and they put it up and it's got to exceed, is it 100?
2: Don't know, an annoying level.
1: And they'll say, hey, turn it down. And if you don't turn it down, they'll come back and they'll say, hey, turn it down or take your stereo. And then if you don't, they come back and they take your stereo. And then you've got to go and get that back.
2: And you're like, yes. Screw you, man.
1: An Australian man who has got a very interesting LinkedIn description of what he does is an Australian professional air conditioning cleaner and honorary town crier.
3: Okay, maximum peak level 75 decibels overnight.
1: Right.
2: Right.
3: So a property must not exist. This is in Auckland. I guess every council would be different, right?
1: Yeah.
3: Yeah.
1: Well, since we've started talking, my laptop's been measuring our decibels, and we've averaged 91.
2: But we are loud.
1: But we're close.
3: We're
1: loud. Thing is, it's at a distance, right?
2: Yes.
1: So this guy set a record for yelling, not screaming. Different record.
2: Oh, yes. Good.
1: Yelling, he set a new world record, which was last set by a Northern Irish school teacher in 1994.
3: Okay.
1: Joseph yelled the word now at 122.4 decibels.
3: No.
1: No.
3: No.
2: So, and how far away?
1: That was 134, but I'm too close.
2: Yeah, how far away was their reader? Or was it not give you that info?
1: It doesn't tell me what the Guinness, because he said he recorded it at a radio station, and they sent it in for verification. So he would have been in a radio station booth.
3: With a microphone, that sounds like cheating.
1: It does sound
2: cheating.
1: Like cheating.
2: This is amplification.
3: Yeah.
2: In here.
1: Yeah. Huh. So down the bottom here, I've got a free online tool to measure the decibels.
3: Mm-hmm. Okay.
1: And it says, currently, we've been exposed to 178% of the noise required to cause hearing damage.
3: Oh, I'm so screwed.
2: Screwed.
1: We're so well over the limit.
2: Well, should we put the laptop in one location and we each go and stand on the same spot and we'll just see who's loudest?
1: Okay.
2: So what's the word? We're going to say now.
1: I reckon now, because that was his word.
3: Okay. That was his word.
1: So where are we going to put the laptop?
2: I think put the laptop on the table there.
1: Okay, and go around to your spot.
2: And go around to my spot to yell.
1: And I'll give you an update.
3: Okay, so. Oh,
2: so I'm going to go first.
3: You go first.
1: Yep.
2: And away from my mic?
3: Away, yep. Okay.
1: Let me reset it. So I can get you a clamp. Yep.
2: Okay. Tummy to table.
3: Okay.
2: No!
1: 118.5.
2: Okay.
3: Oh, and but what was his record?
1: 122. But I think the decibels is like the Richter.
3: Oh,
1: like
3: right.
1: It exponentially gets.
3: Yeah, right.
2: I tried to do it in a man's voice. I wonder if a woman's one would be better. You
3: Shall I do a woman's one?
2: Tummy to table.
1: No! Okay, 118. No. If you beat hers, it will say.
3: Okay.
2: No!
1: Dude, 129.
2: Whoa, that was good.
3: Did I just get a Guinness record?
2: You had a bit of like glottal fry.
3: Yeah. Good. Yeah.
2: Oh, okay.
3: Vaughan, right, you try.
1: 129.1.
3: Vaughan's going to beat me because he's so loud. He's obnoxiously loud sometimes.
2: Obnoxiously loud.
3: Yep. Okay, here we go.
2: No!
1: Oh.
2: No, I don't think I.
3: 129.1? What was I?
2: Because you. No.
3: No,
2: you,
3: that was.
1: I think that was you. I can pause it and go to the peak.
3: I'm loud, aren't I?
2: I think because you had a bit of bad vocal practice there.
1: Yeah, I did.
2: You went, huh, drum school.
3: Thank you.
2: See, that's a sustainable voice. He could do Hamlet. 2 hours into Hamlet, you're screwed.
1: I'd be done.
2: You'd be out.
3: You'd be like,
2: Hamlet will be a bit, you know, like this.
1: Yeah. So you did 129. I did 126.
2: Suck it!
1: Yeah. Well done.
2: Suck it. Did you hear that?
1: He said, I did hear it. He was quite loud. Again.
2: Almost obnoxious.
4: 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I spy with my little eye the ZM Friday scam and a whole lot of Friday jams. Cause I'm good, yeah, I'm feeling alright. Aha, got him. Talking. 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

0: ZM's Flet, Warn and Hayley.
1: I'm going to take a photo of us, Flet. Cuties, right?
2: There's a cute. Save that. That was a cute photo.
1: I'm actually going to download that. Yeah. Cute. Porn, did you want to be in it or you feel all right?
3: No, I feel ugly.
2: So
3: fat.
2: There great. Is. You are. You are accusing the opposition.
1: I do not even speak their name.
2: Right.
1: I think the precipice, the cusp, the parameter.
2: The hedge.
1: The hedge may have sort of hacked an algorithm here or something, because I love posting stories, and I went to post a story yesterday about my dad. It was his 65th birthday. Mm. And then we have some GIFs that we filmed.
3: Somebody has asked, why are we saying GIF?
1: Well, I said GIF, but you guys corrected me.
2: No, it was the inventor of the GIF.
3: Yeah.
2: Came out, was it 5, 6, 7, 8 years ago?
3: Ages ago now.
2: And he said, it's GIF. And so...
3: It was always GIF.
2: And now we all say GIF, even though...
1: I say GIF. Yeah.
2: Even though we were brought up to think it was GIF.
1: I'm going to say GIF, it feels better.
2: Right. Well, GIF, GIF.
1: GIF, GIF, GIF. Potato, potato. Tomato, potato.
2: Wait, okay. Am I saying GIF, the thing you put on your Instagram story, or the cleaning
3: GIF,
2: product?
3: GIF, okay.
2: GIF, GIF. GIF.
3: Cleaning products.
2: Yes!
1: Yeah.
2: You guys knew!
1: Yeah.
2: You guys are so good at this
3: go
2: game.
3: Vault
2: go
3: for it.
1: Go
3: for it.
2: Go.
3: GIF.
2: The Instagram.
1: Cleaning.
3: No, Instagram.
1: Okay.
3: Instagram. Yeah. The moving, the graphic, the interface.
2: Yeah. You go ahead.
3: Whatever you say.
1: GIF.
3: The cleaning product.
2: Yeah. Instagram. Oh,
1: no, cleaning. Yeah, yeah.
2: Okay, wow.
1: We'll work on GIF. So I posted this thing, and I'll just do an example of it here, and then you swipe up on oh, Hayley, I've done something. Swipe up on Insta, and on search, I usually just put Hayley, and I'll come up with all my GIFs.
2: Like Hayley ZM.
1: Hayley ZM, or FBHZM, or Hayley Sproul, or something like that. So I was like, I'll do this because I think we've got a celebration one, and I was going to do like, happy birthday. Dad. Yay. Oh, what's my GIF?
3: Yeah.
1: Hayley. Now, this here is not Hayley. I believe that to be a competitive broadcaster.
2: That is.
3: So they've labelled to the social media desk, please, if we may, to get the producer Ghoulies on the line who are in charge of these sorts of things. What have they done? Have they put up GIFs that they've made at their radio station and labelled them Hayley ZM?
4: Yeah, so when you're uploading them, you basically put as many hashtags as you want, and it's like SEO. You can put.
1: So you can do find
4: like
1: us.
4: Happy, excited. Elated, like you do every word possible.
1: Hot face, 10 out of 10.
2: Have you put face that doesn't look like he knows how to have sex?
4: Yeah. Of course I have.
3: Gosh, please, what are you talking about, guys?
1: It's the positioning of the eyes. I'm breaking it down.
3: It is the eyes. I'll take off the glasses. Make it worse.
2: So they have intentionally...
4: They've intentionally added words on their announcers saying, Hayley, ZM, FVH.
1: I mean, I'm flattered.
2: Flattery is that... What is it...
3: Imitation is the highest form of flattery.
1: This is...
2: That's cheeky.
1: So if you go to search me, you're going to come up with a different brunette broadcaster
2: From the competitor radio station.
1: Do you think I should just post
3: that? Is this a one-off or more of them?
1: No, there's more of them.
4: What I've noticed from looking through, it's all Hayley. I haven't had this issue with Fletcher or Vaughan.
2: It's because we're too handsome. I think it's because we're too handsome.
4: Or maybe the baldness is too obvious.
1: There's another one.
3: Or maybe like, we're not bald, we wear hats.
4: Maybe like people aren't searching for you guys.
3: Yeah, so that's probably also... Yeah.
1: I mean, my GIFs are the most dynamic.
4: Yeah.
1: You know what I mean?
4: Do we just...
1: Especially since I let the Botox go.
2: Well, no, do you remember Vaughan had that big success early on with that Fire Island documentary? Because you were the only GIF...
3: Throwing money?
2: Wasn't it the mouthwash?
4: The bottle. You were turning the bottle or something.
3: Oh, okay. Oh.
1: Do you think I should post that on my Instagram?
2: No. That's so cheeky.
1: I don't come up at all.
3: You said SEO. What does that mean? Search
4: engine optimization.
3: Okay.
4: So basically, like, when I post something on our website, you just think of every possible thing someone could Google to try find our stuff.
2: Hottest people on radio.
3: Do you put
2: that in the SOE, hottest people on radio?
4: I've actually never considered even
2: doing
4: that.
2: You should.
4: I think, like, hottest producers in the industry. Yeah, no, that one's always in there, but...
1: Halo. So that doesn't, I don't that turn text up doesn't need to, so
3: is that
1: long.
3: Hidden
4: no one,
3: text?
4: Yeah, no one ever sees these tags, but basically, yeah, when you put them in, you put every adjective possible. So yeah, happy, I'll put every version of the word happy.
5: It's like hashtags used to be on like Instagram.
1: But TikTok. So you could find them.
4: Yeah.
3: So how do you have a copy paste notes that you put
4: in? Yeah, pretty much.
3: Jesus, this, if this you is go FBH, this is espionage. I had no idea.
1: If you go FBHZM, there's still like a mixture of us.
2: Commercial espionage. We should get the lawyers onto this.
5: Should we do it back? Like, should we hashtag ours the precipice?
1: Yeah. I'm flattered.
3: It's cheeky. Who wouldn't want to? It is. It's bloody cheeky.
1: Who wouldn't want to be me?
0: ZM's Flesh, Vaughan and Hayley. 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
7: Heavy rain at times for Wellington with gale southerly winds. A high of 9 today, 7 the overnight low. Tomorrow, heavy rain at times with strong southerlies and a high of 10.
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7: In this update, Police Commissioner Richard Chambers is under investigation after two complaints were made against him. Officers have twice travelled to Australia to interview his former partner over historical sexual allegations, which he strongly denies. Police Minister Mark Mitchell.
23: Police officers attract complaints. We have the IPCA. That is the right place for that to go, and they'll deal with it.
7: Venezuela faces a long road to recovery after powerful earthquakes, killing at least 164 people and injuring nearly 1,000. The BBC's Jorge Perez says with the country already battling political and economic turmoil, aid efforts could be even tougher.
24: Images from the hospitals, people are laying on the floor trying to receive certain treatment, ambulances don't work properly. It seems that international help is going to be very necessary.
7: The post-COVID brain drain is losing steam, with fewer Kiwis heading overseas and more choosing to come home. Kiwi arrivals in Australia peaked last year and have been on the decline ever since. And plans to euthanise the last four lions at Whangarei's former Carmel Wildlife Sanctuary have been scrapped. The remaining lions will have a quiet retirement at the park, which will be closed to the public.
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2: Thank you, Britain. Good morning. Happy Friday, Fletch, Vaughan and Hayley. Looking a bit dicey for our trip to New Plymouth today, isn't it?
1: If you were in New Plymouth and coming to the comedy gala for the Taranaki Arts Festival, I mean, I don't know who's going to perform if bloody half the Auckland comedians can't come. The Wellington comics are going to have to really crank up their sets.
3: Well, Fletcher's dad tells a bloody good yarn.
1: I know, he's a hoot.
3: Get John up for a top five.
2: I don't know if Dad would be up for getting on stage.
1: Yeah,
3: well, give him the option.
1: Bev could give some flower techniques.
3: Yeah. Well, Bev could just give the audience a sort of a humbling.
2: Yeah, there might be some driving today from some comedians, I think.
1: I'll tell you, the comedians group chat is a frenzy. I believe Guy Williams will be hitting the road. He might be listening anytime now.
2: The road was closed last night.
1: Yes, that was the kerfuffle.
2: But apparently it's open this morning. The gorge was shut because of rock fall. But they've got a stop-go person now, so that's nice.
1: I hope a rock doesn't fall on beloved comedian Guy Williams.
3: I saw Guy Williams recently. You just always forget how tall that MR
1: is. He's a monster.
3: He's a big dude. He said he's going to make an episode of his podcast based on a story out of Morrinsville that I told him that I can't even remember telling him.
2: I love this.
3: Yeah, he's good stuff. Man.
2: Well, today on the show, Dealer Reveal is back, 8 o'clock. We gave away the $3,000 biggie yesterday, but Bryn has assured us there is a $1,000 prize left in the last two remaining briefcases. So we've got a briefcase this morning. There's two, right?
1: Yeah, but where's the $3?
2: That went yesterday.
3: Oh, did it?
2: It did go yesterday, but they took the reveal. So there's a $1,000 biggie and another amount that we're unsure. Bryn won't tell us that amount, but good chances to win $1,000.
1: Number 12 and number 20.
2: At 8 o'clock this morning for Deal or Reveal. ZM's World Tour, a chance to go in the draw to escape this wild, crazy, cold, wet weather. Mm-hmm. Mozambique or Seoul. We'll give you the chance around 20 past 7. 8:30, Alex Warren tickets. Our Alex alarm will go off at some stage around then.
1: How exciting.
2: First caller through, you get a double pass to see Alex Warren live. The top six, Vaughan.
3: Yeah, remember the magic school bus? Miss Frizzle had loaded up with students and then shrink down and go around the human body or into the solar system. Well, apparently there's going to be a live action.
2: Ooh.
1: Trauma to me.
2: Inside the body?
1: No, once on, they went to Pluto and one of them took their helmet off and their face froze and it's like trauma.
3: What?
2: Wait, yeah. did they die?
1: They went and their head turned into ice cubes. I'll just never forget it. Or forgive it.
3: God, how's Miss Frizzle explaining that to the kids' parents when they get home? Okay, so I didn't ask for permission forms. So I took your kids to Pluto. Yeah. One of them has an ice block for her head.
2: She'd be in front of the teacher's board for
3: sure. She'd be struck off.
2: Yeah.
3: Struck off. Apparently, Elizabeth Banks to star as Miss Frizzle in the live-action Magic School Bus movie.
2: Elizabeth Banks. Fantastic.
3: She's a great choice.
2: Yeah.
3: Great actress. Big day. Hunger Games reference. Fletch doesn't get it.
0: So weird that she's in that, because I just think of her as the drunk chick from 40-year-old virgin. 40-year-old. She's so funny.
3: Yeah, and well, she had knocked up. She was in Zach and Mary Make a Porno.
0: Yeah.
2: Okay.
3: And then she went into serious stuff. So she's going to be in it. The top six places the Magic School Bus might go in the new live action.
2: Love that. Love that. Settle a little poll soon. GTA 6 is out, finally.
3: No, it's not.
2: Well, no, it's pre-orders.
3: Pre-orders. GTA 6 isn't coming out.
2: No.
3: I don't think it's ever going to come out.
2: $140 is what New Zealanders are paying.
0: I've got actually a bit of a take on this.
2: I'll settle a little poll as soon. Is that too much for a video game?
0: No.
2: Next, though, Betrayal.
0: Yeah, Career Sabotage from Vaughn Smith.

0: Olivia Dean on ZM, Fletch Vaughan and Hayley the show, thanks to Animates. It'll be the best dressed at the dog park with Animates Dog Winter Fashion.
1: Absolute disastrous scenes this morning, and now I've got a problem that I think is going to bleed through my entire day.
2: Oh, Jesus, I'm sorry. I can help solve this problem.
1: I think this is
2: because I believe I helped cause the problem.
1: You are the problem. I think I can call it nothing but career sabotage, because I think that you didn't want me to be here today, Vaughan. I think my star shines too brightly. You know?
0: And so, yeah. And he's purposely trying to dim you.
1: I think you're trying to dim my sparkle. And you were like, ha-ha, gotcha. So last night I went out for a dinner.
0: Mm.
1: And I knew I was going to be having some cocktails.
0: Mm.
1: And so I was like, oh, you know what? It's like rainy and everything. So I'll drive into town, leave my car in town. I'm off to the airport after work. And in the morning, I'll get Vaughan, who lives 8 minutes away from me.
0: Yeah.
1: Pick me up. Perfect. Get into work. My car's already here. Brilliant stuff. So I messaged you last night. What did I say? Can I get a little ride? Oh, I said, oh, me and mate, can I have a Vaughan, may I please have a pick up in the morning? I've just parked at work. I'm off to Jamaisie. Beautiful restaurant in Auckland.
0: Mm, yum.
1: Did yes, ma'am, he says.
0: Did you see that guy that you took on a date there?
1: No. Okay. No, I didn't. Do you know every time I go into that place, though, I do look for him? Like, you loser, you're just taking all your chicks here. Ghost me.
2: That's an expensive, ghost me, that's loser. That's an expensive place to take every willy-nilly chick. I mean, a great restaurant, but first date, you're trying to blow someone's socks off.
1: Yeah, no, totally, I know. The expectations were high and then immediately let down. And you immediately said, yes, ma'am. And I thought, he's got me, good boy.
0: Yeah.
1: Now, we do this often. It's great, right? You know, because I leave my car in town.
0: Mm.
1: Don't drink, drive, be responsible, get a ride in. And every morning I'll always text Vaughan and be like, don't forget me.
0: Mm.
1: Don't forget me. Mm-hmm. Yeah. But I was like, he literally like messaged yes, like probably an hour before we went to sleep. Like,
0: yeah.
1: We're good.
0: It's going to be right at the front of the old brain, the noggin,
1: right
0: there.
1: So my car's in town. I Uber home yesterday. This morning I'm like got a big suitcase. I'm away for the weekend. I wheeled that out to the front porch and I thought, you know, as soon as he pulls up, I don't know, mate, he's probably going to get out of his car and put that in the truck.
0: You've got a big suitcase just to go to New Plymouth?
1: Wow.
0: Oh, you're performing?
1: There's antiquing.
0: Oh, yes, there is.
1: There's an antique situation afoot in Turakina.
0: Yeah.
1: I believe some ceramic pumpkins have been put on hold for old Sproul.
0: Okay.
1: So I'm like, and then, I'm driving from New Plymouth to Whanganui, and I know that there's good op shops, and I've got a rental car, so I was like, look, I might go crazy. So I wheel my suitcase out to the front porch, and then I check Vaughan's live location, because it's kind of where the time that I would leave if I had my car there, and you're still at home. I was like, all good. Like, I'm usually a bit later when Vaughan's picking me up. And then I was like, woof, really getting on. I was like, shit, we gonna be late. And I check his live location, and he is just far beyond on the motorway. You just forgot about me.
2: So, remember a little while ago I talked about the mushrooms I'm taking? The mushroom tea. It's not
1: the
2: magic
1: mushrooms.
0: It's legal. It's a tea.
2: What brand? What?
1: I don't know.
2: Reishi mushroom powder or something.
1: Yeah,
2: mushroom
1: Reiki. Powder.
2: Little mushroom tea before bed.
0: Mm.
2: I've been having the deepest sleeps. Still not long enough, obviously.
0: Yeah.
2: But the deepest sleeps. And sometimes I wake up in the morning and the first time I actually like think is when I walk in here and say hello. And this morning was one of those mornings. Like, my phone never came out of my pocket. Round of applause.
1: Yeah, actually, because usually we're already chatting in the morning.
0: Yeah.
2: And I didn't see it light up with a message or anything when I was driving. Full concentration on the road, he says, when he can't even remember driving to work. And it was, and then I get here and I pull my phone out to scan in at work, and that's when I see all these messages, and I'm like, I didn't even need to read them. I was like, I've forgotten Hayley.
1: She's just sitting at home.
0: It's on you for not reminding Vaughan.
1: Which I do every time.
2: Yeah, you do. I'm a shocker.
1: You know, he's all right. He's never forgotten me.
0: Well, now it's on Vaughan to get your car back.
1: So this is the problem. So my car's here. Mum and Dad's car, thankfully, was in the driveway because an Uber was 20 minutes away. It was going to have me here at like 1 minute to six. I was like, that's too scary.
0: Yeah.
1: So now I've got two cars here and I'm going to an airport in which I need zero cars.
0: Okay, well, that's Vaughan's problem.
2: What are you doing?
0: I'm going with Hayley.
1: He's going to the gym.
2: Are you going to the airport?
0: Yeah, I'm going to the gym and then the airport. I'm not helping you. This is your mess.
2: Right. Does seem like I've got a pickle on my hands. It seems like one of those problems that you remember when you were a kid, you're like, okay, you've got a river and you've got to get these things across the river and you've got a wall for chicken and grain and you can't leave them all together at once.
1: Yeah.
0: Yeah, because Haley's car will eat the other car.
2: Yeah, she'll eat the other car.
0: If you leave both cars in the garage.
2: And the key was, the first one you took was the chicken.
0: Yeah.
2: Then you came back and you got the grain.
1: Yeah.
2: And then when you dropped the grain off, you took the chicken back, got the wolf, took it across to the grain, then you went back for the chicken and brought that across. Bingo. No one was... So
0: yeah,
2: that,
0: but that wolf could be vegetarian.
1: He doesn't want the chicken, he wants the grain.
0: He actually just ate all your grain.
2: No, the wolf's not going to eat the grain.
0: And now you're going to have a hungry chicken for grain.
1: Dead, bro. So
2: I guess I even eat the chicken.
1: Yeah.
2: To sustain myself.
1: In this case, the chicken is my parents' vehicle.
2: Yeah.
1: Which, by the way, is parked on the street because I don't have a car park downstairs because
2: so
1: I'm in it with my
2: car.
0: Vaughn's paying for that. Open up your parking app. You're paying for the street parking.
1: It's just a nightmare, really.
2: The parking warden's the wolf now.
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0: $6.21, next on the show, silly little poll and pre-orders for Grand Theft Auto 6 have started. Started yesterday.
2: Yeah, but this is the game that's been fraught with delays and, you know, the popular meme of we've had this, this and this before we got Grand Theft Auto 6.
0: So. Yeah, and the price is what we're talking about. Is $140 worth it for a video game? I personally think yes. Like the hours of entertainment.
2: Yeah,
0: you
2: totally.
0: Get. Like how much are you paying for to go to the movies?
1: A friend of mine who is very excited about this was explaining it all to me in great, very interesting detail yesterday.
0: Very interesting. Rolling the eyes.
1: And I'm on board. I'm like, you get so much for it.
0: Well, let's see what the people think. The results are next. Dominic Fike, ZM.

0: Grand Theft Auto 6, highly anticipated video game that was announced that it was in development in February 2022. The first official trailer dropped in December 2023. There has been a whole lot of delays. It was originally supposed to be out this time last year.
1: Yep.
0: Then it got pushed and it said, okay, we're going to be releasing it on May 26th, 2026. And then they're like, actually, it's not coming out on May 26th. The budget's blowing out.
1: The budget's insane.
0: The whole thing. Rockstar Games is just like, still been doing the updates for Grand Theft Auto 5, which is still hugely played online.
2: Yeah, they reckon between $1 and $2 billion is the total development budget for Grand Theft Auto 6.
1: I've seen some trailers and stuff, and I don't want to get into how or why, but I've lately been indulging this. And it does look incredible.
2: I thought gaming consoles are banned from your house.
1: They are. They're not in my house, and they never will be. Mm. Ever in my life.
2: Right, okay.
0: It'd be funny to see if that man who's attached to the gaming console spends much time at your house when Grand Theft Auto comes out.
1: I have been pre-warned of a sudden disappearance of a certain someone that I enjoy spending most of my time with.
2: So, how's about this for a stat? It cost more to develop this game, and it's still not out, than it did to construct the Burj Khalifa, the world's tallest building, which cost $1.5 billion.
1: That's such a... Wild comparison!
2: That is insane!
1: But more Fletch, the graphics, it's almost like you're in it real life.
0: More people will play this game than will ever go to the Burj Khalifa.
1: Totally.
2: 100%.
1: And the price of it, people are like, that's so expensive, but it's not.
0: Well, it'll sell so many copies, I think it's the only reason it's not like over $200, is they know it's going to sell so many copies. Its expected payday is $8 billion.
2: Wow.
1: So the investment's still a wise investment.
2: Yeah. And this is our question today for Silly Little Paul, because the New Zealand price is $140. Is that too much for a video game?
0: Mm.
2: I personally voted no, because you get hours of entertainment.
1: Like years. When was the fifth one out and people are still playing it?
0: Oh, years and years and years ago.
2: And you go to a movie, it might be 2 hours, you're paying what now? Nearly $30?
0: I don't think you'll ever beat video games for bang for buck on entertainment per hour.
1: And wasn't there a thing that like the physical copy comes with this download code, and this person of mine was saying that like they will not print the hard CDs yet. It's so sacred that just one CD slipped out and one streamer goes, I'll pay you $1 million to get me that early.
0: Apparently just not even worth it how big the game's going to be.
1: Yeah, right.
0: It's not even worth, like, you know when you buy a game now and you put the disc in and it's like, okay, to play this we need to do a 50 gig patch. And you're like, it's brand new.
1: It's
0: a key to unlock the download.
2: Yeah.
0: And so they're just like, we'll just save ourselves the money and printing it hard. I think it's just going to come with a voucher.
2: Okay, so the results.
0: Grand Theft Auto is going to be $140 New Zealand entry level.
2: Yeah.
0: That's not your limited editions or anything. Mm. So do you think the cost of it is worth it? 75% of people said no.
2: Isn't that crazy?
1: That's mad.
0: 25% of people said yes. Also, interestingly enough, that's about the gender split of our audience.
1: Mm.
2: Yeah.
0: 25% male, 75% female.
1: Yeah. Not that women aren't excited for this
0: game.
1: No,
0: women will be gaming.
1: Predominantly.
2: But like, you think about a concert. You pay more than $140 sometimes and you get 2 hours.
1: And it's done.
2: And it's done.
0: I don't. I'm not paying that much. That's ridiculous. Concerts are out of control. Alicia said, surely all the people saying no are not gamers, $140, pretty standard for a game these days.
2: We've
0: been waiting for this for over a decade.
1: Kia ora.
2: Was there a way to get it cheaper? Because America was 70? Although it probably still works
0: 70
2: out.
0: US dollars.
2: Yeah, so that would be about 100 New Zealand. Is there a way to...
0: No, because it's all online now. Like the online download stores from like the PlayStation store or the Xbox store.
2: Yeah, but could
0: store.
2: You use a VPN and get it cheaper?
0: I don't think so. Oh, okay. I think it's just a universal price.
1: Oh, yeah.
0: It's not like the old days where mum and dad had come back from a holiday in like Bangkok with
1: Sega games. In Hong Kong.
0: Yeah. Can we put this on the work card? See if you can guess who this is that messaged this in. Can we put this on the work card and I'll make sure to come by the office when it's out for a GTA session?
2: Brad
0: Olsen.
2: Brad Olsen, economist.
0: I can't imagine Brad Olsen playing Grand Theft.
2: No, because
0: he's
2: it's
0: a pure soul.
2: It's a waste of productivity hours.
0: It's also just he's an innocent baby boy and this is a game for the morally corrupt.
2: He's not going to bludgeon.
1: Hey, hooker, get in my car.
0: Brad Olsen, baseball battling a hooker? That's not going to work. Georgia says, for $140, I may as well go and commit the crimes myself.
2: Oh my fucked, okay?
0: If you said no, you're not a true OG fan of Vice City and haven't been counting down the days of the release of Grand Theft Auto since a week after finishing Grand Theft Auto 5 in 2013, says Earl.
2: Yeah, God, it's been a long time.
1: Ironically, maybe this was future casting. I used to, never play PlayStation, but my brother would play. I used to like choosing the radio station. That was my favorite. Was like,
0: The Grand Theft Auto radio stations were amazing.
1: They were so good.
0: I'd rather shit in my hand and clap, says Chloe. You didn't have to participate.
1: I reckon sit this one out, Chloe.
0: I don't reckon you didn't
2: But do you know what I'm sensing here is anger from girlfriends that lose their boyfriends for a month to these games.
0: My husband, Joanne, writes, my husband just said, that's the only brand of game that's worth it. I got you knocked up perfectly so I could have paternity leave when that comes out.
1: Got you knocked up perfectly.
2: That's
1: romance.
2: It's not dead.
0: It's not dead.
2: It's not dead.
1: Thriving, actually.
0: Yeah. Cozy living cry babes. It's a no from me, says Amy, and also Ooh.
2: Yeah.
0: The amount of hours of gameplay you'll get, and considering it's a triple A game, the price is absolutely understandable, said Ashley. We should get a delay discount, though.
1: Are you excited?
0: I just, to be totally honest, don't have the time.
1: To give it.
0: To give it justice.
2: Why, what's going on in your life at the moment that you don't have time?
0: Lots.
1: What have you got, like a pig left?
0: Lots. One pig, two goats, cows, kids.
2: Yeah.
0: Jobs, juggling, all
1: But would you
0: of
1: think, no, because your girlfriend's a bit of a nerd too, so she would be a bit more understanding if you disappeared for a month.
0: Yeah. I don't know. It's dangerous.
2: I can see
0: the danger of it.
2: Yeah.
0: I can see the danger of losing weight.
2: Have a PlayStation anymore because I don't.
1: That'd suck you in.
0: I like a game I can jump on, play for an hour.
2: Yeah.
0: Not play.
2: I retired after, what was that Call of Duty that I loved?
0: You loved a Call of Duty.
2: I loved a Call of Duty. I retired after
1: PlayStation
2: that. Yeah, and it's like, it's too much sitting down.
1: Yeah.
2: And get fat.
1: Burn a hole in your new couch.
0: Yeah. So for Silly Little Poll today, we asked, do you think the cost of GTA 6 is worth it at $140? 75% of you said no.
3: 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Oh, I mean jams. 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
3: 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No, that's the scam. Oh, that's the stuff. Now that's more like it. Let's all get one step ahead of scammers and get one step closer to the weekend with ZM's Friday Jams. ZM Traffic.
5: Dry July starts next week. Good morning. We've got a few cancellations for today. Met, Link Roads, Bluebridge and Inter Island, all due to the weather. Looking at the urban motorway, it is flowing well. No delays on State Highway 102. We do have roadworks north of Pukerua Bay. Again, State Highway 58 between Flighty and Murphy's Road. 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Time saver traffic.
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2: 25 minutes to 7, your chance to win cash at 8 o'clock this morning. Dealer Reveal is back. We've still got a $1,000 briefcase on the wall, and there are two briefcases left, so...
1: I don't know what's in the other
2: one.
1: One
2: and two chance. No,
1: but we know it's not $3. It's not $3,000.
2: Yeah, the $3 has gone. Next on the show, there is a subtle link that has been found between how fast you speak and how polite you are. Now, you are a very fast talker.
1: I can be. I try to be conscious of it.
2: Are we all fast talkers?
0: I think New Zealanders on a whole are pretty quick talkers.
1: Yeah. I mean, we're professional talkers, so you would hope that we would talk at a listenable level.
0: Also, sometimes people talk slow and you're like,
2: come on. We'll tell you what it means next. ZM.

0: Kid Laroi, Justin Bieber, is it M, Fletch, Vaughn and Hayley. 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Score up to 40% off winter essentials. Well, there has been a study done searching, and it has found a link between the speaking speed and people's politeness.
1: Could I get a quick 9696? Should we slow our speech down somewhat? Sometimes
2: don't podcast people say that when we're doing the podcast and
1: they listen on 1.5 or 1.2 and we're really going. Someone accidentally bumped it onto who listens on 1.5, bumped it just the standard speed one day and they thought we'd been drinking. But they'd become accustomed to us really going for it.
0: But then you talk to people that learn English. I couldn't have screwed that up anymore.
1: How long have you been learning English?
0: Well, you talk to people that do learn English and they just find Kiwis so fast.
2: I think I would talk slower in the mornings as a professional talker than I would in my social life. Like, when I'm in my social life, we would absolutely talk like this. If we were having a little gossip about something.
0: Yeah, yeah.
2: Go, oh my God, are you absolutely kidding me?
1: Especially if you're holding court. Like, yeah, I've been in a thing where Hayley's talking to a table and she's going.
2: Yeah.
0: Well, researchers looked into this and they found that people perceive slower speech as more polite.
1: Totally.
0: So if you're
1: more proper, isn't it?
0: Yeah,
1: to take
2: right,
1: your time.
2: And considered.
0: Yeah. Yes. So if you were complaining or you were going full Karen on something, you
2: excuse
0: don't want to
2: me.
0: Go in there all...
2: Yeah, totally.
0: Because you're instantly perceived as not polite and a bitch.
1: Hello.
0: Yeah.
1: I seem to have had a little bit of a problem with what you've given me.
2: Oh, what seems to be the problem, sir?
1: Well, it's orange.
2: Were you not anticipating it being orange?
1: No, I ordered the blue. We seem to have some sort of colour mix-up.
2: Well, that's actually crazy because I actually just went through your order right now and you did not order the blue. You actually clicked the box of orange. Yep. You actually clicked the orange box. So were you coming in here and accusing me of giving you the wrong one here? You're actually wrong here.
1: Wow.
2: But you do need to slow down.
0: You do need to slow down. And so they actually did this study. They played people conversations in a foreign language in Finnish. And so that they were then asked to interpret.
1: When did they start?
0: from Finland, Vaughn, smart ass.
1: Right.
0: And then they were asked to, I guess, work out if these people were being polite or not. And the slower that people were, the more polite they were judged as.
2: I reckon, like, I love it in, like, especially Southeast Asian countries, when you hear like a Thai woman absolutely going off, she's at 1,000 miles an hour, you're like, she ain't happy. I can tell.
0: Yeah.
2: Whereas when they're being polite, they're like, sawadika. There's a like swing to it. Yeah. Whereas if you hear them screaming down the street, you're like, whoa.
1: Some messages in. Georgie said, brother, speed's primo. So I think we're going okay.
2: We're going
1: in Georgie's world. We're going the right tempo. 351 said the problem with New Zealanders is you do speak a little quick. It's the mumbling.
2: Yeah, so we don't move our mouth at all.
1: We don't enunciate.
2: Like if you were to put like a little close up video on our mouths and we were talking just like normally, we'd be maybe a bit more animated than your average Kiwi, then your mouth barely moves. Whereas if you like do an American accent, you're like wah wah wah wah.
0: Some of those mumbly old farmer mates.
2: Do you know how we learned this when we were learning American accents at drama school? Is like, say you want to say like, that microphone is black. You'd put three fingers in your mouth like this and say,
1: "That's a bit hot." Okay, that's hot. How far down?
2: You'd say, "That microphone is black." That microphone is black. And then you would do it again because it like makes you.

0: microphone is black.
1: That black microphone.
2: I know black microphone when I see one.
1: Blah, blah, blah, blah, blah, blah.
3: But we don't did move our mouths.
0: Did we sound polite when we said that black microphone?
3: Look at that microphone. That's black.
1: My man, that microphone black.
2: Black is all hell.
1: Okay, and that accent saying something's black as all hell doesn't sound right.
3: Yeah, really felt. Yeah, right. Okay, coming out.
0: Well, slow down if you want to. If you want to seem polite.
3: Hi there. You appear to have rear-ended my vehicle. How would you like to proceed with this issue?
4: A view on $3,000. Would you play it cool?
5: Amazing.
6: Yeah.
5: Thank you.
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8: 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Now, we've got ferries cancelled for today due to the bad weather. 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Ivanka Zonich for TimeSaver Traffic and Travel.
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0: Okay, we can talk now.
3: Hey, we want to talk. It's called Fletch, Fawn and Haley, not Fletch, Fawn and Haley and voiceover woman.
0: 10 minutes away from 7. Vaughn, you've got the top 6 for us next. There is talk of a live action in the works.
1: Confirmed. The Magic School Bus with Miss Frizzle. and Elizabeth Banks has apparently been shoulder tapped to play Miss Frizzle on this live. Apparently not going to be like fully for kids. Going to be one of those.
3: A wink to the OGs.
1: Yeah, right. A wink to the OGs of the Magic School Bus. I've got the top six places the Magic School Bus could go in 2026.
0: Tame Impala.

0: On to them, Fletch, Vaughn and Hayley. It's 7 minutes away from seven.
1: From the Fletch, Vaughn and Hayley group chat, this is the top six.
2: Now, I'm not wrong in thinking a few years ago we got an animated Magic School Bus reboot because Kate McKinnon from SNL was involved.
3: Oh, I didn't know that.
2: She played Weird Barbie in the Barbie movie. She was the voice of one of the Miss Frizzles, and she handed it off to her cousin, who was also called Miss. She was a Ms. to a Miss.
0: Right.
2: Elizabeth Banks will be playing the eccentric Miss Frizzle in the live-action adaptation of The Magic School Bus. You had a...
3: Just trauma attached. I didn't watch it a lot. It wasn't my show, but... there was one episode where the Magic School Bus went to Pluto to show, you know, this cold little planet.
0: Wait, how
3: at the
0: did
3: time.
0: The Magic? I've never Magic School Bus. How did it get to Pluto?
2: I don't think it was ever actually a child.
3: I don't think it was ever a child or loved.
2: Born an adult.
3: They went to Pluto, landed there, and she was teaching them about Pluto. And one of the students took off his helmet, and I remember his head went into ice cubes. And I remember just being like, "That's horrible."
0: He's and he dead. Died.
3: I don't remember.
2: Well, she just left the body there.
0: like
2: when there's
0: like
2: a snorkeling trip on a... Yeah, Everest. Yeah, or a snorkeling trip on the Barrier Reef that I don't know what happened. So they went inside Arnold's...

0: body, which is where they go through the digestive tract.
1: Mm. Up his asshole.
0: No, through the mouth, out the asshole.
1: Oh, God.
2: Did they, as blur, God out intended. The, did they blur out the asshole?
0: No, full blown.
1: Do we see the taint?
0: You see the taint.
1: They went past his balls on the way out.
0: They went to Pluto, a freshly baked cake, inside a rotting log, inside a musical instrument. They went through the internal mechanisms of a trombone.
2: Right.
0: That's what she said. And the bottom of the ocean, and a few of most famous adventures. Oh, yeah, here it is. The deadliest magic school bus field trip. Have you found a video of him, of his head freezing?
1: Yeah, it's the clip's called Arnold, Don't Take Off Your Helmet.
0: And this is the same guy whose asshole had a bus drive through it.
1: Poor Arnold.
3: Janet, you want proof? I'll give you proof. Here's proof of what'll happen to you if you stay here with your stuff. Arnold, no!
1: His head froze into ice cubes. He's dead.
2: Oh, I said they take him back.
0: Man. What is that little ginger prick?
1: No wonder
0: that. He pulled his helmet off in deep space, and his head immediately turned to an ice block. Well, what a drama queen!
2: They rushed him back onto the magic school bus.
1: I'm just watching the end of the clip now.
2: I'm pretty sure they defrosted him.
1: They wrapped it, and he's got a cold back on Earth.
2: Oh,
0: they popped his. Right. They popped his head in the microwave.
1: Show you.
2: He didn't die then.
1: Yeah. He's giving big, like, school shooter. You know what I mean?
0: Yeah. He's giving problem child, isn't he? Yeah. So about the top six places the the Magic School Bus can go in 2026. Number six on the list, the Strait of Hormuz. Miss Frizz will take the bus through the world's most nervous shipping lane.
1: Wow.
2: Dodging the sea mines.
0: The sea mines.
2: That run laid.
1: Yeah.
0: Seatbelts, everybody.
1: Seatbelts, buckle up.
0: Yeah, or it's really boring. They literally join the queue of like 11,000 ships waiting to get through there.
2: Yeah.
0: And they obviously run out of petrol. That's ironic. Number five on the list of the top six places that the Magic School Bus can go in 2026, the nuclear exclusion zone at Chernobyl.
2: Oh, lovely.
1: Oh, God.
0: Yeah. The lizard, Liz the lizard that's with them. Three heads, starts to grow, turns into Godzilla.
1: Glows a bit.
0: Yeah, great glows idea. A huge glow to it. Number four on the list of the top six places the Magic School Bus can go in 2026. Inside an AI data center. They'll see where all the world's electricity and fresh water actually goes. And then there's, they'll go into one specific chatbot where someone's using it to write their grocery list.
1: Yeah.
0: And then how to also pen an apology. Like, they're going to get all the best parts of what we use AI for.
2: Great.
0: Number three on the list of the top six places the Magic School Bus can go in 2026, inside a crypto wallet.
2: Lovely.
0: Miss Frizz could drive to study digital wealth, the new way of doing things, and then watch a finance bro lose 90% of everything he's ever owned.
1: Because it was never worth anything.
0: Because it doesn't really exist.
2: Yeah.
0: And then there's crying. Number two on the list of the top six places the Magic School Bus can go in 2026, into a Temu warehouse. See what's happening there. Aisles of phone cases and Octo Buddies. That's the sticky things that go on the back of the phone cases kids can stick their things to the mirror and then leave sticky prints all over the mirror, and you say, could you wipe that mirror? And then they wipe it, but they do a poor job, so you do it yourself, and then the next minute there's more Octo Buddy stickers on there.
2: This is
1: why the radio is not a private place for personal trauma.
2: Why you don't have kids, Hayley. I have told you many times
1: I don't have to clean my mirror that often.
0: And then, of course, they have to leave the Temu warehouse when there's a lithium battery fire.
2: Yep, correct.
1: Of course.
0: And number one on the list of the top six places that the Magic School Bus can go in 2026, inside an Ozempic pen.
2: Oh, okay.
1: They shot into the tum-tum.
0: They start inside, they shrink down in the lab, they get put in the Ozempic pen, then they get carried around, and then of course, injected straight into the ass of an ever-shrinking celebrity.
2: Okay, lovely.
0: And they play the whole game, guessing which celebrity it was likely to be.
1: Yeah.
0: And then Arnold.
1: They're like, she's already thin. Why are we here?
0: Why is she doing it? This was a GLP-1 invented to help people with type 2 diabetes.
2: Is it Sharon Osbourne?
1: Yeah. Is it Anna Faris?
0: No, they've just started exercising.
1: They've just taken up walking.
0: So today, that is today's top six.
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6: 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Got a breakdown Middleton Road near Glenside and Westchester Drive. The motorway is heavy coming in from Hill Street. 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
21: Heavy rain at times for Wellington with gale southerly winds. A high of 9 today, 7 the overnight low. Tomorrow, heavy rain at times with strong southerlies and a high of 10.
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21: Atsumariye, good morning. In this update, the police minister says he's standing by police commissioner Richard Chambers despite two complaints being made against him. Mark Mitchell says historical sexual allegations from a former partner more than 20 years ago are being investigated.
23: He still holds my confidence. I think he's an outstanding police commissioner. He's doing a very good job for us.
21: Wild weather is battering Taranaki and Wellington with powerful winds downing trees, ripping up roofs and sending trampolines flying. Gusts of up to 130 km per hour are on the way, while rough seas have forced all Cook Strait ferry sailings to be cancelled today. France has cranked its health alert to the highest level possible as Europe's brutal heatwave pushes east. Now, Germany and the Czech Republic are bracing for a scorcher, with temperatures tipped to soar above 40 degrees this weekend. And Venezuela is reeling after two powerful earthquakes, leaving dozens dead and nearly 1,000 injured. To sport, a record-breaking day for the Black Caps in the searing Nottingham heat to start the deciding third cricket test against England. They finished the day 361 for four. And three more pools have their final matches at the Football World Cup today, with Germany looking to complete its perfect Group E record against Ecuador this morning. That's news and sport. Make the news your own with the new NZ Herald app. Download today and tap into the news that matters.
0: 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ZM's Fletch, Vaughan and Hayley.
1: Thank you, Bryn. Good morning. Welcome to the show, Fletch, Vaughan and Hayley.
2: So as someone who is flying to Taranaki today and then flying to France next week, neither of those weather news updates suit me at all.
3: So well, France has got a heat wave and Taranaki's getting summayished by some winds.
2: Summayished.
1: Yeah, check your flights if you're flying this morning. A lot of cancellations, Wellington and New Plymouth especially.
2: Currently, many New Zealand comedians heading down to the Taranaki Winterfest Gala.
1: Mm.
2: Up early and trying to figure it out.
1: I'd say a lot of them will be driving today. Coming up on the show, 8 o'clock, Dealer Reveal is back, and yesterday we gave away that $3,000 big prize. Oh, there was some tension.
2: I have to say, I loved our winner. She was so wonderful.
1: So deserving. Now, we've got two cases left on the wall, and one of the cases, Bryn has told us, has $1,000 in it. So if you would like to play, 8 o'clock, you've got a 50-50 chance of picking that case.
2: Mm-hmm.
1: Listen for the activator. You'll go in the draw as well soon if you're the first caller through when you hear the activator to get in the draw for ZM's World Tour. Thanks to Subway Mozambique or Seoul are the two destinations you can pick.
2: Well, so should we play a little game, Vaughan?
3: Yeah.
2: So, should we play a little game?
3: Yeah.
1: The music game.
2: Want to play a music game?
3: Mark the date? We jump in the car with Mum and Stepdad. Not Stepdad, Mark.
1: We're not calling him Stepdad.
2: What the hell? Since when? Ooh, what the hell, Mum? Ooh, what the hell? We're going to talk about this off air. Ooh, what the hell?
1: You can play along with us soon. But next on the show...
2: Mum just made me call him Stepdad.
3: I've discovered somewhere else has got games for me to play.
2: Oh.
3: I can make it look like I'm working.
1: ZM.

0: Langley on ZM, Fleetch Vaughan and Hayley. Now, you were speaking of the Taranaki Comedy Gala, which is happening tonight.
1: It is.
0: We've got our live shows happening in October and still available some tickets. Wellington at the Opera House on the 9th of October. Hamilton's completely sold out on the 10th. Christchurch at the Town Hall on October 16th. Still a few tickets left for there. I wouldn't mess around with that. Wellington, I think we've got like...
1: Come on.
0: 80. Look, I wouldn't be messing around. Yeah, last tickets. All the details at livenation.co.nz. We just basically do the radio show live on the stage and do a whole lot
1: of
0: games.
1: But it's naughtier and there's no broadcasting standards authority, so every now and then we'll say...
0: We'll
1: say...
0: Faux soup.
1: Faux soup.
0: Yeah, we'll say that.
1: Yeah. It's so much fun.
0: We had a lot of fun.
1: Wait.
0: A lot of fun last time, so
1: naughty.
0: Yeah. Fleetch Vaughan and Hayley Live, the Genuine Friends Tour tickets at livenation.co.nz.
2: I've been getting emails from LinkedIn lately. Not that I've been getting great response to my recent post where I'm celebrating myself for no other purpose than self-promotion, where people can buy into the hype train I'm creating around myself.
0: It's so weird. It's so weird that you have LinkedIn. You just do it for a laugh. You're weird.
2: I am due to do another post.
1: I've never been on LinkedIn.
2: Haven't you?
1: I'll try signing.
0: So Vaughan has fake, what do you have, fake?
1: Branding management or something.
2: Yeah, every time I think of something I've done, I was actually thinking of putting like property management on there because I like look after my place and mow the lawns and do the hedges and all that sort of stuff.
0: Just getting ready for when you leave radio, whenever that is.
2: I got to pump it up. Yep. I actually logged on today and I had a message from a guy called Stephen from Genesis Energy. I did some work with him at the field days and his wife's a big listener to the show. Now, I can't remember her name.
0: Okay.
2: Oh. He did tell me. I do apologise.
0: Tiffany?
1: That's all right.
2: She loves the pod.
0: Oh, lovely.
2: So she, he was
0: Tiffany?
2: He said, lovely to meet you. Let's connect on here. And I thought, you got no idea what you were in for.
0: Yeah.
2: a bit of nothing. And so I got this message from LinkedIn being like, do you want to add problem solver to your CV, to your LinkedIn? What do you call it on LinkedIn? Just your LinkedIn profile, not your CV? Yeah.
1: I don't know. I don't even have one of those.
2: Not your curriculum vitae?
1: I could do my acting, you know. Credits.
2: Yeah, you could do that.
1: Sure.
2: So, I finally click on this link, being like, what is this problem solving? LinkedIn's got games now.
0: Well, like,
1: what do you mean?
0: Like LinkedIn's Wordle, got like games. The New York Times.
2: It's got like little mini games like New York Times mini games.
0: That's smart from them.
1: It's really smart because I think people are kind of catching on that LinkedIn's not very cool.
2: No, some people really love it though. Like,
1: no.
2: And some people do have to hustle.
1: I mean, we are the wrong crowd. We're the wrong audience for show.
2: So today's puzzles, there's one called Wend. That's where you've got to like find words. I'd say it's a cross between a crossword and a word find.
0: Okay.
2: I've done that once. I can't do that. There's a mini Sudoku. I actually don't know how Sudokus work.
1: Don't you? You got to get 1 to 9 in a row without them being in the same square.
2: Too much farting around.
1: I love Sudoku.
2: Sometimes on a plane, if I have a paper or something with a Sudoku, and I'll just fill in the numbers real quick to make it look like I know what I'm doing, and then flip it before anybody can check it.
0: Wow, he's so good at Sudoku.
2: He's so good.
1: That brain.
0: Yeah.
2: Yeah, so this game, so I guess you can go on LinkedIn. Mind you, if I was an employer, I don't know if I'd love my employees spending too much time on LinkedIn because it gives big, I'm looking for other work.
0: Also, it's only going to come through as LinkedIn, right? So IT's not going to know that you're playing games. It's brilliant. Waste a day away.
1: But if you have a job, what are you doing on LinkedIn?
0: No, but a lot of workplaces want you on LinkedIn wanking on about yourself.
2: Wanking on about how great the workplace is.
0: Because I've mentioned this before. I had a friend and their workplace encouraged them to every week post something, you know, about like marketing or whatever. And they would just AI it or the work would give it to them. And it led to them getting headhunted because they liked these posts so much and they hadn't even written them.
2: Wow.
1: Leave me alone.
0: So they got a new job out of it. It's insane.
1: So you're losing employees.
0: I don't know.
1: We've got to gamify everything though, right? People gamify weight loss and gamify their workouts. Like my one's always like, you lifted 11 alarmas today. And I'm like, tomorrow I'm going to get 12 of them.
0: That's why for every listener that is still listening at 8 o'clock, you'll get a medal.
1: Yeah.
0: And if you collect all 400 medals,
2: you get a bigger medal.
0: A bigger medal.
2: All it's going to cost you is $5 a day for these medals. But the best part is, if you can convince other people to buy your medals, they pay you for the medals.
0: Yes.
1: And it's then, sort of a trickle down, like, bigger at the bottom.
0: A pyramid metal scheme?
2: No, it's not. You're saying pyramid, but it's not what I'm after. It's a triangle of wealth distribution.
0: Right. Ah, okay.
1: That's it. Yeah. Put it on your LinkedIn.
0: Your chance to go on the draw for ZM's World Tour soon. But next on the show, we're going to play
1: Mark the Date.
0: Mark the Date. Our favourite music game. You can play along at home as well. Benson Boone, Beautiful Things. ZM.

0: Benson Boone on ZM. Fletch, Vaughan and Hayley, the show. 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
1: You guys ready to get in the car with Mum?
2: Where are we going?
1: We're going to go...
2: Because I was going to be hanging out with Sarah afterwards. So is it going to take longer than an hour?
1: That depends. That depends how long your brother takes to pick out his winter clothes.
2: Then be quick. You just look dumb in everything anyway.
1: He doesn't look dumb. He looks very smart.
2: People aren't wearing skinny jeans anymore, loser.
1: He's not a loser.
2: I'm excited because it'll be nice just to have some like family time.
1: Mm. Okay.
0: Well, this is our game.
1: Mark's here, so let's go get in the car.
0: Yeah, this is our game, Mark the Date, where Vaughan will play us songs as our mummy. In the front of the car with her new boyfriend, Mark, who's a loser.
2: Who stinks.
1: I don't think we call Mark my new boyfriend anymore because he's been around a little while.
2: What do we call? Ooh, don't use the word partner, I'll spew.
1: I was thinking partner.
2: I'm going to vomit in the back seat of this car.
1: This is my partner, Mark.
2: I'm going to vomit in the back seat of Mark's car, and he doesn't have leather seats. Yikes!
1: It's going to absorb. But Mark does have a Bissell. He keeps his place pretty.
2: Why doesn't he Bissell his clothes? They smell like
0: gross car seat covers.
2: Yeah, Mark's got gross. His clothes smell like he washed them and left them in the machine for a day.
0: Yeah.
1: Well, Mark's very busy. Mark's managing a lot.
2: Mark smells damp.
0: Wears old sweatpants and they're all pilled.
2: Yes.
1: And that's why you can see. That's why we're taking him to get new winter clothes.
2: Tiny dick.
1: Because you're getting new track pants and Mark's going to get some too.
2: Where are you going?
1: We're going to the warehouse where Mark does all of his shopping.
2: Those are good track pants.
1: Break the fourth wall for a minute. I do too.
2: Dude.
0: Oh, yeah, of course.
2: The warehouse great. $10 track pants.
1: The Polar Fleece range they've got, unbeatable.
2: And they said inflation. We're not sticking up with that. There's $10.
1: I'm actually going today because it's raining and I need some. I've got a Polar Fleece pant with a sealed waterproof butt so you can sit on wet things and not get wet butt.
2: Phenom.
1: That's great for a dad, so for a parent that has to go to sport. Okay,
0: though, that's great.
2: Do you know who would wear those waterproof pants?
1: Mark.
2: Such a loser. He doesn't even work outside. He's not even handy.
1: And
2: Mark's little peen.
1: Mark's very handy, and if you want to go into the size of his member, I'm more than happy to discuss.
2: I'll open up
1: this discussion. Right, let's get going. What year did this song come out?
2: 9696 to play along.
1: Sometimes my Spotify just takes a little bit to connect to this one.
2: Oh my god, okay, I had this album.
0: 99. Maybe not. Maybe 96.
2: Is this Big Willie Style?
1: The album was Big Willie Style. The song is Getting Jitty With It by Will Smith.
2: Because his next album was had the green cover on it, and that was like 2000. So this is 90.
0: Late 90s.
2: When niggas hit, just can't hit. Gotta get jiggy with it. And that's it. Brother, honey, come ride.
0: Do you remember when he completely imploded his entire
1: A legendary,
0: career?
1: Nice guy, flawless career. Boom.
2: Oscar winner.
1: Yeah. God, he was getting a bit cringe and then he did that. And it was all...
0: Yeah.
2: Okay. 98.
0: Yeah.
1: Same.
3: The boy is mine.
1: The same year.
2: Brandy?
1: Brandy and Monica, The Boy Is Mine from Never Say Never.
0: Boy is mine.
2: 7?
0: Yeah, I want to say 97.
2: Now, how old was I? 7. No, 8. 98. 98 or 99. 98, 99. 99's too good of a year, though.
1: Fletch, this is one of your favourites.
0: Is it?
1: Yeah, dude.
2: Oh, this makes me want to party. This is giving Big Patsy Sproul at Les Mills Pump.
0: Yes,
1: that's giving big exercise class at the time. This is your girl Robin.
2: Sharon's texting in. 1997, she sang.
0: Yeah, I'm going to go 97.
1: By the way, if you're playing at home and Googling, that's cheating.
2: Oh, no.
1: That's cheating.
2: Sharon Sprague. We used this for our stage challenge. She said 97, lock it in.
1: What did she use for stage challenge? Boy, is mine or Getting Jiggy With It? Or Robin?
2: Robin.
0: Robin's having a resurgence, by the way.
2: She
0: which
2: says
0: I
2: all
0: love.
2: 98.
0: Yeah.
2: 98 was my gut.
0: It's 97, 98, 100%.
2: Because we're right, right? It's 97
0: or
2: 98.
0: I want to say 98.
2: I'm going to say 98.
1: 98 is correct.
0: Yay!
1: Well done.
0: Yay!
1: The year was 1998.
2: Mark, don't celebrate.
1: Very pleased. Mark's allowed to celebrate.
2: He put his hands up in the air and he's wearing a grey mile t-shirt. He's got big wet patches.
0: Wet pits. Yuck. He's so gross, Mum.
1: He's not he's gross. He's a lovely
0: beard.
1: Boy. Yes.
2: He smells like must.
1: Do you want to know why Mark's sweating?
0: What?
2: Why is he sweating?
1: Do you really want to know? How Mark would never sweat this morning?
0: Mom!
1: You want to know?
2: So how does he even get it in it so little?
1: The next year.
2: Well, I'll keep playing, but Mark needs to shut up.
1: No, Mark's on board. Mark loves Kelly Clarkson. He watches all of her clips on Facebook. He follows the Kelly Clarkson show.
2: Of course, he loves
1: when she sings.
2: He liked her pre-Ozempic.
1: He's a huge long-time fan of Kelly Clarkson.
2: 2011.
1: 2011 for Kelly Clarkson's My Life Would Suck Without You?
2: This isn't the early Kelly.
1: No, this isn't early Kelly.
0: It's mid Kelly. Yeah, that's a good pick. 2011, 2012.
1: Okay, then this one will probably, I reckon, change it because I know you guys love this song.
2: Shit. What year was this? 2010?
0: 11 or 12.
2: 10?
0: Oh, it could have been 10.
2: Because I remember I was driving around in my car. It could have even been earlier. 2008, I had that car. 2009, I was at drama school. 10?
0: This album is just the best album.
1: This song made it into the Gen Alpha
0: diaspora, by the way.
1: Excuse me, I'm not going to a Kings of Leon concert with Gen Alphas.
0: There's
1: going to
0: be Gen Alphas there.
1: Oh, piss off.
0: Yeah, there's Gen Alphas, Gen Z's.
2: I will say I bought this on vinyl and they did a 2-disc and so there's only like 2 songs and you get a flipper. That's my only qualm. 2010
1: for you?
0: Yeah, I want to say 2010.
2: Or 9.
1: Last song from this year.
2: Driving around in my car. If I could write you a song and make you fall in love, I would already have you up. It's giving big summer 2010 or 9. Someone else messaged in 2009, they're feeling.
0: Yeah, it's God, it is. It's either 2009 or 10. I want to say, I mean, if the album came out, if it was big in 2010, it would have come out 2009.
2: Because I remember the car, and I remember the Kings of Leon CD going into that car, and that was 2009, big 2009.
1: Mark said he listened, this song was big when he was in Fiji on Cloud 9, that floating day bar. He can remember.
2: He went to a gay bar.
1: No, a floating day bar.
2: Mark. Because he doesn't give ally.
1: Oh, no, one of Mark's best friends is gay.
2: If Mark was in a threesome and another Willie came across it, he'd be like, ugh.
1: Oh, no, but that doesn't make him not an ally.
2: He'd be like, oh.
0: Hayley's idea of an ally.
2: Mark's an ally is get involved. Get involved.
1: Mark's also just told me he's never had a threesome.
0: Okay.
2: No shit.
1: Well, maybe that's something Mum and Mark can experience together for the first time.
0: Mom.
1: Who knows? Okay, what's your guess for that? 2009. Guess to that song.
0: Yeah, let's go 9.
1: 2009 is correct. You guys are on fire. You're on fire. Let's see if you can get the final year for Mark the Date.
2: Great song.
0: Weezer. Yeah, good song.
2: Speaking of Weezer, can you tell Mark to pull over? I'm going to piss myself.
1: Okay, well, pull over as soon as
0: Beverly
1: we can.
0: It's 2010s, right? No, yeah. 2000s. Santa Monica, late 2010s? Late 2000s or early 2010s. Late 2000s.
2: Go again, I need more.
1: You need the next song?
2: Someone said, who the F is Mark? And they spelled it with a K. It's, dude, get this. It's spelled with a C at the end.
1: And it's not short for Marcus.
2: No.
1: Marcus' mum's new boyfriend, and he's driving the car while I...
0: And he has highlights.
1: Songs.
2: He's got frosted tips. And he did it to try to impress us. We know, and it looks so lame, dude. Caught on wondering why
0: Okay,
2: we're way earlier then. Because
0: we are.
2: This is on Marshall Mathers LP.
1: Correct.
2: And the Eminem show came out in 2001. We're heading back into the bloody...
1: Also, I've just realised this is the explicit version. So how quickly the swear words coming on that
2: stop
1: song?
2: Stop very, very...
1: Okay, so you've got it. You've had enough of Stan from
2: Eminem.
1: So
2: we're like in the year 2000, 1999.
1: I mean, songs like this... This specific sound of the song only had a very limited shelf life.
2: 2000. Because 2001, I was into this. I didn't know what the hell I was saying. Andale, andale, mama, it's 2001 or 2000. Marshall Mathers LP, 2000. 2001.
0: I don't know. I'm out. I don't know.
1: You're handing it over to Hayley to have final vote?
0: Yep.
1: And your vote is?
2: Am I right? 2000 or 2001?
1: I'm not saying anything. Pick one. You're going for three, by the way. This could be your first perfect score on Mark the Deli.
0: Nelly.

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1: 2001.
0: No, 2000.
1: Final answer. Final answer. Someone lock it in.
0: 2000. Year 2000. It's 2000. Marshall Mathers.
2: Nah,
0: LP.
2: It's 2001. It's 2001.
1: Which one are you? Who's getting it?
2: I'm saying 2001.
1: Who gets
0: I'm saying 2000.
2: Well, I'm saying 2001.
0: If you lose this for us, I will absolutely scream. It's 2000. I know it.
1: You've been right.
0: Yeah.
1: He's been
2: okay,
1: wrong.
2: Okay, let's go with Hayley then.
3: The correct answer is 2001.
1: 3 for 3.
2: Yay!
1: 3 for 3.
0: No, I said 2000.
1: Wait, did he say 2001?
3: Yeah.
1: Oh, no, you're wrong then. It was 2001.
0: Are you sure?
1: Yeah, 2001 was when these songs charted.
0: Oh, when they charted. Marshall Mathers LP was out in 2000.
2: You know why you got that wrong? Because Mark smells.
0: The Marshall Mathers LP came out in the year 2000.
3: Yeah.
2: This song's
1: but
2: quite
1: the song
2: explicit.
1: Wasn't until 2001.
2: Yeah, it's quite explicit.
0: Oh, we've already
2: yeah.
0: had two. Is it? We've had two
2: yeah.
0: Fs.
2: Yeah. Oh, we've had Vaughan.
0: We've had two Fs.
1: Mark,
0: did you not hear them?
1: Mark,
3: I didn't even hear them.
2: Excuse me, Mark. Kids are in the car.
0: Do you
1: Mark
0: reckon,
1: wasn't
0: do you
1: in
0: reckon,
1: charge of the music. That was Mum's fault. Please don't tell your father. Don't tell your father that Mum played the expletive. The
0: I reckon
1: expletive
0: when
1: version.
0: Mark listens to hip hop and he sings along. He says the word.
1: He doesn't. He doesn't. He doesn't.
2: He would. He would.
0: He would. He's like, what? They said it.
1: No, he doesn't.
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7: 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Good morning. All Metlink, Inter-Islander and Bluebridge ferries have been cancelled for today. Or due to the weather, the urban motorway is heavy from Hill Street, State Highway 1 moderate, Citybound, Chitton Park through to Transmission Gully and State Highway 2 moderate from Fitzhilney. 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
2: 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It's a tough decision. Nicole, which one are you choosing?
14: Oh, yay. I'm going to go Mozambique.
2: Yes.
0: Oh, yeah, lovely.
2: Yeah, it's intrepid. I like that. Well, good luck. You're in the draw, Nicole. Simple as that.
14: Oh, thank you.
2: Escape this crazy wild weather that's over the country at the moment.
0: Not very enjoyable.
2: No. It's all thanks to the new Subway Spicy Flavour Subs. 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
0: Next on the show, Ariana Grande squatted down to pat a dog. And someone thought, that's a cute picture. Took a picture. She saw the picture, thought, that's cute. I put it on Instagram. Not realising her entire breast was out. I want to know what you didn't realise was in the photo.
2: ZM. No.

0: It's Sam Fender, Olivia Dean on ZM, Fleach Vaughan and Hayley. It's 21 minutes away from 8.
1: Now, I love hearing about your little, like you've posted something you didn't quite realise maybe there was your credit card in there, or you didn't realise there was your boyfriend in there when your husband is is there. I want to know, what did you accidentally post and didn't realise was in the photo? Because Ariana Grande put up like yesterday that a little picture of her patting a dog, and you know what? We could see your whole daddy.
0: Yeah.
1: Never had to message being like, Ariana, we can see your areola.
2: And didn't she comment saying great tits?
1: Did she?
2: Or didn't she put up another

0: surface, you're like, I yes. see more than you think I see. One of my favourite ones was that girl who sent like a photo, and it was like her and her boyfriend in bed being like, we're still in bed, lounging around, and didn't realise that those two handcuffs were still hanging from the headboard.
1: Oh.
0: And then she sent it to like the family group chat. Everyone was like, bye, bye.
2: Love this. I love when, and occasionally it happens in like, I don't know, it might be politics or sports or something, and there's a photo and there's a whiteboard in the background with the plan.
1: Oh, yeah.
2: Or the secret notes or something.
1: For a bit of espionage.
2: Yeah, something like that. So is that kind of what you want to know this morning?
0: Totally. Like, not just, it doesn't have to be your boobies or your bits or anything like that. We've all had a nip slip.
2: Yep.
0: I want to know, what did you post and you didn't realise was in the picture?
2: Yeah, maybe this happened to someone that you know.
0: And maybe it got you in trouble.
2: Okay, 0800 Dials at M is our number. You can text us through 9696.
0: What did you not realise was in the photo?
2: Taylor Swift, ZM.

0: Taylor Swift on ZM, Flage Warren and Hayley the Show, thanks to Animates. 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Coming up at 8 o'clock, your chance to play Deal or Reveal. We've still got a $1,000 briefcase on the wall. There are two briefcases left. So if you get through, when you hit the activator, 50-50 chance.
1: Dude, we're getting some amazing messages in. I love this so much. Ariana Grande posted a picture of her with the dog, and we could see her nips, and it was fine. But I want to know, what did you not realise was in the picture? It doesn't have to be your bits.
0: Yeah.
1: But maybe it was something that you were keeping private, or a person, or a credit card detail.
0: Emma, that happened to you, the credit card.
2: Yeah, my bad.
1: Emma, what were you taking a picky of?
2: Oh, guys, I was in a club in Queenstown and I met Wax Mustang and I said, oh, can I snap a picture with you? And he holds up a peace sign and in the palm of his hand was his credit card.
1: Oh, was it yours?
2: It was his.
1: Now, Wax Mustang.
3: What's a who?
1: He's like a jelly roll kind of like country rappy vibe, right?
3: Ah.
2: Yeah, search him up. Play one of his songs today, Friday Jam.
0: Oh, I don't know. Yeah, Georgia Will.
3: Georgia Will. Yeah, she loves
0: Georgia
3: country.
0: Everybody else
3: I think everybody else is sick of it, yeah, to be honest.
1: We don't play.
3: Everybody else is like, she's choosing.

0: Texas again.
1: Emma, do you know if anybody tried his number? Could you see the whole number?
2: One of my best mates replied 4484. I was like, no!
3: But what can you, I mean, if you're online shopping right now, I mean, you can't go into a bar and be like, yeah, kind of a round of Yagi bombs and that.
0: 4482.
3: Yeah, type that into your machine.
1: Because you'd still need you'd need to see the whole number. You'd need the CCV number or whatever that's on the back as well, right?
4: Still not great.
3: He'd still have not that written on his hand as well.
1: That's so funny. Emma, thank you so much. Ruby, good morning.
5: Morning.
1: What did you not realise was in the bag?
5: Well, it wasn't me. It was my boyfriend at the time.
1: Yeah.
5: Who's now my fiancé.
1: Oh.
5: He was taking a Snapchat selfie and sending it to me, and he was ring shopping, but in the background, the Michael Hill LED light was reflecting off the glass cabinet he was looking at.
4: Oh, baby.
1: Oh, hon.
4: He's gone to Michael Hill.
1: Did you say anything, or were you like, oh, my God, it's happening?
5: I never said anything until he proposed to me, and I was like, I knew you were ring shopping because when you were ring shopping, you sent me a photo.
4: Oh, that's cute.
1: So funny.
4: Cute. He was in there and he was...
5: I recognize it to this day, but...
1: Yeah. Brilliant.
4: He was thinking of you.
1: Ruby, thank you.
3: Steph,
1: what didn't you realize was in the background?
6: Morena, guys. I had my beautiful newborn baby and my oldest son, and they were snuggled in bed together. So I took a photo and put it up on Facebook, you know, sharing the boys cuddling together. And then about 20 minutes later, a really good friend of mine texted me and said, you do realise that your husband is naked getting changed behind him.
4: Oh, my God, brilliant. Brilliant.
6: And it was like full frontal
3: CMB. Yeah. Nice.
4: Wow. Couple of beautiful sleeping children.
3: Is he packing? Was it like, was he pleased with it?
6: I mean, I married it, so like it's a great day.
3: Shout out Matt. And we can confirm it's been in twice.
1: That's so good, at least.
6: We've got three children, so
3: Three times.
1: Wow. Steph, that's brilliant. Thank you. Somebody found their friends, has messaged in, found their friend's naughty Twitter account, and the flatmate's shoes and bag were in the background, and they noticed it was...
3: Did they just stumble across this naughty Twitter, or were they looking through naughty Twitter?
1: Well, they were obviously looking through naughty Twitter, and then they were like, oh, that place looks very familiar.
3: Well, then.
4: Wow.
3: I mean, you go looking for trouble, you're going to find it.
1: Yeah, that's true.
3: Some other messages in. A picture of my Super Wang scrolling through my phone with mum and dad.
1: Oh, yeah.
3: Somebody said how about the 21st century problem of the fact that live photos have little audio clips with them as well, so you can hear what's being said at the time of the photo.
1: Yes.
4: Dude, that I learnt that years after live photos became a thing.
1: Yeah.
4: Like, oh, God, send this off to that loser. At the end of it, send this to that loser.
3: I had a professional photo, family photos taken, you know, by a proper photographer, and gave one to the grandparents. Only then, when we were hanging on the wall, did we realise the baby had pulled down my top and my nipple was in the photo. Granddad twinked over my tits and still hung it on the wall. Now, I never thought I'd say the sentence, granddad twinked over my tits and hung it on the wall.
4: And yet here we are.
3: Here we are.
1: And
3: in 2026.
1: Yeah.
3: Another unexpected turn for the history books. We were on a camping trip. We took a bunch of photos in a swimming hole in the middle of the night, so we didn't really know what we were taking. The flash would light it up. They were really cool photos, uploaded them to Facebook. And then someone said, is that John's penis? It turned out one of the boys was full on because he was having a wee when the flash went off.
4: And it really illuminated the white shaft.
3: We didn't see it because it was just like, boof, and we're like, that's a cool photo. And we didn't know anyone was taking a wee at the time. Lots of these. My ex posted a picture in a group chat with like sexy people that we worked with.
1: Yeah.
3: And it was of this plant in our hotel room to the sexy people we worked with. Check out this cool plant in the hotel room. In the background was me, slightly drunk, tits out, eating a slice of pizza.
1: Oh, that's the best way to end a night, eh?
4: Tits out on the pizza? Using your tit
3: You know
4: plate?
3: What? I'll say tits out eating a pizza is a great way to start a night, too. It's the perfect bookend.
4: Yeah, it is.
3: In fact, clear my Friday.
4: Tits out.
3: Tits out pizza, baby.
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9: 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All Metlink, Inter-Islander and Bluebridge ferries have been cancelled for today due to the weather. The Urban Motorway is heavy city bound from Hill Street. State Highway 2 moderate to heavy from Whitoni through to Naranga. State Highway 1 moderate coming in from Churton Park. Deals on bike models and used car range. Visit Armstrong's at 71 Kent Terrace. Time saver traffic.
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1: 6 minutes away from 8, the activator to play Dealer Reveal. It's just minutes away. But next on the show,
4: my cat put on the show of a lifetime yesterday. At an absolute cost to me as well. I'm not happy.

0: Stella Lefty, Boston, OMZM, Fletch Vaughan, and Hayley, a few minutes away from 8.
1: Also a few minutes away from Curaçao taking the field in the FIFA World Cup. It's our chosen team as a shot.
2: Watch that on mute, though.
0: We've really got...
2: If you're chucking that on, stay with us audio and enjoy the visuals of the Curaçao.
0: You only need the visuals.
1: Why would you... No, why would you need to hear it?
2: Who are they playing?
0: Who cares?
1: Who's CIV? Côte d'Ivoire.
2: Tell you what, something in there.
0: Okay.
2: Something in there for everyone. As long as you like people with dark skin, light eyes. Something for everybody.
1: So my cat stopped eating.
0: I'm just logging onto the face.
2: Ozempic.
1: Have you got a pass?
0: Yeah. I do.
1: Should we get...
2: He's always loved football.
1: Curaçao. I've got two laptops here.
0: Great. Okay, yeah. Great.
1: All right, we'll get this.
0: Carry on, Vaughan. Hayley.
1: So my cat stopped eating. I've got a very hungry cat. I'm just getting my laptop ready. Curaçao. Go the boys.
2: What's he on?
1: I think he's just been looking at his mum, being like, "Mum, I didn't realise we're getting so hot and shredded. Let me join you."
2: Okay.
1: Something weird's happened, and he never misses a meal. And I come in the morning, I come home from work, and he hadn't eaten his breakfast. You know, at night time, he's leaving things, and I was like, that's never good. Then noticed, like, he was sort of eating a bit fun. Like, that sore mouth, I thought.
0: Oh, no.
1: So I was talking to my mum about this. You know, mummy, help me, my cat's sick. And she said, yeah, probably eat something inside, you know, because I was feeling around, couldn't feel anything. Like, I'm a vet, let me feel the lymph nodes. And, yeah, so he wasn't eating, very dramatic, and it was sort of sooky bubbery. So yesterday I got emergency vet appointment, managed to get him in the cage. That's a whole rigmarole.
0: Oh, yeah.
1: Get him in the car, crying. One of those sticks. Get him to the vet, crying in the thing. Get him on the table, shaking down low on the table. Mummy, why would you do this to me? Graham comes in at Vets North. We love Graham. God, he's got a good sense of humour. And he gives him a check and everything like this. Weight perfect, heart perfect, mouth perfect, teeth better than perfect. He said, what are you feeding this cat? The best teeth I've ever seen. Mm. And I said, why would he stop eating? He was like, stroppy, just being a little bitch. I was like, are you serious?
0: How much did that cost for the vet to tell you that?
1: Well, I got a little jab while I was there to be like, come on, give him something, make it worth it. It was over $200.
2: Yeah, dude.
1: Get him home, out of the cage, mooches around a little bit, all embarrassed, straight to the bowl, eats the biscuits. It was just like, it was just a performance. It was literally a performance.
2: You thought your cat was seeing you getting shredded and saw, Mum, I'm going to join you on the studio half, except what your cat actually saw was you putting on the performance. Constantly. It was like, two can play that game. I'll teach you to be away.
1: Yeah.
2: And because your parents have gone.
1: He's just literally packed a sad. He's like, take away my pop. I love that, man.
2: Yeah.
1: Take away this. Get Brendan the neighbour to come over. He overfeeds me. You come back. Put me back on a diet. I'll just stop eating. Make you fear that I'm going to die. He's fine. He's literally fine.
0: $200 later.
1: Yeah, well, I'm going to be more bloody beans picks of his little beans, you know, to help cover the cost of this soon.
0: Oh, is he on Only Cats?
1: Only Cats.
0: Right, yeah.
1: Yeah, yeah.
0: He's put
1: hottest he puss does... on there.
0: Hey.
2: Excuse you.
1: 8 a.m, Fletch, Vaughan and Hayley. Friday Jam's coming up soon.
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5: 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State Highway 1, moderate TV city bound from Tawa. 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
1: Heavy rain at times for Wellington with gale southerly winds. A high of 9 today, 7 the overnight low. Tomorrow, heavy rain at times with strong southerlies and a high of 10.
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1: Ata Maria, good morning. In this update, Police Commissioner Richard Chambers is facing scrutiny over sexual allegations made by a former partner from more than 20 years ago. The Herald's Michael Morris says officers have twice travelled to Australia to speak with the complainant.
3: The Herald understands that the allegations relate to when the pair were living together at Auckland's Red Beach.
1: Wellington's being hammered by hurricane force winds, leaving hundreds without power and grounding flights this morning. Gusts have hit 150 k's per hour, and Met Service forecast. Minister Braden White says the worst may not be over yet.
4: This low pressure system moving across the top of the North Island. At the same time, we've got Karma bridging over the bottom of the South Island, getting this crush zone between the two, forcing winds north.
1: Auckland Council's cracking down on those who haven't updated their septic tanks. Around 11,000 properties haven't shown they're up to standard, and fines could be next. And Sky City is launching its new thrill attraction Skyride in Auckland today, and it's the world's highest lift and descent ride. Riders get strapped in, slowly lifted up 192 metres on the outside of the Sky Tower, then dropped at speeds of up to 100 k's. 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
5: Thank you, Bryn. Good morning. Fletch, Vaughan and Hayley. You left out the most important sports news of the day, though, Bryn.
6: We've got our the game.
1: What's that?
6: Oh. Cote d'Ivoire and Curaçao. Currently, nil all.
1: They've just started, haven't they? How many minutes in?
6: All the minutes.
5: 7 minutes. They started
6: the date. 5 minutes, 30 in. I'm going to say, and I'm loving the game, not enough close-ups. What do you think I'm here? Oh! Jesus Christ. Sorry.
5: Yeah. Of course, watching it for the football, Hayley.
7: Love the soccer.
8: All due respect to white people. We are boring.
1: What does the team they're versing look
8: Ivory
1: like?
8: Ivory Coast.
6: Also lovely.
8: It's the Ivory Coast of Africa.
1: Oh.
8: Or Côte d'Ivoire.
1: Okay.
8: Yeah. This just...
5: Oh, they just scored a goal.
6: Who did?
5: Ivory Coast
8: is second. And because you guys, of course, are watching for more than just hot brown eye candy. The Ivory Coast is actually second in the pool, Germany leading the Group E situation.
6: Germany got a goal against Ecuador. Oh, excuse you.
5: Okay, Hayley, we've got a radio show to do. You can't just be watching.
6: You do, bro.
5: Coming up on the show, producer Girlie's had
8: Do you know, actually, hold your horses. Do you know what the nickname for the Ivory Coast team is?
5: What?
8: The Elephants. And I don't think they're talking about the...
5: coming up on the show, the producer Girlie's had the ice. We're going to chat to them because they've had a go at ice hockey.
6: If you want a little preview, head to our socials as well.
2: ZM's deal or reveal. In every case, you win.
5: Deal or reveal, there is one briefcase with $1,000 in it.
6: With no idea what's in the other one.
5: Now, Banker Bryn, does the other case, any idea? Will you give us a little...
1: There could be more.
5: Okay. Oh, okay.
1: There could be less.
5: Well, Natalie joins us to play this morning. Good morning, Natalie.
9: Oh, my God. Good morning, guys.
6: Good morning, Natalie.
5: Good morning. Now, there are two cases left, case number 12 and case 20. Which one do you want?
9: I'm going to go with 12.
5: 12. Okay, number 12. Let's grab that. Banker Bryn, are you feeling generous on Friday and today?
1: You know, I'm actually not.
5: Okay.
1: Because I spent way too much money yesterday.
6: What
1: not
6: did
1: my
6: you spend?
1: Money.
6: Oh, the company money.
1: Yeah, we gave away the $3,000 yesterday morning.
5: Yeah.
1: And I think it was $590 yesterday afternoon, so it was a very expensive
5: and
1: day.
5: Personally, you've been buying. Yeah, personally, you've been buying FIFA t-shirts, haven't you?
1: That's right. I'm currently repping Japan today
5: right.
1: Because they're taking on Switzerland. Will you be watching that game, Hayley?
6: The Swiss and the Japanese.
1: Yeah.
6: There's a little bit of something for everyone.
1: Yeah.
5: The Swiss team actually has quite a few of your type, by the way.
6: I have visited a few Swiss men myself. Very long in the leg.
1: Yeah. I'm not
5: okay, so what's your deal, Bryn? Case number 12.
1: Natalie, I've been asking a lot of our listeners this question. Are you single?
9: No.
7: No.
1: Why do you? Because it's a good question, Fletch, just to sort of break the ice.
8: The tone that you ask, Bryn, feels highly inappropriate.
6: Your it's voice not. Drops, don't it?
7: Are you single?
8: It does
7: I've been
8: sound
7: asking
8: like
7: a lot
8: it.
7: Of our listeners, are you single?
1: No, I'm just trying to get a gauge of, you know, their
5: expenses.
1: What
5: do you think that single people need, have more expenses or less? Is that what you're angling here?
1: I actually don't know. Yeah.
6: Okay. But, you don't know.
1: Okay, but well, do you have, creepy. I should just ask, do you have many expenses, Natalie?
9: Yeah, well, I've got two kids, so plenty of expenses, and two animals.
5: The answer anyone can give you, Bryn, is I'm alive in 2026. There are a lot of expenses.
6: Oh, no, sorry.
7: I'm back.
1: Is there a football team that you're following, Natalie?
9: No. Okay. Oh, actually, I'll go with that one that you guys, the team football team. I'll go with that one.
5: Curtis Al. Yeah,
6: that's one. Yeah. Natalie.
5: Beautiful team, Natalie.
6: Get on Instagram after this.
5: Natalie, what's your deal, Bryn?
1: I don't think you guys are going to like this.
6: What?
1: $150.
6: So
8: boo.
6: Do you know what I mean? Like, let's just have fun. It's
8: boo.
6: Friday.
8: Boo, Bryn, boo.
1: But there could be a very small number in that case.
6: Yeah, but that's not fun.
5: Yeah, but also it's a 50-50 chance there's $1,000 in that case.
1: Regardless of what I offer you, Natalie, are you going to open the case?
9: I reckon it's a Friday and nothing to lose, so let's go the case, I reckon.
1: I will counter that with a final offer of $290.
9: No, that's embarrassing. Let's go the case.
5: That's embarrassing.
8: I think she just...
1: Can we pick a different caller?
8: No. I was going to say, she just got a third child because she mummied you.
6: Yeah.
8: She put Bryn in the corner for her time out.
6: I flipped it.
5: We're opening the case, Natalie.
6: I can feel your attitude.
5: You've turned down $290.
9: Oh no.
6: I've seen it, Natalie.
9: Oh. Is it $3?
5: No, the $3 has gone.
6: Oh. It's not $3, but it's like...
1: Could be $10.
6: Yeah. Sorry, Natalie. It's only $1,000, baby!
5: Oh, what?
6: Yay! Bryn, why do you look shocked?
1: I didn't think it was in that case.
5: Bryn, you're a mess. Sort it out. Natalie, great work. $1,000 for you. Well done.
6: That's a huge
8: administration error in your face. You've got to listen this afternoon to Bree and Clint to see what Bryn thought was in that case.
9: Yeah.
8: Funny.
5: Amazing. Oh, all right, well, congratulations, well done, Natalie. Well done. Friday flashback.
6: Oh, my God. It's my Friday flashback.
8: And you don't know?
6: No.
8: You've given no thought to it.
5: Well, what about before when we were playing our Mark the Date, our music game? Do you want to play some Nelly?
8: Okay, we played Nelly, Eminem,
6: which, by
8: Stan,
6: the way, a country grammar, that song came out in the year 2000. The Marshall Mathers LP came out in the year 2000. I'm feeling robbed.
8: But that was when the singles were released.
5: Did you want... You did love the Kings of Leon song?
6: No. I want Nelly.
5: Okay, you want Nelly.
6: I want Nelly.
8: Do you have the non-explicit version? Because I didn't know, but apparently E.I. is what it's called.
6: You let three Fs...
8: No, three Fs and a couple of Ns through, actually, Bryn. No. So you're not the only one who's made a boo-boo this morning.
5: Yeah. I'm going to need another
8: EI's
5: song.
8: Not on,
5: no.
8: Search Nelly.
1: I reckon play the explicit one. There's no BSA.
8: You're only sure I just plug it in.
6: No, the BSA's still around, Hon.
5: It's still a thing. What, do you just want to play Hot in Here, maybe?
6: No.
8: I can't believe EI is not in there. Let me see if I can find a non-explicit.
6: Look, I've got my core plugged in. I can find it.
8: We really got all...
6: How did I... Let me look up the information of it. Do you want to play Hot in Here? Because I am hot in here, to be honest, always, constantly.
1: Yeah, how is Curtisau doing?
6: Oh, yeah, let's play hot in here because we're watching the Curtisau football team get trounced and no one cares. Hot in Here was 2002 from Nellyville, the follow-up to Country Grammar. It was number one around the world, number one in Canada, number one in the UK hip-hop charts, number one in the US hip-hop charts. Number 37
8: actually,
6: in Italy.
8: Nelly's playing tonight at Del Mar in California, if anybody's in town. He's going to be playing there, probably play all the hits. married to Ashanti since 2023. And how old do you reckon Nelly is right now?
10: Ooh.
1: Sorry, this isn't Nelly Furtado.
8: No. Oh. No, because we'd say Nelly Furtado.
1: I'm so confused.
6: Mate, let's go with it.
8: Nelly's
6: here.
8: 51 years old.
6: No, he's not. The sticker's covering his wrinkles.
8: I'm afraid so.
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0: Flashback on ZM Nelly, who is now 51 years of age.
1: No, he's not. He's 38.
0: He is 19 minutes past 8.
2: Yeah. Some feedback. There's a chance the rapper country version of the song would be worth an investment of your time, said Sarah. Just for something else to look up.
1: I've had enough good country versions of songs.
2: I had to turn my heater on full blast in the car to relate to any aspect of the song, although it's a solid pick.
1: Yeah, it's all right.
2: Hayley is my music spirit animal. So that's nice.
1: Cheer, brother.
2: Cheer. Can we get an update on the Ivory Coast's football game?
0: Yeah, our team, Hayley and I, have thrown our weight behind Curaçao, just a tiny island nation, a population of 58,000 people.
1: Listen, we love an underdog story, and they're kind of bottom of the charts at the moment.
2: That's phenomenal. What town could that be? Fletcher, just shut your mouth a little bit and you're dribbling.
1: Sorry, Hon, do you need a cloth?
2: Do you need a cloth? Because you're dribbling out the corner of your mouth, and I think it's probably because your drawer's been like dropped for the last.
1: Not getting enough.
0: Yeah, that would be like
2: what NZ town has a popular.
1: Which one of us in this room said we'd work through that pretty quickly?
2: I think it was you and Fletch sort of combine. So the town that best matches the population of 158,000 is Tauranga. It sits at 160. So imagine Tauranga having a team in the World Cup.
0: That's insane.
1: That's who we're behind.
0: Yeah. Because we just love an underdog story. That's why.
1: Because we're getting behind the underdog.
2: Mm. Huge fan of the underdog story.
0: We want to ask the question now. 0800 dials at M. You can text through 9696. Have you been in trouble overseas? Maybe a little cultural miscommunication.
1: Yes.
0: You know, it doesn't have to have been with the law.
1: Perhaps you thought you were buying one thing and you bought another, you know, and perhaps turns out that was actually a sacred ivory tusk.
0: Perhaps your sexy bikini photo shoot was at a religious site. You didn't know.
2: That's a big no-no.
0: That happens in Bali all the time.
2: Well, French Algerian influencer. Yes. Yaz Nelbel. Again, colonising, but there has to be a good part of it.
1: Well, the Dutch did it to Curaçao, and it's hard to be mad at it.
2: Yeah, okay. So Yaz Nelbel, who's 30, has been jailed for 1 year in Morocco after she posted a video criticising Moroccans while in Marrakesh.
0: So she's just doing a travel influencer.
2: She was filming from a taxi. She said local driving standards are insane. Cars, helmetless mopeds, and kids on a board swerving dangerously. She's never seen anything like it. She also said the police are just stopping women for nothing to extract money, and said Algeria's driving was less bad by comparison. When she went to leave Morocco, she was stopped at the border by officials and arrested.
0: But that is not something like that's something you would say about a place if you went there.
1: Oh my God, us clinging on for dear life in the back of a Balinese taxi, and you're just like, holy shit. Yeah. Oh, wow. Jail.
2: So defamation, insults, and undermining a public institution.
1: Wow.
2: That was the police part, that last part.
0: Right, wow. Okay. And they probably are as bent as all anything, crooked as,
1: so corrupt.
0: Those countries where if you get pulled over speeding, you've got to flick them a 20 or something.
1: Yeah, for sure.
0: Yeah.
2: So another dude, apparently another British, it's his British carer. So I don't even know if he was an influencer, although he was filmed doing it. He was handing out supplies to children on the street, and they arrested him too, said they were bringing shame on the country because those children didn't need his handouts, and he was filming children without consent.
0: They clearly did.
2: Whether or not they wanted them.
0: Yeah.
1: God, yeah.
0: Okay. They wanted them. So I don't expect anyone's been locked up in prison for a year for slagging off a country.
1: Hey, if you have, we want to hear from you.
0: But we'd love to know. 0800 dials at M is the number. 9696 to text in this morning.
2: When did you get in a spot of bother overseas? When did you get in trouble?
0: Kid Laroi, Girls, ZM.

0: It's the Kid Laroi Girls on ZM, Fletch Vaughan and Hayley the Show. 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
1: We want to know when you've been in trouble overseas. A influencer has been arrested on the way out of Morocco for accusing the police of just stopping people to take money off them, basically. Bribing. And I also said the driving is out of control, and they said that we will not stand for
0: a year in prison. Also, way to make people want to visit your country.
2: Yeah, dude, that's going to do wonders for tourism.
0: Yeah.
1: This is spice markets, eh? The Moroccan spice markets are really famous.
0: Marrakesh. Apparently, it's amazing. I've never visited, but yeah, I'd love to go one day.
1: Some messages in about when you've been in trouble overseas. Alicia, you were in Bali.
3: Yes.
0: Oh, Alicia, what did you do?
3: I was driving around on a scooter with no international license, and there was a cop stopped out.
0: So that's you've obviously got to have your New Zealand license, but you've got to go to the AA and get that translation book, right? The international.
3: You've got to get some sort of international license to drive overseas.
2: Yes, you do.
0: And so, what did they say when they pulled you over?
3: I can't really remember. It was years ago, but I offered them, I think, about $70 Australian, and they just let us go.
1: Oh, yeah, nice.
2: Chuck money in it.
1: Grease and palms.
0: Yep, that'll do.
2: Chuck some money in it, mate. You'll be all right.
0: Thanks, Alicia. Some messages.
1: My dad tried to buy a can of Coke in Paris. The waiter at the restaurant looked confused and a little bit like, oh, but then said, follow me. Took him out the back of the restaurant and offered my dad cocaine for 50 euros. Huge, like, Dad was terrified for the rest of the trip that we were going to have the police on us or some sort of undercover sting.
0: And he's like, no.
1: Coca-Cola. And then he's doing the motion for Coca-Cola.
0: Well, that was actually what it was in it back in the day, wasn't it?
1: Yeah, it was. That's where it gets its name
0: from. Like, for real, yeah.
2: Someone said I accidentally brought a bunch of illegal greens back into New Zealand from Canada. I got stopped at Customs Auckland Airport. They searched my bag, didn't find anything. After my grandma picked me up, I went into my room to unpack and found a bunch of green in my pants that I hadn't worn since I smoked it at the start of my trip.
0: So obviously the dogs had, like, smelt it out.
2: Looked through. It's in his pocket.
0: Oh, my God.
2: So lucky.
0: So lucky. What an idiot.
2: What would Nana say?
0: Oh, Nana would not Nana'd be impressed.
4: Like, not the ganja. My boy's on the ganja.
1: I put a flower behind the wrong ear at the Governor General's party in Rarotonga. The Governor General's wife was so offended I was thrown out of the party.
2: What? The gay ear. She had it in the gay ear.
0: Oh, yeah, which is the right.
2: Your right ear. No, left you looking at
1: the earrings or flowers?
0: Wait, you told me the other day the gay ear was the left ear.
2: No, looking at you, it's that ear. It's the one that you've got pierced.
1: It's whatever ear you've got pierced.
0: It will always be funny all these years later.
2: The gay ear is so funny to me.
1: Louise said, I told a spoiled child to eat a carrot when they had a tantrum about having pizza for dinner. They're apparently not Louise's child. They complained to security at the hotel who had to come and talk to me about interfering with other families' businesses.
0: Well, there's nothing worse than when you're at a restaurant and there's annoying kids, eh?
2: Yeah.
0: And their parents won't do anything to shut them up.
2: Yeah.
0: I'm on Louise's side.
1: This text in from Shannon is insane. I refuse to bow to a 25-foot gold statue of Kim Jong-un in North Korea. Did not go down well. Nothing like having your passport confiscated in North Korea to force you to conform.
0: What?
2: If you're in North Korea...
1: You do
2: whatever
1: as the North Koreans do.
0: Yeah.
1: Get one of those haircuts.
0: I would love to go. It looks like a wild place to visit.
1: It looks so
2: interesting. Yeah, but you'd have to take your earring out. They wouldn't take kindly to that.
0: Also, what haircut do you get if you're bald? Is it one of the five or six haircuts?
1: Bald should surely be one of the questions. Arrived at the Bangkok airport with the husband, booked a taxi, and the taxi driver drove us to 30 minutes to some random car park, dropped us off in the middle of nowhere and demanded money, and then the police came and they wanted some too.
0: These places, eh?
2: Where was that? Camp America? I went to Camp America at 20. Once all the kids had left for the summer, we all got extremely drunk. Me a bit too wasted. I ended up in hospital getting my stomach pumped and fluids out, and we had to sneak out of the hospital so they didn't know where we'd come from.
1: Because that would have also cost you a fortune in
2: back
1: America.
2: Back to Camp America being like,
5: yeah,
2: oh,
5: yeah. What of?
1: I got taken to the back of a train station for vaping in a Southeast Asian country, and they had a gun out saying vaping's illegal and they were going to arrest me. I paid them off, though, so all good.
5: Yeah, it's always just a shakedown, isn't it?
1: Yeah. Bit of a shakedown.
2: Oh, God, I don't want to read that. Oh,
1: there's some that are, like, long and have, like, scary words in them when you skim read them. So
2: yeah. 2010, pulled over for speeding in Bosnia. Had a Kiwi painted. No? Oh, we're getting them on the phone. Oh, Carmen's getting them on the phone. I'll shut up. And someone said, don't go to North Korea, Fletch. It's corrupt. Oh, we're aware of that.
1: Oh, yeah, Fletch always goes corrupt places.
2: He's corrupt.
1: It's you can't fun. Corrupt the already corrupted.
2: yeah.
1: Fletch
2: yeah.
1: actually has gone to some countries that are fine, and then when he left,
5: they turn corrupt.
2: I was going on a surf trip from Panama to Costa Rica for a day. When we crossed the border, it was pouring down with rain and completely missed the border security check to check out of Panama, like to properly exit. Asked the taxi driver if we needed to. He pretended not to understand, drove us straight into a bunch of armed cops who then took us into immigration, locked us in a room for 8 hours and forced us to pay $1,000 to get released.
1: Oh.
2: 8 hours.
5: Yeah.
1: My brother was 9 when he found a bullet shell when we were overseas. He wanted to keep it as a souvenir and put it in my luggage going through Heathrow. So, yeah.
5: I imagine that didn't go down well.
1: So, apparently the flower behind the ear at the Governor General's ball in Rarotonga shows if you're single or not.
5: Oh, okay,
1: if
5: right.
1: If you are to be wooed, courted, if you will.
2: Okay, in 2010, pulled over for speeding in Bosnia, had a Kiwi painted on our van. Language barrier, but All Blacks is universal. So I pulled out a mean hucker on the side of the road. No tickets sent on our way.
5: Amazing.
1: Do you think they were just like, All Blacks, they were just like, what the hell is...
2: Are you chanting at me?
5: What the hell is going on?
1: Jesus, terrifying.
5: I'm scared. Fact of the day is next. Alex Warren. We've got tickets to give away. Listen out for that Alex alarm. It's coming up.

0: cool. Today's this week's Fact of the Day theme has been bees. Today on Friday, I want to finish with talking about killer bees. Not the
1: killer
0: gang.
1: Killer bees, y'all.
0: You don't hear much about that gang anymore.
1: Yeah, killer bees. Nice.
0: The killer bees. Remember when the killer bees was in early, mid-2000s? The killer bees were the gang du jour?
1: I saw some absolute gang activity on K Road late last night. I was told to look away. Not
0: who
1: by
0: told
1: the
0: you
1: gang
0: to
1: member.
0: Look away? But not,
1: the
0: not,
1: person I was with.
0: Said, don't look at that.
1: So why are you staring? I was like, you get in trouble. I was like, bring it on. I said, no. What am I doing? There were, let's say, certain markings on the face and leg that made it very clear which affiliation he was part of.
0: Oh, okay.
1: And got out of a car.
0: Yeah.
1: Walked up to another car, looked under the wheel with a torch, grabbed something, went back to his car, sat there for a bit. Then another guy came out, got in that car, drove away. Then looped back around the block, came out, more activity.
0: He might have been looking for his lost AirPods.
1: Probably.
0: K Road is the home of the lost AirPods.
2: It is.
1: But yeah, I was like,
2: what do you think he got from under the car?
1: Drugs. I reckon some drugs.
2: I would have been looking.
1: Money. I was looking and I was like, I'm not in a gang. They're not going to be upset at me. I'm just an innocent little girl.
2: Yeah.
0: Well, in 1956, the Brazilian government had a problem.
1: Mm.
0: European honeybees brought over by colonists were built for cold winters and a temperate spring, and they performed badly in the tropics. Thus, they were no good. So Warwick Kerr decided to breed something better. He wanted a bee that was more productive than Europe's honeybees in the tropical setting, and obviously wanted a bit more tropical hardiness as well. So he looked to the African honeybee, the Apis mellifera scutellata. Apis mellifera scutellata.
2: Yeah, nicely done.
1: Yeah. It was better second time round, babe.
0: He got 63 live queens from South African beekeepers.
1: Yes.
0: And the plan was to marry together that African toughness to that European gentleness.
1: Oh, gorgeous.
0: And create themselves a beautiful South American bee to give to South American beekeepers so they would be better in a tropical climate.
1: Correct.
0: He instead created a killer bee. And in 1957, a visiting beekeeper walked through the apiary, saw the excluder screens on the hive entrances, and not knowing what they were, took them out of the way. Now, that was to keep the queens inside.
1: Right.
0: The extractor things inside. Doo-doo. So this released 26 Africanized queen swarms into the nearby forest. Silly boy.
1: And Africanized.
0: Now, these are the same killer bees that we were scared of when we were kids. That they talked about the swarms of killer bees moving up the Americas.
1: I kind of remember that, killer bees.
0: So it made them genetically dominant, and they began basically going north because they headed towards the warmer climate, and the closer to the equator they got, the warmer it got.
2: Mm.
0: And people were tracking these bees and finding them, much like our own Asian hornets or yellow-legged hornets that we've had in and around Auckland.
2: Are they in Curacao?
0: Well, I mean, that's on the way north,
1: isn't it? Because we should
0: probably
1: go and check it out.
0: Do you think we should go and clear the hives and see what the story was?
1: They just look like normal bees. This is a thing, you know, like, it took me years to even be able to tell the difference between a wasp and a bee. I can now. But, like, all the bees look the same. I don't know.
2: Just look evil,
0: wasps, what do you mean
1: shittier.
0: It took you years to learn the difference in a wasp and a bee?
1: Yeah, like, as a kid, I was always like, they're the same. And I thought
2: like
1: bees were bumblebees, and I thought that all the small ones were wasps, and then I was told that some of them were bees. So that was a learning moment for me.
0: The wasps are always skinny and real, like, nasty and sharp and evil-looking. And 1990 was when the Africanized honeybees reached the United States. They were found in a trap in South Texas, and that's what triggered the big old killer bees situation, because they were bigger, and they were killing the other bees. So
1: why are they killing the other bees?
0: Well, because it's a domination thing. They want the territory and stuff. So the killer in killer bees was they had a stronger venom, but also they were killing other bees more than they were killing.
2: Right.
1: Did they make shit honey?
0: Humans. No word on their honey. Actually, I never came across what the honey of the Africanized European killer bee was like. So today's fact of the day is due to someone trying to make a tougher bee, and then someone being like, those don't belong there, and taking away the excluders, we have had the release of the killer bee.

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2: 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Now, all Metlink, Inter-Islander and Bluebridge ferries have been cancelled due to the weather and flights out at the airport. We've got a breakdown northbound blocking the left-hand lane just past Naranga. Do update us, 0800 jammed. City-bound moderate to heavy from Tawa through to Newlands. Unbeatable Mitsubishi and Suzuki new and demo deals this weekend only at Brendan Foote, Supersite.
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7: Well, all this week we've been giving you the chance, when you hear the Alex Alarm, to call through and win a double pass to see him live in concert. Hayley, you were super quick. Congratulations. You're getting a double pass for the Auckland show, and this isn't for you, this double pass.
8: No, I've been calling on behalf of my friend. She's pregnant due in October, and she loves Alex Warren. Oh. So it's going to be her baby shower gift.
9: How good. Oh, my God.
10: Wait, so when is he playing?
7: So he's in Auckland. It'll be the 24th of August, and that's at Spark Arena. Christchurch at Wilcock Arena on the 21st and 22nd of August.
9: Yeah.
7: So you'll be heavily pregnant.
8: She'll be waddling along.
7: By the way, great baby shower gift.
8: Yes, thank you.
7: A couple of tickets to Alex Warren, best friend ever. Well done, Hayley. Congratulations.
8: Thank you.
7: All right, Friday Jam's coming up at 9 o'clock. Next on the show, though.
9: The producer girlies are living their book dreams. And yesterday, both of them took to the ice. Ice hockey fantasy fulfilled? We'll see. And you can also catch it on our social media as well.
7: Somba, home wrecker, ZM.

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1: Now, the producer girl, I mean, we all love ice hockey, and we had them visit us in the studio, that team.
2: The Admirals.
1: The Admirals. Yep. And then the girlies have started going, seeing both the women and the men's ice hockey.
2: Yes.
1: Which, if you're unaware, is a ginormous genre of smart books.
0: Yeah.
1: And thus, TV shows like Heated Rivalry.
0: Have they seen an up tech or an increase in people going along?
2: I mean, ice hockey romance has been around forever. It's been my favourite genre to read forever.
1: Yes, and it's always had a bit of a gay twist as well. Lots of homosexual action in there.
2: And then, obviously, Heated Rivalry was massive, so the girlies started to go to male games. But now, because of off-campus, it's taken a whole new form. And now, like, so we were with Auckland Steel last night. They are the women's team. Mm. And they're seeing such an uptick in tickets, and they're, like, selling out games now, which never used to happen.
1: We've got to make some marching smart, man. This marching is a forgotten sport in New Zealand. We've already got the short little skirts and the white leather boots.
2: Like, what's the jeopardy, you know? Like, there's no, like, barging into walls or, like, hitting sticks.
0: Yeah,
1: but you might clip each other during a crossover if you haven't perfectly spaced it.
0: I'm sorry.
1: Very dangerous.
0: I'm sorry, Hayley. Marching is not as sexy as ice hockey. Just admit it.
1: It's not. It's too rigid. So you guys yesterday, and you can head to our socials on Facebook and Instagram everywhere, got kitted up.
3: Yeah, man, the kit is insane. It was the first time as an adult, aside from maybe after a night out, where I've had to be dressed. Like someone fully, like, you just stand still.
4: Apart from after
1: I suppose,
4: a night
1: I haven't been dressed in a while. Yeah,
3: they had to tape the shin pads to us. You wear about 3 different kinds of pants. My pants had a little box in it. I had a little So often they were telling me there's not much representation for women's gear. So I was wearing what was essentially men's gear. So the breasts didn't really fit.
1: We've got breasts on this show.
3: Yeah.
1: We've got breasts.
3: She was trying to strip me and she's like, oh, and I was like, yeah, you know, it's a situation. She's like, it's all right.
0: Do you want to, at this point, give out your Instagram for the truck drivers?
1: They love the
0: pervy guys.
1: At Shannon J. Trim.
0: Every time Shannon mentions her breasts, she has this bizarre uptick in followers.
1: It's crazy. People are like, I've got to wrap my arms around these things.
3: But no, I wore a box last night. It was
5: so
3: fun.
5: You put a box in.
3: Well, no, it was like built in the pants.
0: Yeah, oh, wow.
1: Honestly, a kick in the minge does hurt. Oh, yeah,
3: so
1: it does hurt.
3: We were wearing so much gear, and you get like this cute little BBL pad, like your butt gets this little thing after. But yeah, we got dressed up and then we hit the ice. And it was so fun. We had the best time ever.
2: I think I'm going to take up ice skating as like my fitness routine.
1: Because I watched the clip after you uploaded it, Shannon, and you both look so cool and really amazing, but I was like, shit, man, Carwin's getting the legs moving. She's got to put a speed on it.
2: So I grew up with like rollerblades and roller skates, but I was honestly getting some speed. There weren't clips of that, but I was getting some speed up. They were like, go faster, go faster.
1: And you were nailing it.
2: And I've grown up playing hockey as well. So the only problem is that when I was going for the ball, I had so many opportunities to get a goal, guys, but I was putting my stick the wrong way. So like field hockey, you put it down.
0: Were you trying to hit it like a
2: field hockey, you put your stick down more to the ground to capture the ball, whereas with ice hockey, their stick is already flat, so you have to actually put it standing up more. Does that make sense?
5: Oh, yeah, yeah, like the angles are different. Ice hockey stick comes down like that, but the hockey
3: Which
5: stick
3: is also
5: strong.
3: Why I didn't score any goals.
0: Oh, was that
1: a specific angle?
3: Do you know what was incredible? Lachlan, who ended up, I borrowed her gear, she was the goalie. When the game was happening down the other end and my team was all actually trying to score, she's like, Shannon, come over here. She gave me a second puck. And we had our own kind of little, like the full game's going as these women are training. These are professional athletes. They're incredible.
1: Yeah. But you guys blended in quite well.
3: And I scored some fake goals. I got in a fight.
1: Oh, yes, because fighting's a big thing in men's ice hockey, but not so much in the women.
3: Yeah. I mean,
1: we've got regulated emotions.
3: Women's is a non-contact sport, but the two of the girls were going at each other. Going at each other as non-contact as you could be. And so I just decided to see if I could help, which is audacious, I know.
1: You can see Shannon's fake goals on the... It's so great.
3: I kind of got in and my teammates were like, fight, fight, fight. And I was like, do I throw a punch? Like, should we just go for it, you know?
1: No.
0: Well, you can see the video, FVHZM. There's also a chance for you to win a double pass to the Auckland Steel game. You can DM to be in the draw there.
3: You absolutely must go see them. They're the most incredible athletes, and they're just Their last game was the most tickets they've ever sold for a women's game, and we really want to sell them out for their last two games of the season.
1: Hell yeah. I'm so on board with this. How fun.
0: If Hayley had time, she'd go.
1: Genuinely, I can't believe I haven't been with you guys yet. I would absolutely love this.
2: Yeah, and like you were invited last night, but we didn't leave the rink until 9:30 p.m. So you just weren't making that.
1: Late. Yeah, it's okay. Thank you for respecting my time more than I respect it.
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6: 7 July is coming up faster than traffic. All Metlink, Inter-Island and Bluebridge ferries have been cancelled for today, and also flights out at the airport. The Urban Motorway moderate heavy citybound from Murphy Street, northbound heavy through Evans Bay Parade. State Highway 1 moderate from Churton Park, heavy from Newlands. State Highway 2 moderate to heavy from Fitzhawney. If your tax return is due, file online at ird.govt.nz.
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0: A couple of minutes away from nine, we're going to kick off Friday Jam soon. Also soon, want to talk about what went wrong with the wedding speech. And knowing Kiwis, There's going to be a lot of stories about booze and inappropriateness.
1: Yes.
0: From probably dads, I'd say.
1: Having done many of these before, to varying degrees, you have to be very careful what you say.
0: Next on the show, though, there's been a study done that's looked at pop music lyrics over the last 60 years. And apparently there's something that's changed in the songs that we listen to now.
1: Is that right?
0: We'll chat next. Sit in.

0: Sabrina Carpenter, Manchild on ZM, Fleach, Vaughan and Hayley, it's 9 o'clock. So there's been a study done, and this was published in the Scientific Reports journals.
1: Well, then I trust it wholeheartedly.
0: They looked at music lyrics over the last 60 years, and they have analysed that in the past 60 years, song lyrics have become increasingly focused on negative moral concepts, like harm and rebellion, and that songs are meaner.
1: Oh.
0: And songs used to be have more positive things like virtues like care and purity.
1: I mean, I have never heard a meaner song than La La La La La La Bumba. You know, that was pure evil. That was horrible.
0: It's back in the day.
1: And you're saying it's getting meaner.
0: It's getting, song, it's, I guess it's just, they say reflecting like how we are now.
1: Yeah.
0: Just everyone online going each other and...
1: I mean, if you think about the music of the 60s and 70s, you've got like happy, love, sunshiny vibes and, like more love songs, like positive love songs. If you look at things like Olivia Rodrigo...
2: It is.
1: Or Taylor Swift, it's more...
2: It's sort of always targeted at somebody, isn't it? Or it feels like it is.
1: Thank you, next. And like we're never getting back together, as opposed to, wouldn't it be nice if the world was Cadbury, you know?
2: Yeah.
1: Should believe it was the original lyric.
2: No, I think it was...
1: From the Beach Boys.
0: No, I think it was,
1: Yeah, definitely, I can see that. Songs are meaner. Because
2: when like nice pop songs come out that are just happy and aren't mean, they do hit a little bit different. Like I always think of that Mr. Electric Blue, that Benson Boone song. That was such a great song.
1: Yeah, but Sabrina Carpenter's all like, you are a lame.
2: Stupid
1: weak man that can't pleasure me. Taylor Swift is, you are a lame, weak, loser boy who broke my heart.
0: Well, I thought we'd kick off Friday Jams with something positive. Dancing on my own.
1: Yes.
0: Robin, who's having a moment at the moment, which is great because I love her.
1: Hallelujah. I love this. This reminds me of Dr. Shawnee's wedding. Dr. Shawnee and Jared's wedding. What a party.
0: Friday Jams, ZM.

0: Friday Jams on ZM. Robin, who's having a moment because that song is in voicemails for Isabel. It's the number one movie on Netflix at the moment, and the girlies are loving it.
1: Love it. Now, producer Shandog, you, I believe, are going to have to give a speech at a wedding soon. And, of course, you came to your respected elder, Hayley Sproul, who has both emceed and bridesmaided many, many times.
2: Yeah, this is my first time being a maid of honour, so I've got a speech to do in about two-ish weeks, and I'm nervous.
0: You've been researching, haven't you?
2: Yeah, I've been doing a lot of research because I feel a lot of pressure because pretty much the bride's entire family are the biggest FVH fans I have ever met, and they have high expectations.
1: Do you want us to come?
2: You're in Europe, darling.
1: Oh, darling, I simply won't leave Europe for this. No.
2: But they, at the Hens do, everyone was coming up to me and they're like, maid of honour speech, here we go.
1: Oh, dude, that is the worst. I remember when I was the maid of honour at my best friend's wedding and the MC kept being like, now we've got a professional comedian here, so get ready. And I was like, I was wanting to give this like beautiful, heartwarming, loving thing to my best person in the world. And then I'm up there expected to do a tight five.
2: Well, that's my issue. I'm like, guys, I just make silly little TikToks. I'm not FVH. Hey. I give shit hacks. Am I meant to give a hack in the speech?
3: I reckon you could give it a nod.
0: The problem is, is sometimes people, they misunderstand the brief. A lot of times you're at weddings or you hear these horrible stories, people think it's a roast or something.
1: I've done a bit of both.
0: It's not a Comedy Central roast.
2: No.
1: Yeah, but if I've got an audience, what am I going to do? Waste it? Do you know what I mean? I'm going to get some gags in there. I did leave my best friend's wedding and have us both lovingly known as the Piss Sisters because I didn't realise thematically a lot of my stories involved weeing.
0: Right,
1: okay. Bedwetting, weeing in clubs and that kind of stuff. So that she didn't love that.
2: Yeah, maybe I'll leave out those kind of stories.
1: So there's a wedding expert that said, like, the speeches can kill the evening, and we know this.
3: If they go too long, who's...
0: Yeah, they go sometimes,
3: and they go on.
0: And it's old mates that copy and paste Google
1: wedding jokes,
0: which will now be AI speeches.
3: To ask Google what to do for a wedding speech, and it said the following.
1: But even Oxford Dictionary defines love, and you're like, shut up.
0: You just know they've copy and pasted these jokes. It's so cringe.
1: So a wedding expert said, this is like a kind of a framework, 30-second intro, who you are, thank you for coming, personal connection, I know the bride this way, and a little story. That's 1 minute, Shannon.
2: Mm-hmm.
1: 1 minute, keep it tight. After that, a reflection on the couple. So then, you know, I've known her, and then we met him. A little story about them. Closing toes, get out of there. And if you're the maid of honour, like, just get it going.
2: I reckon less than three feels right. She said I had 3 to 5. Mm. Feels like that's 2:30.
1: Take three. Keep it charming. I'm happy to punch it up for you. Do you know what I mean? You can flick through the script.
0: So we want to ask now. This is what we want. 9696, text into the studio, 0800 dials at him. What went wrong during the wedding speech? How bad was the speech?
1: Maybe someone got a little nervous and so they thought that alcohol would help.
0: Somebody messaged in, my lovely father-in-law talked about warming the plates during his speech at the wedding, which is a reference to drug usage.
1: No, it's to keep the lamb warm.
0: Oh, is it?
3: You don't want to put hot meat on a cold plate because the plate will take the heat right out of the meat. It is important to warm a plate before you put meat on it.
1: You went to drugs.
0: Well, 0800 dials it in. 9696.
1: What went wrong in the wedding speech?
0: And maybe all these tips can help Shannon when it comes to her maid of honour speech.
1: Right, the perfect speech.

0: Danem, Fledge, Vaughn and Hayley, the show thanks to Anime. It's your one-stop shop for your new puppy or kitten. 17 past nine.
1: Shandog's a maid of honour. She's got to give the maid of honour speech. We're giving her some tips.
0: And in doing so, we're taking the crazy moments that have happened during wedding speeches.
1: We've all seen it. They reveal too much. They tear apart a family. Say what you really think.
0: JB, what happened during the wedding speech?
2: Oh, so it wasn't bad, but I just think it's a really good way of getting everyone involved. So at our wedding, we actually did a sweepstake, and it was a sweepstake. So everyone put a dollar in or everyone put a pound in back in the UK.
0: Yep.
2: And you had to guess how long the speech was. So it kind of got the crowd going because you can imagine as the speech is going on, people are either like, keep going, or shut up, sit down.
1: Oh, my God.
3: That's actually a really cool idea.
0: Oh, my God. That's
2: brilliant. If you don't want to do timing, you can do how many times does the best man say thank you in the speech, or how many times is a compliment given. So, just gets everyone interested.
3: You're running a full TAB at this.
0: I love that.
3: Betting on all of these things.
2: Yeah, it was good. It was good fun.
0: Obviously, the bridal party's not involved. There's no communication. Because what about insider trading? Some kind of, you know.
2: We had that, but it's to that you got to get your iPhone out, or any other phone is available, and get your timer, and it's literally just the nearest minute and second.
0: I love
2: that. It's crazy because some people will put 18 minutes. Some people will think it's only a couple of minutes. So you get the whole spectrum. It's really good.
0: Love that. What a great idea.
1: That's a brilliant idea.
0: Thank you, JB. Let's go to Rory. Rory, what happened during the wedding speech?
4: Maid of honour had obviously been sinking a few drinks throughout the afternoon.
1: What made it so obvious?
4: Well, the speech, you got a little bit carried away. And I think everything was meant to be intended nicely, but she proceeded to sort of talk about how much she hated the bride when they were growing up, and then sort of led on to weeing in the lobby of the hotel later in the night.
1: I mean, we've all pissed in the lobby of the hotel.
0: Oh, you know? Shannon, you can't be you can't be doing this in an Invercargill hotel.
5: I'm not going to Invercargill. It's in Queenstown, darling.
1: Even more reason to not piss in the lobby.
3: Wait, what date is this wedding? I might be able to make it.
5: I don't know if
3: I'll pop in for a cameo. In the middle of the maid of honour speech, we're like, knock, knock, only me.
1: Rory, who? That's so embarrassing.
3: Heard you guys are
1: to make
3: fans?
1: Someone's wedding day about yourself.
0: Do you remember when we were at that wedding and that lesbian dropped the C bomb?
1: Yes! And we were like, whoo, for the other children here.
0: Oh, yes.
1: Now, I need to ask Rory, who cleaned up the maid of honour's urine?
4: No idea. It might have been the lovely staff of the hotel. I was nowhere near this. It was all given to me secondhand. But I do remember it was a pretty big highlight of the evening.
1: God, we love a yarn, eh? We love a yarn.
0: Yeah. You don't want to be the highlight of the wedding weekend when you weren't the bride or the groom.
1: No. It's certainly not for peeing in the lobby.
3: Thank you, Rory. From one Rory to another. Day couldn't go by without a Rory.
1: G'day, Rory.
3: And he went to a very emotional wedding once. Even the cake was reduced to tears.
1: Tears.
0: That's really good.
3: Okay, tears or tears? Tears as in levels or tears as in water coming from your eyes?
0: Okay,
3: ready? One, two, three. Tears.
1: Cake.
3: Correct.
0: God, I heard that. I heard that.
1: Okay, I'll do it.
0: Okay.
1: Oh, okay. Tears as in cake, tears as in eyes, tears as in ripping paper.
0: Okay.
1: Tears.
3: Paper.
1: No, eyes.
3: Eyes was my second. But I thought, I shouldn't have said paper.
0: Okay, I'll go.
3: And paper and then immediately used it. What an idiot.
0: I'll go. Tears.
3: Eyes.
0: Cake.
1: God
0: damn it. I did cake.
1: Not a great cake.
3: Not a great round of mince-mince there
1: Should we play a bit of mince-mince soon with the audience?
3: I reckon next we'll play a bit of mince-mince. We've got some more wedding speeches, though.
1: Join us soon to play some mince-mince.
3: We had a small wedding in Fiji, siblings and parents only. My autistic brother decided to do a speech. Didn't speak once about my husband and I or our relationship. Referenced that we weren't very close,
0: What did he speak about? Trains?
3: Huge portion on trains. Reference that we weren't very close as siblings, but he loved me and that I had made some questionable choices in my life, then mind the action of snorting cocaine. My in-laws were less than impressed. Also, after the wedding, we went into a bar and my youngest brother got into a fist fight with one of the locals.
0: Oh, please.
3: Oh, the brothers. The brothers.
0: What a wedding weekend, eh? What a weekend.
3: Somebody messaged in about one of the groomsmen decided after his 29th shot of Fireball, it was time to do his speech.
1: Sorry,
3: I'm sorry. 29 shots of Fireball. So he's done the better part of an entire bottle, one litre bottle of Fireball. Oh, he's finished a 700 mil.
0: Yeah.
3: And he starts a speech.
1: So we've got alcohol poisoning on our hands also.
3: He started talking in a speech about love, and then that somehow turned into him proposing to his girlfriend then and there.
0: Oh, you don't do that at a wedding.
1: Or willy-nilly.
3: Then I went on as he lost control or an aspect or how to even use the entire English language, so it just became sounds. Eventually, he stumbled off, and everyone heard him power-chucking in the bathroom because he took the microphone with him.
0: Memorable, I guess. At least he's made it memorable.
3: At my friend's wedding, the groom's childhood best friend asked the night before to do a speech.
0: Mm.
3: She went first and basically admitted her love for the groom without saying it. As she stared into his eyes, she was very drunk, didn't say one word about the bride, and kind of used that sexy voice and just went on and on about what a great guy he was while eyeballing.
1: Because he's so great.
0: Oh my God, that's
1: amazing.
0: What happened after that? Did they become friends? Need a follow-up. Are they still friends?
3: Yeah, we need to know what happened.
0: Surely not.
3: Father-in-law, during his speech, said out of the thousands of sperm, this is the one that made it, and pointed to his son, and everyone was like, oh, God, it's that sort of speech, is it? Father-in-law talked for 15 minutes about his hopes of the bride and groom's sex lives. The bride got up and dragged him back to his seat and said, you sit down, you've had enough time. There was one in here. At the wedding, my father-in-law got up for his speech. Everything he said, the mother-in-law would yell out a counterpoint to it. It was basically the whole speech was a domestic between the two. Unbeknownst to us, they were separating, but put it on hold when we announced our engagement.
1: Oh, that's great.
3: 2 weeks after the wedding, it was done. Honestly, it was a shitstorm at the wedding, though.
1: Couldn't bottle it up anymore.
0: Oh, ruin your kid's day?
3: Yeah. Uh-oh. No, no. Oh, bridesmaid at my sister's wedding made a speech and ended it by saying, I hope the groom knows that he's going to be getting back door access. All right.
1: Like hanging the washing out on the line. Picking the
3: No. He would be getting
0: Oh God, there's some of these people.
3: I know.
1: I don't know if an anal reference in a wedding speech is needed.
3: Father made a joke about how they did pretty good for a couple of 16-year-olds, referring to himself and my mother-in-law.
0: Yeah.
3: That separated, but then she yelled out, excuse me, I was not 16. And he said, yeah, you were 17 when he came out, but he was 16 when I put him inside you. Now that a collective gasp from a group of 130 people.
0: I love this.
3: My dad was a little bit obsessed with my best man at my wedding, who was mine and my husband's best friend. Dad's whole speech was praising him, like, I'm so glad my daughter has a man like you in her life, to the point where people were just going, he hasn't spoken about the groom once. Twist! I ended up divorced and I didn't have a thing for the best man in the end. So I guess Dad knew.
0: Dad knew. Thought for a second that Dad was going to hook up with that guy that
1: I thought Dad was
0: like
1: going to end up shagging the maid.
0: It sounded like Dad was gay. We don't have any. Okay.
1: That would be a great phone-in topic for next week, though. When did your dad end up shagging your maid after the wedding? $100 ZM. Now, I believe Cote d'Ivoire has just had another goal against our boys in blue, the Curaçao team.
0: Unbelievable.
1: Yep, that is a second goal. Curaçao sad, and I wish there was some way we could cheer them up.
0: Next on the show,
3: we're going to play Mince.

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1: Mince Mince.
2: Playing a little Mince Mince now. This is the game where you say the words that sound the same, homonyms that sound the same that have two different meanings. We started with Mince Mince. Or did we start with Which Which?
1: No, Mince Mince.
0: Mince Mince.
1: Because
0: mince,
1: I used to play it with actors, Mince Mince.
0: And Rove loved this game, Mince Mince.
1: I taught Rove Mince Mince, and then on the set of Mince Mince, as it does in our studio, it just blew out. And then we started saying, like, Abby Howells, as in the comedian, or Abby Howells, as in like a wind through a through an Abbey. So it can do anything.
2: Okay.
1: Texting your suggestions, 9696.
2: I've got a short list of words we can try.
0: Okay.
2: I'm keeping score this time.
0: Okay.
2: So
1: we're going to go one for one?
2: Yep. You say it, and then Fletch and I guess, and if we both get it right, we get a point each.
1: Oh, so I'm saying the words each time?
2: No, and then Fletch has a go, and we guess what word, and then I have a go. Same words every time, okay? Mm. So here's word one. Today's first round is air. As in, are you the heir to the fortune?
1: Oh.
2: Are you breathing in air, or are you talking about the air on the side of your head?
1: Because I hate it when you play this game and you say hair, hair, hair, and people go, no, but you say it differently, like hair, hair. No, we don't.
2: No, you don't.
0: Ear.
1: Okay, ear.
2: Ear.
1: Okay.
2: Okay, you do it. You go first.
1: I'm going to go first. Yep. I'll do ear.
2: Okay.
1: Ear.
0: Hear that you breathe.
3: To a fortune.
1: To the throne.
2: Okay.
1: So Fletch.
2: Yes.
0: Fletch
2: got one point.
0: I'm
2: okay,
0: really
2: so
0: good
2: you do
0: at this game.
2: Ear now.
0: Okay. Ear.
2: On the side of your head.
1: Breathing in.
0: Side of the head.
1: Far out.
2: Yes.
1: I did hear the A in there.
2: Yeah, okay, ready?
0: Yeah.
2: Ear.
1: To the
0: side
1: throne.
0: Of the head.
2: No, it was the breathing.
1: Oh, both
0: damn
1: wrong.
0: It.
2: No points for either of you.
1: Next
2: round is where, as in where are you, or where, as in the clothes that you wear.
0: Okay, all wear and tear.
2: Okay, all wear.
1: No, that's because that's wear, as in you've worn it.
0: Yeah,
1: down.
0: Okay.
2: Still
0: okay.
2: Said wear, though.
1: Where or wear?
2: Where or wear. Okay. Where.
0: Where are you?
1: The clothing. Damn it!
0: Suck it. Boy, it sounded like where are you?
1: No, this just relies on honesty and not favoritism.
2: It does. I shut my eyes and in my head I'm saying a sentence and I say the word out loud. Okay, great.
0: Yep.
1: Where?
0: Wearing the clothes.
2: Where are you?
1: The clothing.
2: Okay.
0: Yes!
1: Go, Fletch.
0: Okay. Where?
1: Where are you?
0: Clothing.
2: Damn it.
1: And I'm so sorry. Okay, some listener suggestions.
2: Where are you?
1: Slay as in sleigh. Or slay as in
2: Santa
1: Claus.
2: Slay.
0: Okay.
2: You go first.
0: Slay.
2: Slay as
1: Santa
2: in Santa Claus.
1: Claus.
2: Slay,
0: no,
2: Santa.
0: I was slaying. Like
2: you were saying slaying
0: all day.
2: Slaying.
0: I was slaying all day.
2: You've done your people dirty on that one.
0: Well, I'm not going to go slay.
2: Okay, ready? Slay.
0: Santa.
1: Slay as in all day.
2: No, Santa.
1: Damn it.
0: Yes.
1: Far out. I'm losing.
2: Fletch is winning 3-1.
0: Because Vaughn would have gone, slay.
2: I couldn't help myself.
0: Yeah, you couldn't. You can't
2: help
0: yourself.
2: I'm about to stop myself.
0: Yeah.
2: Okay, ready?
0: He's an ally.
2: Slay.
1: Slat.
2: No!
1: Damn it.
2: She accompanied that with like a head.
1: I was like, but I was trying to say slay.
0: Next
1: okay, ready?
0: Word.
1: Slay.
2: Santa.
1: No, slay all day.
2: Oh.
0: You didn't even get to say anything.
1: So,
0: say
1: Mark,
0: anything.
1: We have not run out of ideas for the show.
2: Yes, we have.
1: This is a very enjoyable game. You can play it with the whole family.
2: Yes, we have. This is a game you can play at home. So, wait. What happens with points?
1: Okay, I've got one.
2: Okay.
1: Pasta, as in the meal,
2: yeah.
1: Or pasta, as in the church.
2: Oh!
0: That's
2: good.
0: Yes!
1: Okay, here we go.
0: Okay. Mmm, pasta.
2: No, you don't say mmm, pasta.
1: Well, no, that's the sexy priest.
0: To.
1: That's the sexy priest from Fleabag.
0: Thank you. It is. Hayley gets a point.
1: Yeah,
0: you're right. No one said anything about putting it.
2: I think that's misleading. You've just got to say the word. I think the idea of mince mince is you've just got to say the word.
0: Okay, okay.
2: So now I say pasta or pasta.
0: Okay.
2: Pasta,
0: food.
2: Correct.
1: Yeah.
2: Correct on both accounts.
0: He's easy to read, eh? He's easy to read.
1: He put too much into it. Pasta. I made it a question.
0: I don't think you're allowed to make it a question.
2: Nah, you're allowed to say
0: you're not a pasta.
2: She's allowed to make it a question.
1: So that could be what's for dinner, pasta, or it could be who's running the service, the pasta.
0: Food.
2: It was religious man.
0: Damn it! Oh, Vaughn's finally got 2 points.
1: Yeah. Okay.
0: Okay.
1: Someone wants boy. Boy is in the.
2: Oh, well, no, I simply can't because I always say booey.
1: You do say booey.
2: Booey. What about gorilla? Guerrilla warfare or gorilla the animal?
1: Okay, great.
0: Oh, yeah, great. Okay. Okay. Gorilla.
2: Animal.
1: Animal.
0: Yes.
1: Yep.
0: Yep, correct, guys. Kay. Well done.
2: Okay, ready? Gorilla.
1: Warfare.
2: Yeah, correct.
1: Yep,
2: correct.
1: Beautiful. Correct. Okay. Gorilla.
0: Animal.
2: Warfare.
1: Animal!
0: Damn it!
1: Okay.
0: Yeah, Vaughn's coming from behind.
2: Here's the score.
0: Okay.
2: Fletch has 5. Haley has 5. Vaughn has 4.
0: Okay, one more. The tiebreaker.
1: Okay.
0: We should actually, should be a tiebreaker with Vaughn just says a word and we.
2: Okay, yeah. I'm happy to do that.
1: Yeah,
2: okay. I'm not
1: going to
2: win this. Okay.
0: You're not going to win.
2: Today's decider is going to be pale, as in pale skin, or pale, as in American word for bucket.
1: Okay.
0: Okay. Or a fencing pale.
1: He goes, pale.
0: What about a fencing pale? There could be 3.
2: Okay, you've just made it harder.
1: Fencing pale, bucket pale, skin tone pale.
0: Okay. Okay. Okay, here we go.
2: Pale.
1: Bucket.
0: Face.
2: Bucket.
0: Congratulations.
1: Yeah! Yes!
0: Damn it.
1: Am I saying suck it or suck it?
0: Are you saying suck it?
2: I think she's saying
1: yeah.
2: suck it.
0: Yeah, as in I've just lost.
1: Thank you. That was a very fun game of Mince Mince.
0: Friday Jams, ZM.

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1: Gosh. Well, speaking of winter, I'm hopefully going to be in New Plymouth tonight. If you see me around, come say hi. It means I made it. Doing the winter festival.
0: The gala.
1: Taranaki Winter Festival Gala. And then driving, supposed to be, from there to Whanganui for Saturday night. Love a bit of live performance.
0: Yeah, a lot of comedians scrambling. A lot of flights are cancelled this morning. Wellington, New Plymouth.
1: So Tom Sainsbury, beloved Tom Sainsbury, said his flight got cancelled this morning as he was getting ready to go. So he's driving as well. Guy was driving, and Tom said, man, this 10-minute set better get the best reaction of my life. For the
0: 10 minutes.
1: Around about 8 hours we're now all going to spend in our cars this weekend.
2: I'm looking at Windy. Which is a fun weather app.
0: I love that app.
2: Look at that. She's purple. Purple slamming into Wellington. Purple slamming into the southern side of the Taranaki. What is a chin?
0: Coast.
2: The chin.
0: The coast.
2: Chin. You know the chin?
0: Yeah.
2: Around the mountain there, and it's...
0: You're meant to die down this afternoon, but yeah, a lot of flights cancelled. Reckon some weekend plans there for a lot of people. Speaking of live shows, Fletch Vaughan and Hayley Live, the Genuine Friends Tour, we're completely sold out in Hamilton. That's on October 10th. But the night before in Wellington, the Opera House, and this is classic Wellington leaving it till the last minute.
1: Oh, yeah, man. We're too cool. We're too cool for this.
0: But there have been a lot of tickets sold, but there are just a few left. So...
1: Not a lot.
0: Knowing how... Because your show that you did a few weeks ago, that sold out in the last couple of
1: sold
0: days.
1: Sold out in the last couple of days. If you want to take that risk, baby. We don't care.
2: I see what we're doing here. We're playing, we doing a little nonchalance?
1: Trust me, Wellington loves us.
2: Right.
1: You don't have to book. I don't care.
2: A little nonchalance.
1: It doesn't bother me if you're not there. If you want to scramble a couple of days before and then find that it's sold out.
0: Bit of reverse psychology there.
1: Up to you, bro.
0: Okay, well, Wellington at the Opera House the 9th of October on Friday, and a few tickets left because we upgraded the venue in Christchurch, but there aren't many left in Christchurch at the Town Hall October 16th. All those details and tickets at livenation.co.nz.
1: I'll come.
0: I'd hope so.
1: It's the day after my birthday, so remember... Fuss.
0: Presents.
1: Fuss must be made.

0: Leach, Vaughn and Hayley, that's our show today. 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
1: We couldn't give you two tosses where you listen. Just listen.
2: And you were pretty funny this week, actually.
1: Electric week, eh?
2: It was.
1: All things considered.
2: Lots of highlights to share, actually.
1: What was your favourite?
0: And modest.
2: I reckon yesterday was pretty funny.
1: Cutting the pants
2: it
1: off.
2: It was just silly. Silly buggers.
3: Yeah, we love silly buggers.
0: Making Vaughn some jorts was a highlight of the week.
1: Have we kept the jorts or did they go into the bin?
3: No, they're beside. Yeah, they're hanging around.
0: Why don't you tell Georgia what happened? When you go home?
2: Oh, no. Do I want to know? God's sake.
1: So they didn't stay on long.
2: And it was probably... it started before you got in the door, eh?
3: Is it what?
2: What?
1: No, that was it just poking out the bottom because I cut them too short.
3: Just, yeah.
0: Friday, gents, continue. More chances going for ZM's World Tour as well, thanks to Subway.
2: Yes, 11 and 1 today. Happy Friday.
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The Black Eyed Peas, bringing those Friday Jams vibes on to them. Now, you know, Fletchford and Hayley just warmed the seats up for the full party that's about to begin. 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

Jay-Z and Linkin Park on Zoom's Friday Jams with Georgia. Yeah, it's good to see our text is blowing up. 9696 is the number, and you've started to roll up to Friday Jams. Shout out to Hunter, who says it sucks down here in the Necky. Oh, mate, the Necky's a beaut spot. Another text has come through, 9696. Shout out to Gaz from J&J Painters for completing 10 days dry. He's on the journey to be alcohol-free. Nice work, mate. Elise wants to shout out to Ray at P&D Painters, carrying the team as per. This is going out to you. Sounds like you are walking on a dream. ZM's Friday Jams. 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

0: We're seeing her literally everywhere at the moment with Tom Holland promo for Spider-Man. That's Replay on ZM's Friday Jams. And as Imogen has text 9696, excuse my French, but Replay by Zendaya is a effing banger. You're not wrong, gal. It is an absolute tune. And that is what Friday Jams is all about. 0800 dials ZM Angel. Tell me, who's your shout out for, my girl?
1: My bestie, Ashley, down south.
0: Wait, whereabouts are you?
1: I'm up in the North Island in the Waikato.
0: Oh my gosh, when are you guys next seeing each other?
1: Hopefully sometime towards the end of the year. We missed an opportunity recently, but that was of my own doing.
0: Do you guys have many photos together?
1: Yes.
0: What? That's crazy. That does not happen.
1: We make the most of it.
0: Oh, that's so good. Thank you so much, Angel. See you later. Oh my goodness. Now, in what world do besties normally get photos together? 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And in what world do you get this? Followed by this. Oh, well, that's just Friday Jams, baby.
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0: Yeah.
1: Christina on ZM's Friday Jams with Georgia. 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It's all thanks to Subway. 0800 dial ZM. Hayley, I hear you're having a really hard time trying not to sing in the office today.
2: Oh, absolutely.
1: Okay, what has been the song so far that you really had to bite your tongue?
2: Buttons for Pussycat Dolls. I don't think it's appropriate to be singing and dancing for that in the corporate office, but man, it's a banger.
1: It is such a banger. Okay, what is a song that if you did get caught singing along in a corporate office, that all be for because they would join in?
2: Oh, probably along the lines of Taylor Swift. We've definitely got a lot of Swift in the office.
1: Okay, well, I promise you there's some Taylor Swift coming up very soon, okay?
2: Thank you.
1: See you later,
2: Happy
1: girl.
2: Friday,
1: have a good
2: everyone.
1: Evening. Bye.
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15: 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The Unicorn, a comedy about a widowed dad discovering that kindness, emotional maturity and basic communication make you extremely hot and desirable. 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
0: ZM's Friday Jams.

Brittany, bitch. It's Today's Friday Jams with ASB. Let's all get one step ahead of scammers. You've got Georgia with you, and your shout-outs keep on coming through. There are such good vibes today. I'm here for it. This one has been text 96969. Shout-out to Cam and Terry from

0: finish the lyric. But you better not steal the
1: moves, DJ. Gonna turn ZM's Friday Jams right up.
2: Correct.
0: Yeah. ZM's Friday Jams.

Didn't really know how to pull the ladies, because that song takes us back to when we were teenagers going through a breakup. You got George with you for Friday Jams. And this is going out to Jen and the hardworking Towies down in Invercargill at Auto Salvage. So cold down here. I don't want to hear the rest of the country complaining. You know what, Invers? I'll give you that. If you want to go to the likes of Mozambique, though, or Seoul, I've got your chance next. The Activator's going off in a couple of songs. ZM.

0: Friday Jams. Here you go, Georgie with you. Got a big shout out on the text 9696 to the legends that are here every single Friday Jams on ZM, Mel and Steph. Yeah, the girls at Screamin' Beans Coffee. And to JP, Brick and Block, do some work, you bloody slackers. Yeah, come on, you lot.
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0: It is time to spice up your life, and Subway is the one to do that. 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This is all to celebrate that we want to send you and our ZM World Tour to Mozambique or to Seoul. Now, Maddie, the choice is yours, my girl.
2: Oh, I'm going to go Mozambique.
0: Why?
2: I just think the word sounds cool. Why not?
0: Do you know how that is the most iconic answer I've had, and I'm so here for it? Say it with me. 3, 2, 1. Mozambique.
2: Mozambique.
0: Well, you're officially in the draw, Miguel.
2: Awesome. Thank you so much.
0: Hey, that's all you need. Just have a little bit of spice up. This is Friday Jams, and we do still have J-Lo, Jason Derulo, Paramore next.
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1: 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Tensions reach boiling point when a shocking act of violence shatters the fragile nature inside the community. 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
3: 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Ricky Reed will get you sweating with the first taste of her next project. This is

It's Trumpets, Jason Derulo on Zed Ems Friday Jams. Georgie with you. Bit of breaking news for you, for everyone who loves a good movie and Nostalgia Central. So when I say to you, Nina Dobrev and Paul Wesley are reuniting for a movie adaptation of You Deserve to Know, a book by Aggie Blum Thompson, you'll go, firstly, huh? Who? And then you'll go, oh my God, Stefan and Elena from Vampire Diaries. They are making a acting return together, which has got everyone absolutely swooning. And the other is Aquamarine is getting a sequel. Now, this isn't going to be necessarily a movie. It's potentially a series, but it's officially in the works. And we know that this song, Weezer, Island in the Sun, was huge from that movie. So this is your little moment to turn it up. ZM.

0: ZM's Friday Jams. It's Island in the Sun, and there are two reasons why I'm playing that on the show today. One is because the news has broken that Aquamarine is getting a sequel. It's not coming in the form of a movie, however, we are getting it in a series. Now, that is big, but also Weezer, who's behind that song, is part of the lineup for the iHeartRadio Music Festival, and they're joined by Snoop Dogg, Zara Larsson, BTS, Benson Boone. The full lineup for this festival is at ZM Online, but oh my God, it's going to be so good. Two nights of absolute mayhem, and you can keep us locked on the iHeart app.
1: I spy with my little eye the ZM Friday scam and a whole lot of Friday jams. Cause I'm good, yeah, I'm feeling alright. Aha, got him. Now we're talking. Let's all get one step ahead of scammers and get one step closer to the weekend with ZM's Friday jams.
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1: Good afternoon in this update. Wellington's getting smashed by wild hurricane-force winds, with people urged to stay home if they can. More than 60 flights have been cancelled and Cook Strait ferries aren't running today. In the west, fallen trees have shut parts of State Highway 3 near New Plymouth. Braden White from Met Service.
2: We're seeing these strong winds in the lights of Wellington and the Marlborough Sound, but also then it just continues north and is blasting over the top of Taranaki as well.
1: Meanwhile in the south, State Highway 8 is shut between Lake Tekapo and Twisel, while Canterbury's Porter's Pass is also closed due to snow. More than 200 people have died in Spain as a brutal heatwave pushes parts of Europe past 40 degrees. France is seeing a spike in heart attacks linked to the extreme heat. Staying overseas, huge earthquakes in Venezuela have left at least 188 dead and more than 36,000 people missing. And Australia's Channel 9 has confirmed it's dumped Today Show host Carl Stefanovic after an interview he did with British anti-immigration activist Tommy Robinson on his independent podcast.
3: He's gone this morning. They opened up the Today Show. Carl will not be back. Carl has gone from 9. He's gone from the Today Show.
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